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1: They'll now host the Cronulla Sharks on Saturday night at Allianz Stadium, with the winner to play the Dolphins in a preliminary final. And Alexander Zverev has been crowned US Open champion, beating Ben Shelton in four sets.
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1: Cloudy and windy, tops of 25 today, sunny with late showers tomorrow, reaching 23, mostly sunny, tops of 16 forecast on Wednesday. Right now in Windang, it's 22 degrees on I-98.
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4: Winner Shan, over $30,000 coming up at about 10:30 this morning. 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
4: Those are all incorrect guesses, by the way. You can jump online, r98fm.com.au, to see the full list and the new clue revealed this morning. I'll tell you about coming up very soon. Don't you worry. Kelly Clarkson and Temper City on the way after Tay-Tay's I Knew It, I Knew You. It's r98.

This is I-98 and our high school hits. Returning after 11 o'clock, throwing it back to the year where it was probably the biggest robbery in Australian TV history. Well, at least a lot of people think so. Find out what year we're throwing it back to coming up after 11. But inside the next 10, which big celebrity has just popped out a baby without telling anyone they were even pregnant? I'll tell you about that after Tempest City's Self-Aware.

98's $30,000 mystery word. 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I-98.

0: Thanks to you, CC Peniston, and thanks for choosing I-98 this morning all day while you work. Hey, big breaking news over the weekend. Lady Gaga and her partner, Michael Polanski, has just welcomed a baby into the world. Yeah, that literally came out of nowhere, considering she was on her big Mayhem tour a little bit earlier in the year. But a lot of people were saying it was a surrogate, so that's why we didn't see her pregnant back in April. So, yep, they welcomed the baby just a couple of weeks ago. No name, no details, no gender specifics or anything like that. She was just spotted cradling them in one of those, you know, those front... I don't even know what you call them. See, this is why I don't be around kids. But, yeah, congratulations to Lady Gaga. Celebs can still keep their lives private. And I have a really good name for the... really good name recommendation for the baby. How about Goo Goo Gaga? I'll just see myself out. Gaga is on the way alongside Ariana Grande in your next chance to guess the R98FM $30,000 mystery word in minutes.
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10: 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I-98's $30,000 mystery word. Guess again in minutes. Feel good. I-98.

0: Kate's $30,000 mystery word. Solve the mystery. Win the cash.
1: He got confused.
2: Yeah, he thought it was a...
0: Call 4226-9898 to guess now. Feel good. I-98.

0: Donna Lewis here at I-98. With me, Nate. The cracker of a day on the way. Tops of 25 degrees currently in Fig Tree. We are sitting at 23. Trying to hook you up with some cash now, though.
1: I-98's $30,000 mystery word. I-98's
0: mystery word. On 4226-9898, Marie in Horsley. Is that why you're calling me today, to guess the mystery word?
2: Yes, I am.
0: Oh, you sound a bit nervous. What's going on? Are you all right?
2: I am. This is not normally what I do.
0: You've never called us up here at I-98.
2: One other time for the previous mystery word.
0: Oh, okay. But this one's the new one, so you haven't called up for this one.
2: No, I haven't.
0: Oh, so you've got a word in mind. Did you hear the new clue this morning?
2: I did. It sort of lines up with it.
0: Oh, okay, so it fits.
2: Yes.
0: Oh, I'm liking this, Marie. Of course, this is the phrase.
3: He got confused.
4: Yeah, he thought it was a...
0: Now, Marie and Horsley, for $10,000, what do you think is I-98's $30,000 mystery word?
2: I think it is panther.
0: He got confused. He thought it was a panther.
2: Yes.
0: Okay, why panther? How did you land on that?
2: Well, they hunt at night, and it's a seven-letter word.
0: Okay, well, that's all that needs to fit, hey?
2: Yep.
0: Fits the two clues, Marie, for $10,000. Shall we find out if it's going to win you the cash?
2: Yes, please.
3: He got confused.
4: Yeah, he thought it was a...
0: No, it's not panther.
2: Oh, good.
0: That's
2: thank
0: all
2: you.
0: Right. You had your guess, and because you had your guess today, I'm going to hook you up at $50 as well.
2: Excellent. Thank you.
0: Of course, all thanks to the Wollongong Golf Club as well, home of championship golf, family-friendly dining and breathtaking views. So sorry, Marie, another incorrect guess. But, hey, we are one step closer now to guessing the right one, because there's another incorrect to go on the website, i98fm.com.au. You can see the full list of incorrect guesses there. Shakira's Whenever, Wherever on the way next to Tame Impala's Dracula.
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0: You got another chance to guess the i98FM $30,000 mystery word coming up after 12 o'clock later this afternoon. But Sonia, what's doing for your Monday today?
1: Well, I've got the day off today, so I'm pretty much just laying back, having a coffee and listening to you.
0: Oh, amazing stuff. A little bit of a long weekend, I would say, with this warm weather as well. We'll get the full rundown in the new sport weather headlines with Emma in the newsroom next, and then we're throwing it back to a year throughout the 2000s that you don't want to miss with i98's High School Hits. i98.
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12: If you're headed north towards Sydney this morning, the M1 looking good through Kanahooka up to West Wollongong. The Memorial Drive off ramp starting to tighten a little. And Cataract to Wilton via Picton Road westbound looking like a 20-minute run. Did you know UniSuper is open to all Australians? 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Weather today, partly cloudy, tops of 25. I'm Lisa Kowalski. That's the latest on Feel Good I-98.
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13: Partly cloudy and windy, tops of 25 today. Good morning, I'm Emma Smith with your 11 o'clock news. Key business groups argue federal tax policy, industrial relation laws and red tape is strangling the economy. New data produced by the Business Council shows Australia is on track to deliver the worst decade of productivity on record. The organisation says unless more is done to grow the economic pie, the country will go backward. Opposition leader Angus Taylor is urging the government to heed the warnings.
14: Productivity has been in free fall in this country. We haven't had it. And the reality of that is that we see
15: The prices are going up faster than incomes. Well, we need an Australia that gets back to incomes going up faster than prices.
13: A woman is recovering in hospital after allegedly being assaulted outside the Mantra Hotel in Wollongong overnight. The 37-year-old woman presented to Wollongong Hospital around 5:30 a.m. on Sunday with head injuries. She was allegedly assaulted by a 24-year-old woman and an unidentified man on Gladstone Avenue. As investigations continue, anyone with mobile phone or dashcam footage is urged to contact Wollongong Police. Kiama Council will consider a possible 20% special rate variation as part of efforts to put its finances on a more sustainable foot at tomorrow night's meeting. Internal modelling in a new draft revenue strategy suggests the increase could generate around $3.95 million a year from 2027. The option would still need support from councillors, community consultation, and approval from the independent pricing regulator. A final decision has not been made at this stage. Another case of the H5 strain of bird flu has been confirmed in the Illawarra over the weekend. A greater crested tern has tested positive in Bulli, taking the total number of cases in New South Wales to 32. Bird flu has not been detected in commercial poultry flocks. And a survey has found 2 in 5 Aussies are open to swapping human intimacy for AI software. The study shows digital chatbots are increasingly being used to write dating profiles, draft text messages, and provide relationship advice.
3: 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Just off 5 Islands Road, Unanderra.
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13: Panthers halfback Nathan Cleary has been charged by the NRL Match Review Committee following the qualifying final against the Sydney Roosters. Cleary was charged with a grade 1 offence for contact on a Roosters player in the 40th minute. He's been hit with a fine and remains available for selection for the preliminary final. And Alexander Zverev has won his second career tennis major, taking out the US Open with a 4-set win over Ben Shelton.
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13: Partly cloudy and windy, tops of 25 today. Sunny with late showers tomorrow, reaching 23. Mostly sunny, tops of 16 forecast on Wednesday. Right now in Coaldale, it's 22 degrees on
16: I-98. I don't think you can handle the fact that while your marriage is on the rocks, Kel and I are getting ours off.
2: Before smartphones and streaming,
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17: Hello everyone, I'm Holly Herbert. First up today, payback time for Winona Ryder. The actress in court for sentencing on her shoplifting convictions.
2: The years that made us.
18: The waiting is finally over for Angelina Jolie and Brad Pitt.
2: The songs that never left us.
19: Stephen Bradbury of Australia across the line. Tim Cahill has scored the nation's first ever World Cup finals goal.
3: I-98's High School Hits.
20: What an era it was. The 2000s, that's where we're throwing it back to today. In particular, the High School Hits of the year 2003, where we were all stunned to find out the very first winner of this first season of Australian Idol.
21: The winner of Australian Idol 2003 is Guy Sebastian.
20: We were also pressing the pad on our phones multiple times just to text our friends while playing Snake on our Nokia 3100s. What an era it was, and these guys, out of the UK, hip-hop group Big Brothers came onto the scene with their big first breakthrough hit, New Flow. What about this for a feel-good throwback? Turn it up and enjoy from the class of 03.
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0: I-98's High School Hits, the class of 03.

It's R98 with Nate in the middle of the R98 High School Hits. Yep, throwing it back to the year 2003. And what a year it was. It was the very first year that we were all introduced to MySpace. Many hours were on that website and we were super keen to see our very loved, crushed up come online and before we talk to them, all right? What a year it was. And it was also the year Blue Cantrell, Sean Paul teamed up for Bree here at R98.

0: An 03 throwback from Lou Cantrell this morning. It's R98's High School Hits. We'll get a check-in with the Street Fleet in just a minute. But first, let's talk about Christian and Bella for Breakfast. Back tomorrow.
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0: A whopping $4,000 up for grabs on the Big Bad Birthday Wheel and more exclusive invites to Christian and Bella's 80th birthday party. Make sure you are listening in. And speaking of 03 throwbacks, they were talking to the Sneaky Sound System this morning. They have just been announced as the headlining act for Convoy 2026, Sunday, November 15. You can see them there. And of course, Christian had to go back to his youth days.
3: I was at uni and you came to Wollongong and I think you performed at the Glasshouse Tavern and it was like the wildest night on earth.
4: Wollongong goes off, so yeah, I can remember a lot of gigs in Wollongong. It's been super fun.
0: Yep, and it's going to be super fun Sunday, November 15, seeing Sneaky Sound System perform live with a couple of their big hits. Christian and Bella for Breakfast back tomorrow. And speaking of Sneaky Sound System, let's pop a massive sneaky mashup on Inside the Next 15 just for you to get you keen for Convoy 2026.
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All part of your feel-good work day with Ray. And not too far away from Convoy. 2 months and 1 day's time, which is about 10 weeks, I believe. I've worked it out. The i98FM Illawarra Convoy will be rolling down Mount Ousley and throughout the streets of the Illawarra and ending at our big family fun day at Shell Harbour Airport. And what a day it is. It's already been ramping up over the last 20 years with over $30 million raised since 2005. An absolute massive achievement, supporting over 1,000 local families affected by life-threatening illnesses and medical conditions from the Illawarra as well. So all this money is staying in the Illawarra as well to help these families get through tough times. So all the details on the i98FM Illawarra Convoy website. 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Just announced. Hopefully we finally get them on stage for the third time after a few years. Yep, we've already had two mishaps where we haven't seen them, but I reckon 2026 is the year. So the Sneaky Sound System now with three of their biggest hits. Our Sneaky Mashup as your i98FM Illawarra Convoy headline performers for 2026.

0: How about that for a feel-good throwback this morning? Nate here at I-98. News coming up at 12 o'clock, but before then, lots going on for the feel-good music. Katy Perry opening up all about her split with Orlando Bloom over the last 12 months or so. And also, don't forget to head on down to Charlie's Unidera, Albion Park and Warilla for your chance to win a crazy $25,000 with their crazy cash giveaway. Prizes will be drawn 20th of November, 7 p.m. So make sure you're heading down there and put your name in the barrel with Katy Perry's Firework. Coming up inside the next 10 to continue your feel-good Monday. Back at work for another week. It's I-98.
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0: Katy Perry's Firework wrapping up Monday morning here at i98. In the news after a recent interview as she opens up about the struggle that she had with the divorce with Orlando Bloom and touring and her daughter Daisy over the last 18 or so months, saying that she had a real bad time on tour until she met one of the greatest people in her life now in Justin Trudeau, her new boyfriend. Met him on the road. When all things were looking very dark for Katy Perry, but she's turned a corner and now they're well and truly in love. So good on them. All right, next, let's roll back to 2001, shall we? Nickelback, How You Remind Me, and a big new hit from Stella Lefley, a big country pop hit hitting the charts yet again. Boston, coming up.
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15: In Corrimal, we've got delays building along Memorial Drive in both directions on Railway Street. Got delays on the M1 as you pass through Catahooka and again around Mount St. Thomas, and your M1 run from Cataract to Heathcote around 23 minutes this morning. 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Today's weather partly cloudy, tops of 25. I'm Lisa Kowalski. That's the latest on Feel Good I-98.
16: 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I-98 News.
17: Cloudy across the Illawarra. Good afternoon. I'm Ashley Wright with your midday news. New South Wales Treasurer Daniel Mookey is appearing before a Commonwealth public inquiry into the GST. Business, unions and community groups are joining forces with the state government to push for an overhaul of the tax system. Wollongong police are appealing for public information as they investigate an alleged assault out the front of the Mantra Hotel. Officers were called to Wollongong Hospital around 5:30 a.m. yesterday after a 37-year-old woman presented with head injuries. Police have been told she was assaulted by a 24-year-old woman and an unknown man on Gladstone Avenue. A crime scene has been established and anyone who was in the area at the time is urged to come forward. Sneaky Sound System will headline this year's I-98 Illawarra Convoy Family Fun Day. The electronic dance duo will make their long-awaited convoy debut at Shell Harbour Airport after their scheduled performances in 2017 and 2022 had to be cancelled due to illness and gale force winds. Lead singer Connie Mitchell says they'll have everyone on their feet.
18: I think there's a lot more weight behind it because it's for such a wonderful cause, you know. So I think you want to put on a really good show for everybody.
17: There are just 62 days to go until the largest truck and bike convoy in the Southern Hemisphere rolls through the Illawarra, raising money for local families experiencing life-threatening illnesses. Australia's biggest taxi fleet operator has blacklisted 100 drivers in the past 3 months. 13 Cabs and Silver Service says many of them were caught overcharging customers, and the threatened Greater Bilby has seen an uptick in numbers at a major conservation hub. Latest surveys at the Taronga Sanctuary estimate a population of 212 after just 8 were introduced back in 2019.
2: Poolshop.com.au, just off 5 Islands Road, Unanderra.
16: I-98 Sport.
17: Panthers halfback Nathan Cleary has escaped suspension for dangerous contact, only receiving a fine for his charge down attempt on rooster Hugo Savala. It's been deemed a grade one offence, meaning he's free to play in next week's preliminary final. The Roosters are quickly turning their attention to the Sharks after going down 19-12 to Penrith. Panthers and Roosters great Brad Fittler says it was a bruising match for Trent Robinson's team.
19: Egan Butcher failed his HIA, so he won't be able to play. But yeah, it was such an intense game. I think it took 20 minutes for the Roosters to actually get to play the ball in the Penrith half, so it sort of tells you what sort of team they had to play against.
17: And Alexander Zverev has defeated Ben Shelton in the US Open final.
2: MG4 Urban, Wheels Car of the Year. 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
17: Partly cloudy across the Illawarra, a late shower or two forecast for tomorrow, reaching 22, mostly sunny, tops of 16 on Wednesday. Right now in Berkeley, it's 19 degrees on I-98.
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0: Wouldn't we love just an extra long holiday, an extra long weekend, a few more days off? That's exactly how I'm feeling today. And it would help out if you won a free $10,000. Hey, well, you can. Our mystery word's coming up this hour at about 12:30. While you're eating lunch, you could be 10K richer. So don't even worry about going back to work if you do win the cash, all right? Coming up very soon on 422-698-98, make sure you're looking online from all the incorrect guesses so far. We've had three incorrect guesses this week and today so far. Station, Compass, and Panther. All incorrect. And our new clue, I'll update you very soon. Olivia Rodrigo now continuing the feel-good music this afternoon. Hope you had a great weekend. We're back into it for a feel-good Monday and Stupid Song playing now here at I-98.

98 with Nate for a Feel Good Monday. Beyonce coming up inside the next 10, but the number two song in the world at the moment from Stella Lefley, yet another country pop hit. It's called Boston.

0: It's I-98 with Nate, the mystery word guess again very soon. Russ, what's going on for your Monday?
1: Mate, I'm retired, so I'm just hanging about, heading to the beach.
0: Oh, sounds like a pretty good day for that, I reckon. I had a quick dip in the continental pool over the weekend down in Wollongong. I tell you what, the water was fresh, but hey, the weather's warming up, so we can start slowly dipping our toes back into the water. Boys to Men, End of the Road, coming up next, and we'll throw it back with the Black Eyed Peas as well as Taylor Swift's Elizabeth Taylor.
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0: Call 4226-9898 to guess now. 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I-98.

0: 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Boys to Men, they're making their way down under very, very soon. And now it's time to give away some cash.
1: Iron 98's $30,000 mystery word. Iron 98's
0: mystery word. Well, at least try to give away some cash on 4226-9898. Iron 98FM's $30,000 mystery word returns right now. We'll go to the phone lines with someone from Dapto. Hello, who's this?
2: Kylie
0: and Dapto. What's wrong? You sound like you're a bit nervous talking to me.
2: I'm just surprised that I got through.
0: Well, yes, you have gotten through to play the mystery word. Your chance at $10,000 is right now, Kylie.
2: Cool.
0: Oh, $10,000 up for grabs. We've got the new clue this morning, which means you're probably one step closer to guessing the right one. Did it help at all? Did it change? What's the go?
2: It did, yes.
0: Oh, okay. So still seven letters as well, though, but it's a new guess.
2: That's it.
0: All right. Well, before we get your guess, this is, of course, the phrase.
3: He got confused.
4: Yeah, he thought it was a...
0: So, Kylie, for $10,000, what do you reckon the I98FM mystery word is?
2: Oh, God. I think it might be eclipse.
0: Oh, he got confused. He thought it was an eclipse. All right.
2: Yes.
0: Any reasoning behind the change, obviously, after the clue, but why did you land on eclipse?
2: It's just a seven letters.
0: You can't really guess too much else apart from seven
2: and
0: letters.
2: Eclipse is like nighttime, daytime, you know, like, yeah.
0: Yep. It all makes sense to me, Kylie. It's ticking all the boxes. It's got to tick the final box, finding out if it's going to be the right word. Are you ready to find out?
2: Fingers crossed.
3: He got confused.
4: Yeah, he thought it was a...
0: Oh, it's not eclipse.
2: Bugger
0: indeed.
2: We'll keep trying.
0: Keep trying. Keep calling back. You never know. You might get through again.
2: Awesome. Thanks very much.
0: $50 also come into your pocket as well, Kylie, to spend on whatever you like. All thanks to the Wollongong Golf Club as well. Championship golf, unforgettable weddings and events, dining and stays. Guess again after two with Marjay for the drive home later this afternoon.
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3: Yeah, it's very...
4: eerie?
3: I was going to say sexy.
4: Well, it's a bit sexy too.
3: Sexy eerie.
4: 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There's some sex to it, definitely.
3: Like Titanic-esque, you know?
4: No, you're not wrong.
3: Yeah.
4: It's kind of, it looks like the steam that goes up against the window when a hand like slaps
3: That's
4: up
3: right.
4: against it.
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0: 8 with Nath, wrapping up another hour with Hosea. Harry Styles on the way next, 9 shows into his big New York City residency, announcing a few more shows in 2027. Although I was just looking at the set list for all of his shows, this song, Late Night Talking, not in there at all. And it's an all-time banger. So, Harry, he's got that many songs that he has to actually cut some in his shows in his massive residency over in the States. He'll be down under later in the year. Hopefully he adds that there then. The Pussycat Dolls also on the way alongside Brandy and Monica.
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2: I-98 Traffic.
13: Traffic on the M1 flowing freely southbound through Berkeley Pass, Northcliff Drive. Victory, some minor congestion around Victory Grove for the Princess Highway at the Avenue. Blair Pass, seeing some minor congestion in both directions. 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Mostly sunny today with tops of 25 degrees. I'm Erin Healy. That's the latest on Feel Good I-98.
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14: Partly cloudy across the Illawarra. Good afternoon. I'm Ashley Wright with your 1 o'clock news. An Australian man and his two children have been found dead in Bali in what Indonesian police are investigating as a murder-suicide. The bodies of a 57-year-old Perth man, a 6-year-old boy and 4-year-old girl were found inside a bungalow in Kuta on Sunday. The Department of Foreign Affairs and Trade says it's providing consular assistance to the family of the deceased. A reminder, support is available by phoning Lifeline on 13 11 14. The federal government isn't ruling out restoring cuts to the fuel excise following a widening of the Middle East conflict. The national average for the price of unleaded is currently sitting around $2.13 and is expected to rise due to a surge in the cost of oil. The NRMA's Peter Curry says it's too early to say how high prices could go.
15: We have seen oil prices steadily going up. They did jump again just before markets closed on Friday, and we're obviously waiting to see what the Asian markets do close of trading later today. So unfortunately, what we need in the Middle East is a de-escalation, and what we're getting is the exact opposite. So that is not good news for motorists.
14: Construction of a new fee-free public preschool in Bomaderry is nearing completion. The centre will offer up to 80 places a week for local children, with expressions of interest now open. Education Minister Prue Carr says it will help prepare kids for the transition from preschool to kindergarten.
16: I know that when these students leave from preschool to go into kindergarten at Bomaderry, they will be more ready than ever before to learn and to experience the wonderful expert teaching and learning that happens at Bomaderry Public School.
14: The RFS is warning people they are planning to carry out more hazard reduction burns around Sydney while conditions are suitable this week. Smoke haze was settling over much of the city this morning but has largely cleared. Hazard reduction burns are also being carried out in Helensburg today. And Lake Illawarra police are trying to track down the rightful owner of a coin collection recovered during a recent search warrant. Officers believe the money was stolen and have posted a photo of the collection to their Facebook page.
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14: The Panthers are breathing a sigh of relief with Nathan Cleary avoiding suspension for their preliminary final. He's only been fined for making contact with the kicking leg of Hugo Savala during their 19-12 win over the Roosters. And the York Knights have confirmed they've signed former Dragons prop Blake Laurie on a 2-year deal.
3: MG4 Urban, Wheels Car of the Year. 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
14: Partly cloudy across the Illawarra, a late shower or two forecast for tomorrow, reaching 22, mostly sunny, tops of 16 on Wednesday. Right now in Mount Kembla, it's 19 degrees on I-98.
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17: 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And look at our new clue. We dropped it this morning. Sam Fender, Olivia Dean, it's I-98.

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0: The feel-good music here at I-98 is the ultimate Monday afternoon pick-me-up and the cure for some blues as well for a Monday arvo. Hope you had a great weekend. There was lots of sport going on. Grand finals, semi-finals, heartbreaking moments and also big wins as well. Hopefully the kids got up in their grand final. But something for the little kids in December. The Wiggles, ultimate day out. They're coming back to Wynn Entertainment Centre. For more info, thewiggles.com, or you can win some tickets there this weekend here at I-98. More feel-good music next as well.
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0: Oi, you been to Hunt's Marine yet?
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0: Yeah?
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2: Oi, Steve!
3: Yeah?
2: Did you know that Hunt's Marine have a...
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2: Yeah!
3: All in clearly priced boating packages?
2: Yeah!
3: Yeah!
2: Nice!
0: Yeah, Steve already knew that.
4: About Hunt's Marine?
0: Yeah. Nice.
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6: 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EI98 Street Fleet.
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2: Yo.
1: Open up, man.
2: Yo, what do you want, man?
1: My girl just caught me.
2: You made her catch you?
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2: But who?
1: The girl next door, you know? I don't know what to do.
2: So it wasn't you.

It's I-98, home of the feel-good music with Shaggy and Rick Rock, Sam Smith and Verve coming up inside the next 10. And coming back tomorrow, Christian and Bella for breakfast with a whopping $4,000 up for grabs on the big bad birthday wheel. Yep, that's right, 4K Tuesday has returned, and also getting you along to their exclusive 80th birthday bash. If you want to get along to it, make sure you tuned in tomorrow morning when you wake up. Christian and Bella for breakfast. Zara Larsson, she is back in 2026 in a big way. Very popular with her big hit, Midnight Sun.

0: Verbs, Bittersweet Symphony here at I-98 this afternoon. Christian and Bella for breakfast return tomorrow morning. And Marjay coming up after 2 o'clock, the return of Trapdoor Trivia, getting you along to experience Pro Wrestling Australia live at Anita's Theatre. It's coming September 26th, so if you're a big wrestling fan, a wrestling maniac, if you will, this is what you need to win your tickets for. Trapdoor Trivia coming up at 3 with Sabrina Carpenter. Coming up before 2 alongside The Fray.
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3: she's
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0: Moon. Wrapping up my time with you here at I-98. You've got a few more hours left to go on a feel-good workday, Marjay, getting you through with the drive home. Catching up with British comedian Bill Bailey. He's coming to Wollongong very soon. He'll chat to him to see what you can expect from his show and also give away a couple of tickets as well. So if you want tickets to that, make sure you keep it locked on to I-98 after the news. Plus, pressing play, Usher, Lil Jon's Yeah on the way next.
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2: I-98 Traffic.
3: Traffic on the M1. Seeing some minor congestion southbound through Mount Pleasant, past New Mount Pleasant Road. Fig Tree, heavy delays around Fig Tree Grove for the Princes Highway at the Avenue. Lake Illawarra at the Windang Bridge. Seeing some delays both north and southbound. UniSuper's been helping Australians build a great retirement for over 40 years. And it's open to every Australian. Consider UniSuper's PDS and TMD on its website and your circumstances before making decisions, because they haven't. Mostly sunny today with tops of 25. I'm Erin Healy. That's the latest on Feel Good I-98.
2: 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I-98 News.
4: Cloudy across the Illawarra. Good afternoon. I'm Ashley Wright with your 2 o'clock news. Police will travel to the state's mid-north coast as they appeal for more information into the cold case murders of three Aboriginal children in the early 90s. Colleen Walker Craig, her cousin Evelyn Greenup, and Clinton Speedy Duro all disappeared from Bowraville in similar circumstances. Workers at the Whyalla Steelworks have been informed 500 jobs will be cut as a result of the decision to permanently shut down the blast furnace in the South Australian town. The facility has been offline since April, with more than 100 contractors also expected to be out of work. The South Australian Premier is expected to reveal further details about the decision this afternoon. A woman is recovering in hospital after allegedly being assaulted outside the Mantra Hotel in Wollongong overnight. The 37-year-old woman presented to Wollongong Hospital around 5:30 a.m. with head injuries. She was allegedly assaulted by a 24-year-old woman and an unidentified man on Gladstone Avenue. As investigations continue, anyone with mobile phone or dashcam footage is urged to contact Wollongong Police. Preparations for this year's I-98 Illawarra convoy are ramping up, with the headline act announced for this year's Family Fun Day. Sneaky Sound System will perform their iconic dance hits at Shell Harbour Airport on November 15. All funds raised from convoy will go toward the Illawarra Community Foundation, supporting local families battling life-threatening illnesses. And the bushfire danger period has officially begun in the Southern Highlands region. Residents are now required to obtain a fire permit from their local RFS before lighting any fires, including pile burns.
1: 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Just off 5 Islands Road, Unanderra.
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4: Albion Park's Jessica Hull has placed second in the 5,000 metres at the inaugural Ultimate Athletics Championship in Budapest. She bounced back to form after finishing ninth in the 1,500 metres less than 24 hours earlier. Hull has picked up $105,000 in prize money. And in the English Premier League, Manchester City has defeated Manchester United.
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4: Partly cloudy across the Illawarra, a late shower or two forecast for tomorrow reaching 22, mostly sunny, tops of 16 on Wednesday. Right now in Tarawana, it's 20 degrees on I-98.
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6: Hi there, it's Marjay, and welcome back to another week of mystery wording, your chance to share in $30,000. Did you get the clue? Giving you an easier way to guess the mystery word. It's night. N-I-G-H-T. That is night. You're a step closer now to walking away with a share of this money.
7: He got confused.
8: Yeah, he thought it was a...
6: All right. Plus seven letters. Or seven, yeah. That's the last clue. It's G-Flip at I-98.

Usher and music that makes you feel good at I-98. Hey, a little bit later, Bill Bailey is coming on for a bit of a chat. World famous comedian. He's coming to Wynn Entertainment Centre next week and you can score some double passes. It's Bruno Mars. Tours next year. Four big shows at Accor Stadium and on my soul. It's I-98.

0: Al Backman, music that makes you feel good here at I-98. Lots of big announcements today. Second clue for the mystery word is night. Your chance to play coming up in a sec. And, of course, the headline act for Convoy 2026. Sneaky Sound System. Sunday, November 15th for the Family Fun Day. I remember seeing Sneaky Sound System at the Grand Hotel back in the day before they were big. And now they're coming to Wollongong again. Make sure you've got that weekend free. Sunday, November 15. It's Convoy 2026 and the countdown is on.
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0: word. Peter, welcome to the mystery word, buddy.
2: Cool.
0: It is cool, isn't it? What's going on in your life?
2: Just at work.
0: What do you do for a living?
2: Assistant Transport Support Officer.
0: Oh, yeah, that's a very commendable job.
2: Work with young kids.
0: Oh, good on you. You've got the clues. One of the clues was seven letters. The new clue... 100%. Yep, the new clue is night.
2: That's correct.
0: So let's morning. Yeah, you got that this morning. Let's do this.
3: He got confused.
4: Yeah, he thought it was a...
0: Yeah, Peter, what is the mystery word? $10,000 all yours?
2: Tatiana believes it's lullaby.
0: Tatiana, is that your partner?
2: No, that's my driver.
0: Oh, your driver. All right. So, yeah, so, all right. So who gets the money here? Well, what's the...
2: Oh, Tatiana.
0: Oh, you got to get something, bro.
2: Oh, she'll get something, yeah.
0: Yeah, make sure it's half.
3: He got confused.
4: Yeah, he thought it was a...
0: Ah, oh, Peter, it's not. What did you say again? What did you say again? I forgot.
2: Lullaby.
0: No, it's not lullaby. Sorry. I should have taken more notice. Okay. Sorry, Peter, but I'm going to give you $50 to spend on whatever you want. So who's going to get that?
2: Well, we can share it.
0: Yeah, you'll be sharing that. $25 each. All right, Peter. Yeah. I-98FM's mystery word back after 4 o'clock. Thanks to Wollongong Golf Club.
2: All right. Hooray, Magic.
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3: 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Zach's last name is so long. What jumps into your mind when you hear, oh, Bella Leodovich is coming?
4: Soccer player.
3: But Zach's either there, near, or there.
4: That's not the saying.
3: Zach's either here nor there. That's what I was trying to say. See, I'm Leonovich. English is my second language.
6: Yeah, sure it is.
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9: Nah?
8: Yeah, but nah, there's three Hunts Marine stores.
9: Three?
8: Yeah, well, there's a Hunts Marine in Sydney, in Batemans, and, wait, let me ask Steve.
10: Oi, Steve!
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11: Hunts Marine!
10: In Sydney?
11: Wollongong!
10: Hunts Marine Wollongong?
11: Yeah!
10: Nice!
8: They got stores in Sydney, Batemans Bay and Wollongong.
9: Hunts Marine?
8: Yeah.
9: Nice.
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17: 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My role is to take that stress away so that you can focus on grieving your loved one. 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
1: 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Olivia Rodrigo, we're doing Trapdoor Trivia after 3 o'clock. And this time, we're sending you off to the wrestling. Yes, wrestling. How good is wrestling? I never used to love wrestling as a kid, but, you know, it's going to be big. And it's happening at Anita's Theatre. You can win your way there. Coming up with Trapdoor Trivia and celebrating a very special day today, mostly for men. I think we celebrate too much stuff when it comes to the other gender, so I'll tell you about that coming up next.
2: Christian! Christian! 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Turn it up! Turn it up!

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4: I-98 traffic.
5: Traffic on the M1 flowing freely southbound through Berkeley past Northcliffe Drive. Victory, heavy delays around Victory Grove for the Princes Highway at the Avenue. Bulleye Pass, all clear in both directions. 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Partly cloudy tomorrow with tops of 25. I'm Erin Healy. That's the latest on Feel Good I-98.
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6: Cloudy across the Illawarra. Good afternoon. I'm Ashley Wright with your 3 o'clock news. A man has suffered serious leg injuries in a shark attack on WA's Midwest coast. The man in his 50s was surfing near Geraldton when he was bitten this morning. He was rushed to hospital in a serious but stable condition. Indonesian police are treating the deaths of an Australian man and his two children in Bali as a suspected murder-suicide. The bodies of the 56-year-old and his 6-year-old son and 4-year-old daughter were found inside their home in Kuta overnight. Lifeline is available on 13 11 14. Wollongong police are appealing for public information as they investigate an alleged assault out the front of the Mantra Hotel. Officers were called to Wollongong Hospital around 5:30 a.m. yesterday after a 37-year-old woman presented with head injuries. Police have been told she was assaulted by a 24-year-old woman and an unknown man on Gladstone Avenue. A crime scene has been established and anyone who was in the area at the time is urged to come forward. Sneaky Sound System will headline this year's I-98 Illawarra Convoy Family Fun Day. The electronic dance duo will make their long-awaited convoy debut at Shell Harbour Airport after their scheduled performances in 2017 and 2022 had to be cancelled due to illness and gale force winds. Lead singer Connie Mitchell says they'll have everyone on their feet.
7: I think there's a lot more weight behind it because it's for such a wonderful cause, you know. So I think you want to put on a really good show for everybody.
6: There are just 62 days to go until the largest truck and bike convoy in the Southern Hemisphere rolls through the Illawarra, raising money for local families experiencing life-threatening illnesses. And the threatened greater bilby has seen an uptick in numbers at a major conservation hub. Latest surveys at the Taronga Sanctuary estimate a population of 212 after just 18 were introduced back in 2019.
3: Poolshop.com.au, just off 5 Islands Road, Unanderra.
4: I-98 Sport.
6: A huge sigh of relief at the Panthers, Nathan Cleary receiving only a fine despite being charged with dangerous contact in his side's win over the Roosters. It means the champion halfback is free to play in next week's prelim final. And Alexander Zverev has defeated Ben Shelton in the US Open final.
3: MG4 Urban, Wheels Car of the Year. Available at Alto Wollongong MG.
6: Partly cloudy across the Illawarra, a late shower or two forecast for tomorrow, reaching 22, mostly sunny, tops of 16 on Wednesday. Right now in Mount St. Thomas, it's 19 degrees on I-98.
3: Let's go!
4: Marjays.
8: Watch out for trapdoors.
4: Trapdoor trivia.
9: Yeah, welcome to a Trapdoor Trivia is back, and you can experience Pro Wrestling Australia live at Anita's Theatre on the 26th of September. So get those tickets right now. But you can win a double pass right now. Trapdoor Trivia, 4226-9898. And you'll be experiencing pro wrestling and Taylor Swift. It's I-98.

0: It's Taylor Swift. I knew you.
1: Let's go.
2: Marjays.
1: Watch out for trapdoors.
2: Trapdoor. Trivia.
0: Yeah, pro wrestling. It's big at Anita's Theatre on the 26th of September. A live wrestling event. Hello, Lucas. Welcome.
3: Hello, Marjanator.
0: Marjanator. All right, that's good. I like that. What is the most... This is your first question, by the way, so please pay attention. What's the most widely spoken language on the planet?
3: Mandarin.
0: Mandarin, yes. Look at you, very cultured. Don't leave home without it is a slogan which is used by which credit card company?
3: What was the slogan again, sorry?
0: Don't leave home without it.
3: Oh, God, I don't know. Vegemite?
0: Vegemite isn't a credit card.
3: Oh, MasterCard, sorry.
0: Maddie, all right, forget Maddie. Maddie, put the radio down. See, Maddie, you there?
4: Oh, hello?
0: Yeah, Maddie, you need to put the radio down. I know you love the sound of your own voice. That's me. Don't leave home without it is a slogan used by which credit card company?
4: American Express?
0: Yep. These are tickets to go to pro wrestling, 4226-9898. How many members are there of the Korean boy band BTS? 5, 6, or 7?
4: 5?
0: 5?
4: Yeah.
0: Nah, see. I know, it's frustrating. Hello, Andrew.
5: Hey, how you going?
0: Good. Are you a fan of BTS?
5: BTS, the boy band?
0: Yeah, how many members are there? 5, 6, or 7?
5: 6.
0: 6? No. 4226-9898 for the pro wrestling. Bill, hello from Coniston.
6: G'day, Marginator. How are you?
0: Good, thanks, mate. How many members are there of the Korean boy band BTS? 5, 6, or 7?
6: Brain Trust says 7.
0: Yep. What is athlete's foot?
6: A
4: shoe store. Shoe.
0: Oh, God, I guess...
6: Also when you get a sore foot,
0: yeah,
6: I guess.
0: Yeah, all right, yeah. If you're not an athlete, you wouldn't understand what that's all about. But I have to accept, absolutely, I guess, that. Which Hollywood film star... You might want to block the kids' ears for this.
6: Yeah, go ahead.
0: This is a family program. Which Hollywood film star was the first to grace the cover of Playboy? Was it Greta Garbo, Dolly Parton, or Marilyn Monroe?
6: Oh, jeez.
0: Don't pretend you don't know. Was it...
4: I'll
6: go...
4: Marilyn Monroe.
6: Monroe, brain trust.
0: How old's the kid?
4: 11.
6: 11.
4: Peter Kostowski. and the dad Kostowski.
0: How did he know that?
4: I don't know. I'm just smart.
6: He's a genius.
0: Jeez, I better... You might have to look under his bed. You might have to look under his bed when he gets home. And the other kid needs to not talk anymore. Just letting you know.
6: He found a secret stash, mate.
0: What's a baby goat called?
6: Oh, come on, Peter. Baby goat.
4: A kid.
6: There you go.
0: This kid's very smart, even though he has a playboy. A witch jump is not part of the Olympic decathlon. High, long, or triple?
6: High.
0: Yeah, see you later. That kid's in big trouble when he gets home. Hello, Hamish.
7: Hello.
0: Which jump is not part of the Olympic decathlon? High, long, or triple?
7: High?
0: Yep. Summer.
8: Hello.
0: Which jump is not part of the Olympic decathlon? High, long, or triple?
8: Long.
0: No, sorry, that's wrong. She finds that very hilarious. Hello, Harrison.
9: Hello. How you going, Marjay?
0: Good, thank you. Which jump is not part of the Olympic decathlon? High, long, or triple?
9: Triple jump.
0: Maverick is a character from which 80s TV, which 80s movie?
9: The Avengers?
0: Nah, that's wrong. 4226-9898 to go to pro wrestling. Hello there, Christian, is it?
10: Hello.
0: Hello, Christian. Maverick is a character from what 80s blockbuster movie?
10: I have no idea.
0: Well, give me an answer. Say something. Ask your father. He'd know. Yeah, see you later. Rachel, hello.
11: Hi.
0: Hello. It's very serious, Rachel. Maverick is a character from what 80s movie?
11: Top Gun.
0: Thank you. Is Noosa on the Gold Coast or the Sunshine Coast?
11: Sunshine Coast.
0: And the last question, Daft Punk play electronic music, funk or punk?
11: Sorry, funk?
0: Daft Punk. Do they play electronic music, funk music or punk music?
11: Electronic.
0: Yeah, you're going to the pro wrestling. Congratulations.
11: Thanks.
0: Are you all right? That's pro wrestling. Are you a fan of pro wrestling? Do you like overgrown men wearing lycra, undersized lycra? You'd love that, wouldn't you?
11: No, but I'll share it with someone who will.
0: Yeah, you'll love it. Come on. Or you just want to win trapdoor trivia. That's what it's all about, isn't it?
11: Totally.
0: Yeah, yes, totally. Exactly. All right. Hang on there for me. Pro wrestling live at Anita's Theatre, September 26. Daft Punk right now, one more time. See, it's electronic music. I-98.

0: It's O98 and Mariah Carey, Dream Lover. We've got a day dedicated to something. Every single day, somebody needs some kind of acknowledgement. Well, today is acknowledgement for a group of people in the community that are often ostracized, they're neglected, they're shunned, they're discriminated against. Today is Bald is Beautiful Day. Finally, a day where men can stop feeling like they don't belong. Baldness. It's being celebrated today. And enough of these guys going to Turkey. Oh, one day you see them in the Crown Street Mall, completely bald. The next day they've got a full head of hair. We know you've gone to Turkey. There's no day where we celebrate men with luscious hair. There's no such a day. So, yeah. And you should be proud that you have no hair, because that's a sign of testosterone, while every other guy is getting hormone replacement injected into their buttocks. You've got a, you know, you've got a high level of testosterone because of your baldness. But yeah, happy Bald is Beautiful Day. There's no bad hair day when you're bald, just bad head days, which unfortunately is something that I have to live with every single day.
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5: Hey, it's Ned and Josh, and we've stayed at Quest Wollongong. Let me be the first to tell you, it's fantastic.
6: No, you won't be the first. Lots of people are saying that, because Quest is a 4-star service department hotel in the heart of the CBD, and it's been fully refurbished. 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
5: Perhaps you want a romantic weekend. Nudge, nudge.
6: I don't like it when you say it.
5: Yeah, me neither.
6: Or maybe you're just in the heart of town for an event or a show, and you can just stay at Quest Wollongong.
5: As we say, Quest is the best.
6: No, well, you said it.
5: Well, I just said it, but I've heard you said it
6: together. Sorry.
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0: Well, that's subjective.
1: Illawarra, you be the judge tomorrow on Feel Good, i98. What do you

Hey, it's Marge. Thanks to Macca's. And Macca's have just dropped their delicious new cheesy range featuring the cheesy quarter pounder, the cheesy double quarter pounder, and the cheesy McCrispy, all with a golden cheesy patty and tomato chili jam, plus mozzarella sticks. They're back on the menu too. It's all one big cheese-a-rama, so don't Macca's walk. You should Macca's run, available after 10:30 a.m. On the way, your chance to play i98FM's Mystery Word and Billy Connolly coming up, or Bill Bailey, rather, coming up. Billy Connolly doesn't tour anymore, and your chance to win double passes.

0: It's you too. Beautiful day here at I-98. Hey, in Kiama, they're considering putting in parking meters because the council there basically has no money. So don't worry, though. If you're a local, you won't have to pay to use those parking meters. It's only for the rich people coming from outside of Kiama. If you're, like, from Sydney or from, I don't know, Thirroul, you'll have to use the parking meters. But you will have to sort of face a bit of a rate hike to pay for those parking meters. So whichever way you look at it, you'll be paying. High School Hits is coming up next from the year that everything was tie-dye. Remember that period where everything was tie-dye? It was a sickening look. It's coming up next.
1: 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The biggest hits right now. And the songs you still sing every word to. Feel good music. All day, every day. Feel good. I-98. 40K school zones are now in force, so if you're driving, slow down because kids are around.
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4: You know, I've actually been thinking of selling this boat.
5: Yeah?
4: Yeah.
5: Where?
4: Oh, I'll probably call Hunts.
5: Hunts Marine?
4: Yeah.
5: Yeah?
4: Yeah.
5: Did you sell the last one to Hunts Marine?
4: The Quintrex?
5: Yeah.
4: Yeah.
5: So Hunts Marine sell and buy boats?
4: Yeah.
5: Is that how Steve sold his last boat?
4: I don't know. I'll ask.
6: Oi, Steve!
7: Yeah?
6: Where'd you sell your last boat?
7: Hunts!
6: Hunts Marine?
7: Yeah!
6: Nice!
4: Yeah, Steve sold his boat to Hunts Marine.
5: Hunts Marine?
4: Yeah, nice.
8: Why are we waiting?
9: The Emergency Services Levy is a hidden tax on your insurance bill that every other state has dropped, except New South Wales.
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18: Go, go, Power Rangers! You might need more than Power Rangers!
19: The song.
18: songs.
19: This is an art attack?
18: That never left us.
19: This is an art attack.
1: I-98.
19: This is Art Attack.
1: High School Hits.
0: Oh, yeah, the year was 1990. Tie-dye was big. Tie-dye everything. Remember those hypercolour T-shirts? Oh, look, I can plant my hand on your chest. Oh, yeah, they were so fashionable. And baggy jeans were very big. And now baggy jeans are back in. I saw a guy the other day wearing a pair of baggy jeans. I thought, like, I couldn't tell the difference. Were they jeans or a big top circus tent? Looked ridiculous. Skinny jeans all the way. It was 1990 in Black Box, right on time. It's I-98 and High School Hits.

Back when we all did aerobics in the living room before getting ready for work. I-98's High School Hits.

0: Yeah, Step by Step here at I-98. 1990 was the year. Bill Bailey is coming up after 4 o'clock. Your chance, too, to win a double pass to go see his show. That's coming up. And the mystery word. Don't go anywhere.
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16: Traffic on the M1. Seeing some minor congestion southbound through Mount Pleasant, past New Mount Pleasant Road. Victory, heavy delays around Victory Grove for the Princes Highway at the Avenue. Unanderra, heavy delays both ways for the Princes Highway at Five Islands Road. Block drains can damage your home and pollute Sydney's waterways. Remember, only flush the 3 P's and only put water, detergent and soap down the sink. A message from Sydney Water. Partly cloudy tomorrow with tops of 22. I'm Erin Healy. That's the latest on Feel Good I-98.
1: 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I-98 News.
2: partly cloudy across the Illawarra. Good afternoon. I'm Ashley Wright with your 4 o'clock news. The Prime Minister has written to a golf club in his electorate to decline an honorary membership. The Marrickville Golf Club received $6 million in government funding to fix its sewerage system. Anthony Albanese maintains he didn't realise he was a social member of the facility until last week. Mr Albanese has told Parliament he's asked the board to revoke his position.
7: Until last week, I was unaware of this issue. To provide certainty, I've written to the Secretary of the Marrickville Golf Club, making it clear I decline any honorary membership of the club.
2: Parliament has voted to delay consideration of amendments to the $5,000 allied health cap. It comes after the opposition, independents and the Greens united in the Senate last week to thwart the bill. The amendments will be considered at the next parliamentary sitting. Construction of a new fee-free public preschool in Bomaderry is nearing completion. The centre will offer up to 80 places a week for local children, with expressions of interest now open. Education Minister Prue Carr says it will help prepare kids for the transition from preschool to kindergarten.
10: I know that when these students leave from preschool to go into kindergarten at Bomaderry, they will be more ready than ever before to learn and to experience the wonderful expert teaching and learning that happens at Bomaderry Public School.
2: A surfer is stable in hospital after being bitten by a shark in WA. The man in his 50s was surfing near Geraldton and suffered serious injuries, and Lake Illawarra police are trying to track down the rightful owner of a coin collection recovered during a recent search warrant. Officers believe the money was stolen and have posted a photo of the collection on their Facebook page.
15: Coolshop.com.au, just off Five Islands Road, Unanderra.
1: I-98 Sport.
2: Bizarre scenes at the end of the men's final at the US Open. Alexander Zverev, unaware he had won the match when Ben Shelton returned a serve long. The top seed was looking to continue until he noticed he was being given a standing ovation from the Flushing Meadows crowd.
17: No, I thought it was 5-1, actually. I knew I broke him twice, but I thought it was 5-1 instead of 6-2, which helped me in a way because I didn't really get nervous serving out the match. I just miscounted the score, I guess.
2: And the York Knights have confirmed they've signed former Dragons prop Blake Laurie on a 2-year deal.
15: MG4 Urban, Wheels Car of the Year. 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
2: Partly cloudy across the Illawarra, a late shower or two forecast for tomorrow, reaching 22. Mostly sunny, tops of 16 on Wednesday. Right now in Kirribilli, it's 19 degrees on I-98.
1: I-98's $30,000 mystery word. I-98's
0: mystery word. Yeah, let's give away the mystery word. I would love to give away the mystery word. 422-698-98. Not now. I'm just telling you the phone number that you need to remember for the mystery word to call up. And this is the phrase.
18: He got confused.
4: Yeah, he thought it was a...
0: All right. And the clue is, the latest clue, in case you've missed it, is night. That is the latest clue. Get ready for I-98FM's mystery word. And Bill Bailey coming up in a sec for a bit of a chat and your chance to score some double passes to his show. Coming up at Wynn Entertainment Centre, Teddy Swims right now and Mr. Know-It-All. It's I-98.

0: The Natasha Bedingfield, Bill Bailey is coming to Wynn Entertainment Center on the 26th of September. But before that, internationally renowned comedian joins me on the phone. Hello, Bill.
1: Hello there. Thank you.
0: I know you've been to Wollongong before. I think it was the town hall. I saw you. Was it 2018 or 2017? Somewhere around there.
1: Yeah, that'll be right. Yeah, I played the town hall a few times over the years and always enjoyed it. And I very much like playing the gong.
0: Look at you, from the town hall to Wynn Entertainment Center.
1: Yeah, that's it. Exactly. Top of the world, Ma.
0: I don't want to tell you how to do your job as a professional comedian, but when you come to Wollongong, like, do you go for a walk? Do you try and gather some local references? Or what's the technique?
1: The method, is that what you think? The technique is basically I come to the town that I'm in. I do go for a walk, actually. I do. I often walk around, and I last time I went out on the beach, it was lovely.
0: Let me tell you that the Crown Street Mall, there is ample material there.
1: Okay. I think I've been there. I've been to the Crown Street Mall. I know of which you speak.
0: Oh, it's renowned. It's world renowned, our Crown Street Mall.
1: Yeah. Clearly it is. Well, you mean you can find some local character there?
0: Oh, you'll find local character. Don't worry about that.
1: Okay.
0: Yeah. And you might notice a palm tree, which is like elevated somewhere in the sky, and still people don't understand that reference. But anyway, I mean, look, you're a professional comedian. You know how to garner some comedy from that. One of the best bits I remember you doing was you were talking about the difference between a greeting in the UK and a greeting here in Australia. Like in the UK, everyone, you ask how everybody is and they could be sort of facing, I don't know, like terminal cancer, and they'd be like, not bad.
1: Yes.
0: But in Australia,
1: right,
0: you ask somebody how they are, and we're all bloody awesome.
1: Yes, everything's great. Yeah. You're much more optimistic, I think, generally, you know, and I like that. There's a kind of a breezy positivity about Australians that I really like, that you don't tend to get with Brits. You know, we tend to be quite a sort of, you know, a self-deprecatory kind of, like, we'd like to downplay everything, you know, like, you know, they want to say, how's it going? Nobody says, great, everything's great. Nobody says that. Nobody, you know, even if it's going great, how's it going? Well, not too bad, not too bad. I mean, obviously it's bad, you know, that's the thing. It's bad, but it's not as bad as it could be. You know, that's the kind of general vibe.
0: Here in Australia, if we do get upbeat, you get torn down. It's like the tall poppy syndrome. You can't be too upbeat, you know what I mean?
1: Okay, yeah. Look at him. Who's he think he is, being all positive? I think what I've found is that more people, there's a real appetite to go out to a live show. I've seen it happen more and more, whether it's, you know, the state of the world that we're in, the need for a bit of escapism. But certainly I see it as a kind of a trend where more and more people, and younger people as well, are sort of craving this sort of communal experience of a live show.
0: Oh, yeah,
1: I mean, you know, and I think that's, and it's almost like, despite all of the, you know, all the distractions that we have at our disposal, really require us not to leave the house. You know, just stay in, get orders and food, watch something on the laptop, don't leave. Whatever you do, don't go outside.
0: I think it's a reflection of the fact that, you know, we spend a lot of time on our devices, and there's a lot of what's being coined AI slop all over the place at the moment. I think people just want real interactions and real people talking, which is good.
1: Actually, that gives me hope. It gives me hope that people actually still, in more numbers, like, want to be in this, in a communal sense, you know, in a communal environment, sharing something with others. I think that's so important.
0: On the other hand, too, there's a lot of great comedy from negativity and bad things happening, which, you know, as a comedian, you want that to happen too.
1: Yeah, that's right. Well, you know, that's always good grist to the mill, isn't it?
0: Well, I'm looking forward to this show. This time, Wynn Entertainment Centre, the 26th of September. Get your tickets right now. I've got a double pass. You can win it now, 422-698-98. And Bill Bailey, we'll see you in Wollongong on the 26th of September.
1: See you there.
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3: I-98 Traffic. the M1, busy but moving in both directions through Berkeley Pass, Northcliffe Drive, Oak Flats, New Lake Entrance Road remains very slow southbound, approaching Pioneer Drive, Lake Illawarra, the Windang Bridge, all clear in both directions. 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Mostly sunny tomorrow with drops to 22. 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

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Hey, Donna's going to see Bill Bailey, Wynn Entertainment Centre on the 26th of September. 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Remember the latest clue? 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

0: It's Gwen Stefani in The Sweet Escape here at i98. Hey, there's this really good article in the Daily Telegraph today about bringing back old school parenting from the 80s. Because kids these days have no resilience and they're mostly sookie-sookie la-las. Remember when your mum would cook one meal, that's it? And if you didn't like it, she'd say, "This isn't a restaurant, go to bed hungry." I often went to bed starving. When you were bored, you were bored. You just had to come up with stuff to do. I'd often go in the backyard and just dig a hole or something. They'd say, "Come here, I'll give you something to do." Or, "Come here, I'll give you a reason to cry." Or, "What about this? Keep pushing and I'll give you a knuckle sandwich." Imagine you said that to a kid now in 2026. You would definitely be in jail. Or another one that you don't hear anymore is "tough titties," which I think means something different in 2026. My dad often used to say to me, "You're a train," which I think meant that I was dumb and cumbersome. But anyway, I grew up relatively normal. He doesn't know about the years of child psychology that my mum paid for on the side, though. He would have never approved of that. Coming up, your chance to play the mystery word. Your chance to share in $30,000 is coming up next.
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3: Traffic on the M1 moving slowly southbound through Berkeley past Northcliffe Drive. Fig Tree, heavy delays around Fig Tree Grove, the Princes Highway at the Avenue. Bulleye Pass, seeing some minor delays both ways. Blocked drains can damage your home and pollute Sydney's waterways. Remember, only flush the 3 P's and only put water, detergent and soap down the sink. A message for Sydney Water. Possible showers tomorrow with tops of 22. I'm Erin Healy. That's the latest on Feel Good i98.
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6: 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I'm going to go and get my eyes done." 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
0: Hello, Kaz. Welcome to the program. How are you?
4: I'm good. How are you going?
0: Are you excited, mystery word?
4: Yeah, I'm excited. I'm excited.
0: Have you heard the clues?
4: I have heard the clues, yes. I've missed a couple of the guesses today.
0: Seven letters and yeah. Night.
4: Yes.
0: Night and seven letters. So, here we go. Let's do this.
5: Okay. He got confused.
6: Yeah, he thought it was a...
0: What is it for $10,000, Kaz?
4: Is it blanket?
0: Blanket. Got confused.

0: used by the blankets?
1: Well, I don't know. You might have thought something else was a blanket. I don't know.
0: Oh, yeah. Sometimes it happens to me at night time.
1: Yeah.
2: He got confused.
3: Yeah, he thought it was a...
0: It's not a blanket, no.
1: Okay.
0: Yeah, but you can scrub that one. It's not a blanket. Somebody said lullaby before. It's not a lullaby either.
1: Okay.
0: So back to the drawing board for you, Kaz.
1: Yep. All right, well, thank you.
0: It still means the $10,000 is in play, but I will give you $50 to spend.
1: Thank you. Thanks very much.
0: No, this is what we do, Kaz. i98FM's Mystery Word, back tomorrow morning with Christian and Bella, thanks to Wollongong Golf Club.
4: Christian. Turn it up. Turn it up.

0: 40. I remember when we turned 40, do you?
1: Best party we ever threw. But no.
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2: I-98 traffic.
16: Traffic on the M1. Busy but moving southbound through Berkeley past Northcliffe Drive. Heavy congestion through Fig Tree around Victory Road for the Princes Highway at the Avenue. Oak Flats, New Lake Entrance Road, slow southbound approaching Pioneer Drive. 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I'm Erin Healy. That's the latest on Feel Good I-98.
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17: partly cloudy night ahead. Good afternoon. I'm Ashley Wright with your 5 o'clock news. Three teenagers have been taken to hospital after a coach carrying Year 9 students caught fire in the Shoalhaven this morning. Around 35 Shoalhaven High School students and four teachers were on their way to Canberra when the bus made an emergency stop. A woman is recovering in hospital after allegedly being assaulted outside the Mantra Hotel in Wollongong overnight. The 37-year-old woman presented to Wollongong Hospital around 5:30 a.m. with head injuries. She was allegedly assaulted by a 24-year-old woman and an unidentified man on Gladstone Avenue. As investigations continue, anyone with mobile phone or dashcam footage is urged to contact Wollongong Police. Workers at the Whyalla Steelworks have been informed 500 jobs will be cut as a result of the decision to permanently shut down the blast furnace in the South Australian town. The facility has been offline since April, with more than 100 contractors also expected to be out of work. Preparations for this year's I-98 Illawarra convoy are ramping up, with the headline act announced for this year's Family Fun Day. Sneaky Sound System will perform their iconic dance hits at Shell Harbour Airport on November 15. All funds raised from convoy will go toward the Illawarra Community Foundation, supporting local families battling life-threatening illnesses. And a surfer is in a serious but stable condition after a shark attack in WA's Midwest.
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17: Alexander Zverev has won his second major tennis title. He's defeated Ben Shelton in four sets to lift the US Open trophy in New York, and Matilda star Ellie Carpenter has scored a goal in Chelsea's 5-0 thumping of Manchester United in the Women's Super League.
3: MG4 Urban, Wheels Car of the Year. 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
17: A partly cloudy night ahead, a late shower or two forecast for tomorrow, reaching 22, mostly sunny tops of 16 on Wednesday. Right now in Dapto, it's 19 degrees on I-98.
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0: The Red Hot Chili Peppers, Californication, here at I-98. Before we talk about the next subject...
1: But this program has been classified MA. It contains violence, sex scenes, and adult themes.
0: So this survey found that one in five young Australians and adults admit to having romantic interactions with AI chatbots. The 2026 Sex Census by Body and Soul revealed the software companionship is becoming a growing social trend. Just saying that, software companionship, it's weird. I mean, I guess there's constant availability. Chatbots offer 24/7 attention without real-life demands, arguments, or mess. Users can feel secure, sharing secrets and deep emotions without fear of judgment. Unless, of course, all that information goes to a central command in China and then they use it against you. Ah, you love plastic blow-up clowns, do you? Yeah. I sometimes find myself deep in conversations with the Siba chatbot. That's on my Combank account. And I get excited, but I don't know if that's because we're talking money or because legitimately thinks that I've got something to offer. It's very confusing, very confusing. I guess we've downloaded the perfect partner, somebody who agrees with you. It's the perfect relationship, one where the other person can't leave because there is no other bloody person.
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4: Traffic on the M1. Busy but moving southbound through Berkeley past Northcliffe Drive. Heavy congestion through Fig Tree around Fig Tree Grove for the Princes Highway at the Avenue. Oak Flats, New Lake Entrance Road, slow southbound approaching Pioneer Drive. 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I am Erin Healy. That's the latest on Feel Good I-98.
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1: Not working hard. Yeah, right. Picture that with a Kodak. Or better yet, go to Times Square, take a picture of me with a Kodak. Took my life from negative to positive. I just want y'all to know that. And

Pitbull, Give Me Everything, it's I-98. Did you hear the news this morning? Sneaky Sound System will be performing at Convoy. Headlining the Family Fun Day, Sunday, November 15. I used to see Sneaky Sound System at the Grand Hotel before they were big, and now they're coming to Wollongong. Family Fun Day, Sunday, November 15 for Convoy. And the countdown is on.

0: Justin Timberlake, it's I-98. On a serious note, today's a very special day for lots of people in the community, minorities, if I may, people that are often discriminated against, they're left out. Whenever you pick a sporting team, they're always left last. They're frowned upon on dating apps. People make fun. They call them things like egghead. Today is Bald is Beautiful Day. It's a national day dedicated to men, you know, that often do it tough in our community. So, yeah, you should take the time and rub a bald head. Or you do what they did in Seinfeld, that one episode where you get somebody to rub olive oil in the head. But, yeah, it's a very important day, recognizing our baldness. I get a little bit emotional about it because, you know, men that are bald are often sort of discriminated against, and it's wrong to do that. So embrace the baldness. And often men these days go to Turkey and get those hair replacements. I mean, what for? Come on, man. Men with no hair on their head, it's a proven scientific fact, have a lot of testosterone. So there's no day celebrating thick, lustrous hair. Plus, we all know that you're going to bloody Turkey to get a hair transplant. So happy Bald is Beautiful Day. Go home and embrace baldness on the head.
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3: Traffic on the M1 pouring freely southbound through Berkeley past Northcliffe Drive. We do also have some congestion in both directions for the Princes Highway through Dapto past Fowler's Road. Oak Flats, New Lake Entrance Road, busy southbound approaching Pioneer Drive. 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Shower or two tomorrow with tops of 22. I'm Erin Healy. That's the latest on Feel Good I-90.
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0: It's Tay-Tay and music that makes you feel good here at I-98. Hey, big weekend coming up. I know it's only Monday. It'll come around really quick. The Wiggles are bringing their most spectacular live production yet to Wollongong. It happens on Thursday, the 17th of December, and it's going to transform Wynn Entertainment Centre into a magical world of music, colour, lights, and, of course, lots of sparkle. All this weekend, your chance to score tickets, family passes to The Wiggles, the ultimate day out. For more information, go to thewiggles.com. Don't miss it. It happens this weekend.
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10: Traffic on the M1, busy but moving southbound through Berkeley past Northcliff Drive. Victory, some minor congestion around Victory Grove for the Princes Highway at the Avenue. Bypass, seeing some delays in both directions. This week at IGA, Huggies Nappy Pants, 22 to 36 pack, half price at $11. That's worth pulling over for. Ends September 15 at participating stores, excludes IGA local grocer. Late shower or two tomorrow with tops of 22. I'm Erin Healy. That's the latest on Feel Good I-98.
11: RMV Lawyers, always where you are. I-98 News.
12: Cloudy night ahead. Good evening. I'm Ashley Wright with your 6 o'clock news. Three teenagers have been taken to hospital after a coach carrying Year 9 students caught fire in the Shoalhaven this morning. Around 35 Shoalhaven High School students and four teachers were on their way to Canberra when the bus made an emergency stop. Everyone was able to evacuate safely, with three students treated as smoke inhalation. The remaining students and staff were brought back to the school by minibus. Workers at the Wireless Steelworks have been informed 500 jobs will be cut as a result of the decision to permanently shut down the blast furnace in the South Australian town. The site's been offline since April, with more than 100 contractors also expected to be out of work. The facility was put into administration in February last year, with the former owners millions of dollars in debt to the state's government. The same company owned the Tarmor Colliery, where operations were halted around the same time due to monetary challenges. Football South Coast has confirmed its CEO has left the organisation less than 6 months into the role. Amanda Marino's departure comes after strong community backlash regarding plans to dissolve South Coast Flame, a decision later overtaken by an agreement securing the club's future. The board has thanked Ms. Marino for her contribution to the organisation and says further leadership updates will be provided in coming days. Sneaky Sound System will headline this year's I-98 Illawarra Convoy Family Fun Day. The electronic dance duo will make their long-awaited convoy debut at the Shell Harbour Airport after their scheduled performances in 2017 and 2022 had to be cancelled due to illness and gale force winds. Lead singer Connie Mitchell says they'll have everyone on their feet.
13: I think there's a lot more weight behind it because it's for such a wonderful cause, you know. So I think you want to put on a really good show for everybody.
12: There are just 62 days to go until the largest truck and bike convoy in the Southern Hemisphere rolls through the Illawarra, raising money for local families experiencing life-threatening illnesses. And Bondi Beach will this year host a New Year's Eve party for the first time in a decade. 15,000 revelers are expected to take to the sands.
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11: I-98 Sport.
12: Bizarre scenes at the end of the men's final at the US Open. Alexander Zverev unaware he'd won the match when Ben Shelton returned to serve long. The top seed was looking to continue until he noticed he was being given a standing ovation from the Flushing Meadows crowd.
14: No, I thought it was 5-1, actually. I knew I broke him twice, but I thought it was 5-1 instead of 6-2, which helped me in a way because I didn't really get nervous serving out the match. I just miscounted the score, I guess.
12: And for the second week in a row, the Illawarra's own Matilda star Mary Fowler has scored a goal for Manchester City in the Women's Super League in a 4-1 win over Aston Villa.
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12: A partly cloudy night ahead, a late shower or two forecast for tomorrow, reaching 22. Mostly sunny, tops of 16 on Wednesday. Right now in Cringilla, it's 18 degrees on I-98.
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0: 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Sunday, November 15th for Convoy 2026, and the countdown is on.
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3: It's about a 20-minute run time for the M1 southbound from Mount Pleasant all the way through to Albion Park Rail. Congestion in Dapto for the Princes Highway both ways at Bong Bong Road. And steady in Fairy Meadow for Memorial Drive north through to Bulleye. 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Weather-wise, a late shower or two tomorrow with a top of 22. I'm Andrea. That's the latest on Feel Good I-98.
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Hey, tomorrow it's a $4,000 Tuesday. 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
3: It's about a 20-minute run time for the M1 southbound from Mount Pleasant all the way through to Albion Park Rail. Congestion in Dapto for the Princes Highway both ways at Bong Bong Road. And steady in Fairy Meadow for Memorial Drive north to Dubulai. 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Weather-wise, a late shower or two tomorrow with a top of 22. I'm Andrea. That's the latest on Feel Good I-98.
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0: It's Whitney Baby and Higher Love here at I-98. Tomorrow, $4,000 with the Big Bad Birthday Wheel. It's a $4,000 Tuesday, and the mystery word is back. The clues are seven letters, and the new clue today, night. So that $10,000 is still in play. Good luck tomorrow. Ned and Josh are next.
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16: Traffic on the M1 flowing freely southbound through Berkeley Pass, Northcliffe Drive. Victory, some minor delays around Victory Grove for the Princes Highway at the Avenue. Belair Pass flowing freely in both directions. 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Not everywhere and not forever, no swaps. Shower or two tomorrow with tops of 22. I'm Erin Healy. That's the latest on Feel Good I-98.
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5: Welcome to another edition of Ned and Josh at Night. It is great to be here for a Monday. Yeah. I am pumped. We've had a good weekend and we are ready for a big week of shows.
17: Relaxed, rested, ready to go.
5: The big NFL game on Friday.
17: Yep.
5: And it's sort of left you with a little bit of a, well, sticking point.
17: Yeah, I've had enough of a very certain thing when we have people from out of the country come in. I'd like to see it. Honestly, I think I'm doing them a favor. I'm taking a lot of pressure off their backs.
5: Yeah, okay.
17: At the same time, it's absolutely for me.
5: It's annoying you.
17: It's really pissing me off. So it's for me more than anyone else.
5: Well, let's find out together what it is up next, because I've been given a little insight into what this is, and I can't say I disagree.
17: Yeah, exactly. I think I'm bringing a lot of reason and logic to this.
5: Let's find out.

0: It's Monday night, and this is the Illawarra's Feel Good, I-98. You've got Ned and Josh at night.
1: I've seen an American comedian who's coming to Australia.
2: Yeah.
1: Coming to our shores. And I've discovered that I actually hate something being right.
2: Oh.
1: I hate it, and I don't really know. And I was trying to think about this the day I heard it, because it was earlier in the week. And I was like, I don't know why it annoys me, but it just does. And them trying is almost worse.
2: Yeah, okay.
1: And it's like, if you can't say it right,
2: oh.
1: This sounds like I'm about to be very racist.
2: Yeah, no, I get it.
1: If you can't say it right, don't say it. Don't even attempt to say it.
2: What is it?
1: Melbourne.
2: Yes, I know what you mean.
1: And it sounds so strange. And Americans have cottoned onto it now, because they obviously for the longest time were like, can't wait to do my shows in Melbourne.
2: Yeah.
1: And then everyone
2: was
1: like,
2: there's a Melbourne in Florida.
1: Yeah.
2: So they do actually say Melbourne.
1: In Florida. And Australians were like, you sound like a moron.
2: Yeah.
1: And so then eventually they started being told, you need to pronounce it like bin. Yep. Not born,
2: and they do
1: like
2: that
1: bin.
2: Almost too much.
1: Melbourne. Mm-hmm. And it's almost like a Ben. Melbourne. I can say it because I'm from here.
2: Ben, not bin.
1: No,
2: because
1: not
2: when
1: bin.
2: Because when you have the Americans down, that just saw this with the NFL. Like,
1: yes.
2: Like, I've been spending some great time in Melbourne. And you're like, no, it's more of a Ben than a bin. Yeah.
1: And that's what I hate. I hate hearing Melbourne said correctly as Melbourne in an American accent.
2: Yes.
1: It's like, I can't wait to come down to Melbourne. And it's like, oh
2: God.
1: It's like, I genuinely think if you aren't Australian or from New Zealand, or I think the British can do it. I've never actually heard someone from Britain say, I'm coming to Melbourne.
2: No, neither have I, actually.
1: And so I can't off the top of my head say, but I think unless you're Australian or New Zealand.
2: Oh, I'm in
1: Melbourne. I'm in Melbourne.
2: I think they could do it.
1: Mm-hmm. If you're American, pretty much, don't say Melbourne the right way. You have been given permission by me, Ned, to say Melbourne.
2: I actually like it. I think there's some gravitas to Melbourne.
1: Oh, that lets me know where you're from.
2: Yeah, and I like
1: it's a good
2: that.
1: Identifier.
2: Yeah. And I think because when I was a kid, I used to go to the wrestling when WWE had come to Melbourne. And they'd be like, welcome Melbourne. And I'd be like, I'm somewhere different.
1: Yeah.
2: This is exciting.
1: And it is. It's kind of exciting. It's like, oh, these people have no idea where they are.
2: This
1: like,
2: is fun.
1: This is great. Like, we've taken them out of their cozy homes and now they are lost, essentially.
2: I remember that I got to watch at Etihad Stadium, well, Marvel Stadium now. I got to watch The Rock say, it's great to be back in Melbourne. And I'm like, maybe we just start calling it that.
1: Nah, I love saying that Melbourne.
2: That was so cool that maybe we just start calling it Melbourne.
1: Because I also went through these... like the gears in my head turned and I was like, maybe everyone just says Melbourne.
2: Yeah.
1: But I'm like, I love saying Melbourne's great.
2: Melbourne's great.
1: Melbourne is great. As a city and as a name, Melbourne, fantastic. Mm. I love it. I refuse to stop saying Melbourne. I just don't want Americans.
2: How do we feel about saying Brisbane with a D?
1: I'm actually okay with that.
2: Yeah, me too.
1: Because for the longest time I said Brisbane.
2: Yeah, me too.
1: The Brisbane Lions. Yeah. I love that.
2: I think we add a D to Brisbane. Tiny tins for the best skip beans.
3: I-98 traffic. Traffic on the M1 flowing freely southbound through Berkeley Pass and Northcliffe Drive. Victory, some minor delays around Victory Grove for the Princes Highway at the Avenue. Bulleye Pass flowing freely in both directions. 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I'm Erin Healy. That's the latest on Feel Good I-98.
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0: for a Monday. This is the Illawarra's Feel Good I-98. You got Ned and Josh at night. So something's happened at the house, and I feel like I'm ignoring the obvious, or at least trying to explain away the obvious. Just a huge plethora
1: yeah.
0: of feathers in our backyard.
1: Yeah, when you told me, oh, maybe this was off, but you were telling me this the other day.
0: Yeah, this was the story. I've decided to bring it on.
1: Okay.
0: Just a plethora of feathers in the backyard.
1: Yeah.
2: You know what it is? The girls have killed a bird.
0: Well, or no, hang on. Okay. Hang on. I think, and this is what I've been saying, because Carrie and I spoke about this yesterday.
1: Yeah.
0: I think two birds fought out in the backyard.
1: Yeah, okay.
0: And were like pecking the crap out of each other and feathers have gone everywhere.
1: Yep.
0: It does
1: look like a crime scene.
0: Probably look more like what my dog has had at a bird.
2: But there's no carcass.
0: I'm saying.
2: That's what I'm led to believe.
0: But apparently they bury them.
1: Yeah.
0: So we're still potentially looking at dog murderers.
1: Yep.
0: Yeah.
2: I want it to be
0: birds fighting.
2: I'd like this confessional to keep going, so I'm not going to let you off the hook just yet, but you would like to believe that birds were fighting?
0: I would like to believe that two birds were fighting over territory and were pecking at each other and feathers just were going everywhere.
1: Birds aren't dogs, though, and I don't think that they... Yeah. I don't know if they fight over territory.
0: They do. They
2: can't
0: chirp,
2: just fly
0: they
2: away. But do you... Like, what color are these feathers?
0: They're like...
2: Magpies?
0: They're like... No. They're like gray and yellow. Like, they're like... minor birds.
2: Oh, yeah. Good.
0: That's at least the only bonus of any of this, and probably the reason. If they were a bright rainbow variety of feathers, I'd be like,
2: yeah,
0: let's keep this one to ourselves.
2: Whoopsie-daisy. Yeah. That looks very much like a kookaburra's plumage.
0: Quite invasive species plumage.
2: Good. Yeah. I hate minor birds.
0: But
2: that was put into me by my nana.
0: I just am nervous that I am one of those parents that's just being ignorant to a very obvious truth.
2: You've come home, there is Texter all over the walls.
0: Mm-hmm.
2: Your child, his face is covered in Texter and their hands, and they're sucking on a Texter, and they've gone, that wasn't me. And you're going,
0: of course it wasn't.
2: It's obviously the Texter bandit.
0: Yeah,
2: he's broken in and
0: the
2: Texter
0: man. Yeah. And if it was you, you've obviously been encouraged to do this by video game or something.
2: You were possessed by the devil, I understand. Mm-hmm. This is obviously not your fault.
0: Are
2: you ready to feel better?
0: Yeah.
2: A defense mechanism for birds is to drop a lot of feathers once they get attacked.
0: Really?
2: So this could be one of the dogs just going like, hey. And then, they kind of do need to be hit, but they can just drop feathers. So
0: Can they actually?
2: They go like, oh, shit. Because for cats, they go, I got this, you're mine. And then they start digging through the feathers. Like, hang on.
0: Where's he gone? There's a body here.
2: There's a bird in here.
0: Yeah.
2: What the hell? It's like if human beings could just go like, and slick out of our skin
0: throwing
2: like
0: a doona at someone that's trying to attack you.
2: And then the murderer is just stabbing it going, hang on.
0: There's no one in here.
2: This is empty.
0: Yeah.
2: Like a sheet. What the hell?
0: Pretty sure one of the dogs has killed a bird.
2: Oh, no, that's absolutely what's happened. Yeah, no.
0: And God damn it.
2: I'm calling the police as we speak.
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0: Dilawarra's Feel Good, I-98. You got Ned and Josh at night. And do not forget, the Wiggles are bringing their most spectacular live production yet to Wollongong on Thursday, the 17th of December. You can win the ultimate day out with the Wiggles. 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It's going to be absolutely huge at Wynn Entertainment Centre. Did you ever see the Wiggles when you were a kid?
1: No, never did.
0: I did. Well, my parents love me, I guess.
1: Yeah, I give. Well, they also never came to Tasmania, I don't think.
0: No, they did. They absolutely did.
1: They probably
0: were
1: did.
0: You told that?
1: Yeah, probably. You know what's so funny? I was going to ask you what your favorite Wiggles song is, but now I'm just upset.
0: Mine, should make a phone call to your parents.
1: Mine's Fruit Salad, and I've never seen it live.
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0: Another hour to go, guys, for Ned and Josh at Night. And I'm having a lot of fun for Monday.
1: I'm having a blast, Josh. And I'm so glad that I don't live in British Columbia. Have you seen this news story about a guy who's been going around a la the clowns from a few years ago? You remember how everyone was dressing up clowns?
0: Yeah, that was very scary.
1: And I'm terrified of clowns. Yeah. It's like one of my big three of fears.
0: Mm-hmm.
1: This is scarier. Guy going around dressed as like movie accurate Cat in the Hat. in the middle of the night.
0: Yeah, that is terrifying.
1: It's genuinely
0: nightmare
1: fuel.
0: That's haunting.
1: If you have not seen this, maybe Google, I guess.
0: It's nighttime now. Don't Google it now.
1: Wait till tomorrow. Set a reminder when you wake up. Have a look at nighttime Cat in the Hat, British Columbia.

0: Wrapping up your Monday, this is Ned and Josh at 9 on the Illawarra's Feel Good, I-98.
1: It's going to be a very controversial take.
2: Yeah.
1: That I might back out of halfway through because I'm a coward and I don't want people to not like me.
2: I don't think that's how takes work.
1: Yeah, I think so.
2: I don't think you say takes into a microphone and then only once you start to feel bad about them do you take it back.
1: Well,
2: you just probably don't have the take to start with.
1: I've thought it and it's
2: okay.
1: It makes sense in my mind. But I'm worried about saying it out loud might lose a little bit of its appeal because of how bad what I'm saying is.
2: Sure. Well, let's throw the dice.
1: I love going to the movies.
2: Yeah.
1: And I love when people go to the movies. I love supporting your local cinema chain. I love supporting getting out there and going and seeing a movie when it was meant to be released, not waiting.
2: Theatrical distribution affects so much that people don't even think about. So it is important. If you're excited about a movie, go see it at the movies.
1: That being said, in today's day and age, with the way that things currently work, where I'm pretty sure there was about a week crossover from when Captain America Brave New World left theaters and was on Disney Plus.
2: That's too,
1: it was like that.
2: It's too short.
1: It was, it's done.
2: Do you know Stitch has only just come out on Disney Plus?
1: Yeah, I did see that.
2: That's been available
1: since 2000.
2: Since, well, no, the cartoon version. But I mean, the live-action version has been available surreptitiously.
1: I don't know what that means, like, and you know
2: illegally.
1: That.
2: Illegally.
1: Just say that then.
2: 4 months.
1: Yeah.
2: So it's so weird that it's taken this long to come onto Disney
1: Plus.
2: They've
1: just figured it out. They
2: like, we can download a copy of this.
1: They pirated it.
2: They're like, just whack it up on Disney
1: Plus.
2: This
1: would go great on our platform, guys. I think that the time and age for... taking a baby to the theater, is done.
2: Yeah, it's over.
1: You don't have to anymore.
2: 100%.
1: And at this point, what I'm paying for when I go to the movies, what, let's say, tickets $22.
2: Yes.
1: That $22 in my mind, because by the way, I can go home. $22 is like 2 months worth of streaming.
2: So yeah.
1: There has to be some cost benefit of me seeing it early.
2: Yes.
1: What I'm paying for in my mind is that $22 goes straight into making 100 people around me shut up for 2 hours.
2: Yeah.
1: That's what I'm paying for.
2: Yep.
1: Mm-hmm. I'm paying for you guys to just mind your own business for 5 seconds and allow me to enjoy the movie the same way I'm allowing you to enjoy the movie.
2: I think the problem is you're not paying for that because ushers don't get paid enough to go in and tell people to just behave the way they're supposed to behave.
1: I was going to say, Usher gets paid plenty, mate. I don't know if you've seen his tours.
2: That Usher does just fine.
1: But he's in the top 1% of ushers.
2: Ushers in general, not a lucrative career.
1: The 99% ushers, they are not making it. No, but that's what I am. It's like etiquette. I'm paying for us to all go into a room. I know, but that's what I'm paying for. And I'm saying a baby has no understanding of that.
2: Baby doesn't want a bar of it.
1: Baby doesn't care.
2: Baby is confused about the sounds.
1: Baby doesn't like
2: the
1: it.
2: The dark room.
1: Exactly. Baby's confused.
2: Baby's confused about the fact mum hasn't made any noise for like 2 hours. She's just sitting there watching the movie. Like, it's all awful for a baby.
1: Baby's like, my dad doesn't care about me anymore.
2: Yeah.
1: Because A, we're in the dark.
2: I haven't seen him.
1: I don't know where he is. I'm in a chair where I have to look like
2: this.
1: Is
2: Tom Hanks my dad now? He's huge.
1: Yeah.
2: I don't know why he's so big.
1: Well, what movie is Tom Hanks in now? They're going and seeing
2: Angels and Demons.
1: So the movie that came out 20 years ago.
2: The sequel to the Da Vinci Code 20 years ago.
1: Oh, man, such a good reference.
2: Dude, I am on fire with my references.
1: Yeah, I think you didn't even name, a man named Otto. Like, even something that came out relatively in the last decade. Anyway,
2: I think I meant to say Tom Cruise.
1: I don't think... I also think you didn't meant to do that. Look, I got nothing against babies. I got nothing against families.
2: I was a baby.
1: Same.
2: Mm-hmm.
1: As a former baby, I got nothing against them. We all go through it.
2: It's
1: pretty embarrassing.
2: Mm-hmm.
1: Frankly, shit your pants all over the place.
2: Yep.
1: And you're crying and you're causing an absolute scene. Wait till streaming. It's the only good part about streaming. Because I know it is slowly it's like acid underneath local cinema chains. Just burning them from the underneath.
2: I think ultimately you go to the movies, you pay whatever ridiculous price it is now to go to the movies, and a baby screams the whole way through the movies.
1: Yeah.
2: You, as a non-baby having human, don't go to the movies again for a while.
1: Oh, okay.
2: So I think ultimately, if they're going to charge all of that money, maybe cinemas put away a little bit at $1.50 from each ticket, and then when you're a new parent, like a first home buyer situation.
1: Yeah.
2: You're given an 80-inch TV.
1: Yeah. You go
2: the
1: to
2: cinema
1: the
2: cinema, buys you an 80-inch TV, and goes, stay away for the next 3 years.
1: You go up to buy a ticket to Mission Impossible 28, and they go, actually, sir, here's $22 for you.
2: On our records.
1: We want none of your
2: you
1: business.
2: You have three TVs. Go home.
1: Your house is screened. Live there.

0: It's your Monday night done right. The Illawarra's feel good. I-98. You got Ned and Josh at night.
1: Look, I understand that, you know, the world doesn't revolve around me. And I get that. No, well, after lots of therapy, yeah. I do. I understand as a concept that the world doesn't revolve around me.
2: It's a real funny thing, though, isn't it? Because it kind of does.
1: Like my world revolves
2: around me. And that's what I mean. Like, not you, but like my world revolves around me as much as your world revolves around me. It doesn't revolve around
1: you. It's a hard one to work the logic back from.
2: Yet it does. Yeah.
1: The actual world itself doesn't, but my world does.
2: Exactly.
1: And like, that's why
2: the things that happen to me will affect my world.
1: That's why I found myself fairly pissed off the other morning because there were some lads working out on the street out the front of my house.
2: Doing some construction.
1: They literally turned the water off for the whole street. No notice, just...
2: That's illegal.
1: Obviously doing something. Yeah. I don't think it's illegal.
2: No, you have to give people notice.
1: I don't know, because they...
2: I'm telling you, you have
1: to. They didn't, though. We got absolutely no notice.
2: Did you check your mail?
1: Nothing in the mail. Nothing in the mail about it. I asked Carrie. She's like, I didn't see anything about
2: it. Because it's legit an emergency service.
1: Yeah, right.
2: Like, you need to have access to water. I mean, obviously, unless you're not paying for it and you have to pay for it. But you're not allowed to just get into the ground and be like...
1: And no more water.
2: No, thank you.
1: Well, it caused a little bit of an issue for showers.
2: Of course.
1: I was, and not only a too graphic, midway through the toilet situation. So thank God the basin keeps a flush.
2: Yeah.
1: It was a full flush ready to go.
2: That's what you got behind
1: you. Yeah, I've got the full flush ready to go.
2: You have a loaded mag behind you that's ready to flush out whatever you want.
1: I got that. But then after that, had there been problems, there wouldn't have been a second flush. So I'm glad there was no issues. But just to me... And as you said, you've emphatically stated you believe it to be illegal for them to do it without telling us.
2: Well, it's because my parents had to do it to get their pool running, and they had to tell literally everyone on the block. And imagine that, having to go to everyone and be like, hey guys, for our pool, we're going to need to turn off your water.
1: Was it close to summer too?
2: Yeah, it was.
1: Yeah, like, people want
2: it was,
1: people want
2: it was in December.
1: I wonder if that's like a thing that they had to do because it was a private situation for what they were doing.
2: Yeah, okay.
1: Whereas the people that rocked up to my house literally had the brand of the water company on the side of their truck.
2: Oh,
1: so I think they're kind of just like, we'll just do what we do with water.
2: I tell you where your notice probably is. Mm. It's on their website. And they're like, if you magically just decided to check our website, you'd be very across this. Unfortunately, no one does
1: that. There's too much that I would have to go and find out for myself involved in all of that.
2: Yeah.
1: I just, at the end of the day, I'm not sure how much a day's worth of water costs when averaged out. It's probably not a lot, let's be honest, in terms of a water bill.
2: Depends on what you're doing.
1: Should we get that back? As water customers.
2: Yeah.
1: Because this was not... I wasn't prepared for this.
2: Yeah.
1: It left me having to go to work. I'm not saying I stunk, but I didn't get to have a shower.
2: No, okay.
1: It was a little bit muskier than I would have preferred to have started a day.
2: Bit grimy.
1: Yeah, a bit grimy. And I really didn't... I was whacked out of my routine as well. That was the big thing.
2: Yeah.
1: Like, I didn't start the day the way I normally do.
2: You felt very flustered.
1: I felt very, very all over the shop.
2: Why don't I change your perspective on this whole thing?
1: Mm.
2: Would you rather it had been electricity?
1: Yes.
2: What?
1: Yeah, I'd add a real cold shower because I think electricity would have stopped the hot water wouldn't have worked.
2: Yeah,
1: but
2: when was it in the morning?
1: This is right in the morning, right when I'd be getting about my day.
2: So your phone probably is charged overnight. Yeah,
1: charged
2: like it's
1: up,
2: okay.
1: Ready to go. Yep. I think the only thing that could have been bad about electricity,
2: your toothbrush,
1: using your battery. Got a battery.
2: Oh, okay. Yeah. All right. That seems dangerous.
1: What do you?
2: I don't understand how batteries work.
1: Okay. I was going to say,
2: we need to move on from that because this will be the rest of all of the. By the way,
1: I just wondered because you've obviously never had an electric toothbrush.
2: No way.
1: They're not plugged into the wall like a hairdryer.
2: No, but aren't they on like? Okay.
1: Yeah, yes, and that charges them.
2: So I don't have an electric toothbrush, but I have other things that charge from the wall.
1: Yeah. Yeah. Mm-hmm.
2: And you're saying, I think that. Well, I guess that in its very nature is waterproof. So I don't know.
1: Mate, it's fine. Trust me. The electric toothbrush, it would have had power and it wouldn't have killed me.
2: And also, at the end of the day, if it's not an electric toothbrush, it's just a toothbrush. Yes. You can still it's not going to blow up in your mouth if you use it while it's not on.
1: I'm sorry. I know you said we can't get bogged down on this.
2: What?
1: But I'm now considering that you think everyone that's bought an electric toothbrush for the last 70 years has signed a death sentence for themselves.
2: Well, I think it was like a power drill. Just
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0: I-98. That is it for another edition of Ned and Josh at Night. Thank you very much for being here with us, Ned. Tomorrow, we're going to be back after Marjorie drives you home.
1: Yeah.
0: I will say this much. I am absolutely loving this week so far, and I think tomorrow's going to be our best show yet.
1: We're to Monday.
0: Putting a lot of pressure on our shoulders, but I think we can deliver.
1: I certainly hope so now, because you have promised it.
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1: 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I'm shaking. Oh, my God.
0: 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I-98's mystery word. I-98's $30,000 mystery word.
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had changed. And I traveled around the world, think where you living at now. 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And every once in a while, I start texting, write a paragraph, but then I delete the message. Think about you like a pastime, I could cry you a river, get you baptized. Or I wasn't ready to act right, used to always think I

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6: You know, I've actually been thinking of selling this boat.
7: Yeah?
6: Yeah.
7: Where?
6: Oh, I'll probably call Hunts.
7: Hunts Marine?
6: Yeah.
7: Yeah?
6: Yeah.
7: Did you sell the last one to Hunts Marine?
6: The Quintrex?
7: Yeah.
6: Yeah.
7: So Hunts Marine sell and buy boats?
6: Yeah.
7: Is that how Steve sold his last boat?
6: I don't know. I'll ask.
8: Oi, Steve!
9: Yeah?
8: Where'd you sell your last boat?
9: Hunts!
8: Hunts Marine?
9: Yeah!
8: Nice!
6: Yeah, Steve sold his boat to Hunts Marine.
7: Hunts Marine?
6: Yeah, nice.
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1: The Book of Finality, this is where one of us likes to die on a hill and then we go to the Illawarra and you guys get to vote and then it will never be spoken about again.
2: And we've been surprised over and over again.
1: Yes.
2: With this. We were surprised again last week. I did one that I didn't even really believe in. I just knew it was going to annoy you.
1: Yeah.
2: And it won.
1: Yeah. Well, this one's going to annoy you big time.
3: And after today, it shall be settled once and for all that
1: Red Rooster is Australia's best fast food chain.
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2: It's absolutely because not.
1: It's not just from me, and I bang on about it all the time, and we've always had a big debate about this. Canstar Blue over the weekend. Now, Canstar Blue, who does all of the rankings, Aldi's the best, Woolies is the best, but they do it all. 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They are reputable. 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It beats KFC, Hungry Jack's, Macca's, and the voting. 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
2: And I don't disagree. Red Rooster's all right.
1: It's elite.
2: It's all right.
1: Is what it is.
2: But it's not fast food.
1: It is.
2: It's not
1: so
2: fast food.
1: And it is fast
2: food. This is my issue with Red Rooster. They market themselves wrong. They line themselves up with like KFC and Macca's and all that stuff because it takes forever to get the food when you get there.
1: But it
2: also is like a full meal. I actually think the food's pretty good at Red Rooster. Don't get me wrong. But it's like it's a dinner meal. You know what I mean? You go down there to get yourself a full roast chicken and roast dinner.
1: See, you haven't been to the Red Rooster since the 90s.
2: I went like last year because gave it another go.
1: So what's a rooster roll combo, bro?
2: That's
1: a Sanger. With chips and a drink.
2: A rooster roll combo is the worst thing you can get.
1: Absolutely not.
2: It's the same as the stuff you can get from the, look, it's not a bad tasting thing.
1: It's delicious.
2: But it's piping hot.
1: Yes.
2: It's like getting lava in your hand, directly into your hand, and it's wet because they've it's because they've just chucked it into a microwave. It's exactly the same as the chicken rolls that you can get from the servo. And that's why you like it, because you love servo food and you're a weirdo.
1: I do love servo food. But that's not about, we're talking Red Rooster, the best fast food chain, okay?
2: I'll tell you what's been good. Since you said, get calling Red Rooster fans, 422-698-98. Just how many calls have we gotten?
1: Well, how many have we got for what? Macca's? No one's talking Mac. Hello?
2: No. You only asked for Red Rooster.
1: All right, well, do you agree with me?
2: And we have zero callers
1: coming.
2: Do
1: you agree with me? Red Rooster is Australia's best fast food chain. 422-698-98.
2: Or, hold on, wait. You can also disagree and call up.
1: You can.
2: Because Bells is very hard on this. Let's just run through the list that Canstar Blue apparently have come up with as the best ones. First was Red Rooster. Second was Taco Bell. No, it's not, unless you want to be on the toilet for 4 days. Third was Grilled. No. Rolled was fifth. No. Fifth was Subway. Sorry, fourth was Rolled. Fifth was Subway. Subway's the only one that should be even close to the top five.
1: Where's Macca's?
2: Macca's is last, 12th.
1: Oh, whoa.
2: A Porto, 10th. A Porto should be number one.
1: Okay.
2: A Porto's so good.
1: Red Rooster is the best.
2: Literally no one's
1: fast food chain. It absolutely is. And I'll tell you why. Because the chips are second to none. The saltiness and the way they crunch, amazing.
2: Chips are good. The chips are good.
1: Fantastic.
2: They also have weird stuff like deep fried pineapple though. And you're like, what is going on?
1: Yeah, if you choose to have that, you can.
2: Yeah.
1: It's delicious. And I'm sick of you saying that it's some sort of laundering business.
2: It is, because no one's ever in there. I drive past it. There's never one person. Like, not once have I seen anyone in there. I went drive through and sat there for about 40 minutes. I was the only person. It was lunchtime. Still took 40 minutes to get my food.
1: No. Well, you
2: then they gave it to me and went, thank you. You're our first customer since 2007.
1: Oh,
2: and I said, obviously, this isn't the one that Bella goes to, because they just wait, rubbing their hands together, waiting for her to come in. Goes to Max Brenner. She goes for Max Brenner for some dessert.
1: Yeah, delicious.
2: After. And they've been waiting for someone to come in since 2008.
1: It's so good. Joan from Russellvale. Where are you sitting on this great debate, Joan?
4: Oh, it's the best. I love Red Rooster.
1: Yeah, you rooter.
2: Okay,
1: come on, Joan, you big rooter.
4: Fair chips are divine with a gravy.
1: Yes.
2: I don't disagree again, but I just feel like it's not really fast food. It's not that fast.
4: Well, I'm sorry, but if you want a good meal, then you go there and get the quarter of the chicken, the roast chicken with some roast veggies.
1: Yes.
2: Fabulous. Yeah, quarter see, roast chicken with roast veggies. That's beautiful. Dinner. You go down to get dinner. It's not fast food. How are you eating roast veggies while you're driving? It's not fast food.
1: You drive
2: food.
1: With your knees. You fall.
2: That's true. It's highly illegal, though, but that is also true.
1: No, don't do that.
2: Yeah.
1: All right, Joan, one to Red Rooster. Here we go. Everybody?
2: No, it doesn't get. I think this is saying more because we're just waiting for callers.
1: No, we've got to come back. So 422-698-98. Red Rooster is Australia's best fast food chain.
2: Okay, but also if you don't agree with that, feel free to call because Bella's going to take this as a win.
1: It is a win.
2: Because there's just going to be people calling that love Red Rooster, whilst everyone else, the silent majority, doesn't call.
1: Well, it's time to get loud. 422-698-98.

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1: I-98 Traffic.
2: The M1 Princess Motorway looking good for the early starters. No hassles from Yalla through Unanderra and in either direction of Mount Ousley, and no big issues in sight. The M1 also further northbound through Helensburg onto Sydney. No big hassles in sight either. The Bulleye Pass looking clear from the lookout to Lawrence Hargrave Drive. Head to Canberra for Floriade, Australia's biggest celebration of spring. 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A top of 23 with some rain expected. I'm Jace Flaxman. That's the latest on Feel Good. I-98.
3: This is it, the grand final. 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Collegians take on Corrimal in the Harrigan Cup grand final this Saturday at Wynn Stadium. Kickoff is at 3. 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
1: 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I-98 News.
10: Cloudy with late showers today, reaching 23. Good morning, I'm Emma Smith with your 5:30 news. Energy Minister Chris Bowen says there are no immediate plans for another cut to the fuel excise. Petrol and diesel prices are expected to rise in the coming weeks due to tensions in the Middle East. Economists warn another excise cut could push up interest rates. Dozens of Shoalhaven High School students and staff have escaped serious injury after their coach caught fire during an excursion to Canberra overnight. The bus was carrying around 35 Year 9 students and four teachers when it made an emergency stop at Nariga. Three students were taken to hospital for smoke inhalation, while the rest of the group were brought safely back to the school by a minibus. And Lake Illawarra police are trying to track down the rightful owner of a coin collection recovered during a recent search warrant. Officers believe the money was stolen and have posted a photo of the collection on their Facebook page.
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1: I-98 Sport.
10: Panther star Nathan Cleary could be in doubt for the rest of the finals after scans showed a stress injury in his foot. And for the second week in a row, Matilda star Mary Fowler has scored a goal for Manchester City in the Women's Super League in a 4-1 win over Aston Villa.
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10: Cloudy with late showers today, reaching 23. Partly cloudy tomorrow, reaching 16. Mostly sunny, tops of 17 forecast on Thursday. Right now in Kiama, it's 17 degrees on I-98.

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1: Right now we're in the middle of the Book of Finality, and this was my statement.
2: And after today, it shall be settled once and for all that
1: Red Rooster is Australia's best fast food chain.
2: And shall never be debated, discussed or dissected from this day forth for all the days to come.
3: Do you reckon at any point we're actually going to fit our statement in the little gap?
1: Absolutely not.
3: I don't think so.
1: Joan called up earlier. She's a big Red Rooster. We appreciate you, Joan. So it's 2-0 to Red Rooster at the moment.
3: No, hold on. It's 2-1 if you count as a vote. I count as a vote.
1: Oh, yeah, true. Yeah, so the big boss is a Red Rooster supporter, so it's 3-1.
3: No, yeah.
1: He's huge in a Red Rooster.
3: He didn't say it's the best, though. He's never said that. You can't just start adding people to your list.
1: Jessica?
3: Okay. No, you can't add her either. She doesn't agree.
1: It's not just me. It's Canstar Blue. They've come out and they said that it's the best based on their survey that they did for taste, freshness, value, service, and speed.
3: No, it's not. They've said Taco Bell's number 2.
1: I know.
3: They're on drugs, I think,
1: I know,
3: when they came up with that list.
1: What's great is the rooster roll, and I implore you, Illawarra, to get yourself a rooster roll and just when you peel back that little alfoil and the smell and the steam like comes and it hits you in the face. And
3: yeah, it burns your face because it's so hot. It's
1: and
3: like
1: then
3: lava.
1: You get to the bottom and it's all falling down the bottom and then you're like,
3: no, I know what you're doing here. You're talking. No, I'm taking that down. I'm taking down the microphone because she's talking for so long so no one else can call up and say that Red Rooster sucks. That's what you're doing?
1: No, I'm not.
3: Okay.
1: Just describing the wonderful, wonderful.
3: Let's go to Brent from Corrimal. Brent, what do you reckon?
4: No, nah, Bella, you're off your head.
1: What are you talking about, Brent?
4: It's Lucy. I was just saying, though, because how many other fast food chains have you ever seen close their doors?
3: Yeah.
1: Who closed their doors?
4: Well, the one in Corrimal on the highway that used to be in the corner that's now a car wash.
3: Yeah, there was one near the train station in Wollongong.
4: Oh, that's what I was going to say. The one on the corner on Crown Street, corner of Crown Street in Wollongong.
3: Yeah.
4: That shut their doors.
1: Yeah, that's the same
4: as Pizza Hut.
3: Yeah.
4: So, look, I like it. I do eat it. Yeah. But it's not the best.
3: No, there's no way. I agree. And I like it. I think it's good. But once, I'm not even joking, Brett, once I went to Red Rooster because Bella was like, just give it another go, give it another go. And so I stopped and I got in the drive-thru. Do you remember this, Bella?
1: No.
3: And they said, oh, sorry, we've run out of chicken.
1: Oh, yes.
3: Who runs out of chicken?
1: Can I just defend?
4: Christian, you're dead right about having to wait.
1: But I think they were closing, Brent, to open up one superior Red Rooster.
3: No, they weren't.
4: Hey, I understand. You've got to believe in what you've got to believe in, you're wrong.
1: Brent, sorry.
3: I do think it's good, but it's not the best.
1: 422-698-98. Get involved. It's 2-2 at the moment. Let's go to Wonga Willy with Christian. Christian, how good's Red Rooster?
5: Yeah, this is the least egregious argument I think I've been a part of, but the last ones have been terrible. Red Rooster sucks, right? And
1: what?
5: I have to get through. Because every previous week, I've lost every argument, and I had to get through.
3: Yeah.
5: Red Rooster is not the best.
3: No, good, man. It's not. Do you don't like it at all?
5: No, I think everything else is just superior.
3: Yeah.
5: Except Macca's. I agree that Macca's is probably bottom of the list. But.
3: Oh, okay. Not a Macca's fan. That's all right.
1: That's all right, Christian.
3: But look, Christian, I'm into it. But Wonga Willy. Okay, so what are we at now? It's 3-1.
1: Get a rooster roll. The chips are amazing, people.
3: 3-2.
1: Think of the chips.
3: It doesn't matter how good they are. It's just not the best.
1: It's the best.
3: We get messages coming through saying I'm a fan, but it's not the best.
1: Oh, fine. Laura from Cringilla, hello.
6: Hi.
1: Are you a Red Rooster supporter?
6: Absolutely not.
1: Oh, you sold me down the river.
3: That's the best, Laura. Good. That was good pump fake. I like it.
1: What are you, if you were to choose me?
6: KFC or GYG.
3: Yeah, see, how do you go past either of those and put Red Rooter at the top? Mm. Like, can't stop blues off their head.
1: Thanks for your vote, Laura.
3: All right, so that's 4-2.
1: I don't appreciate it.
3: Is it Dania?
6: Dana.
3: Okay. Well, that's Jessica's spelling. Sorry about that. Dana, what do you think?
6: I'm so sorry, Bella.
1: No.
6: I can't do it.
3: No.
1: Thank you, Dana. Dana.
3: Do you hate it?
6: I hate it.
3: Oh.
1: But have you had the rooster roll, Dana?
6: I did. I've only ever had rooster once. And I hated it.
3: Oh, Dana, mate. I think you've categorically lost this.
1: Not yet. Emma's still there. People are calling through. 422-698-98. Emma from Barrack Heights, hello.
7: Hello.
1: Is Red Rooster the best fast food chain?
7: Absolutely not. It's a money laundering company.
3: Yes! See, Emma, I would love you, Emma. I've been saying this for years. Years and years and
7: they
3: years.
7: They do not sell anything.
3: There's no one in there. There's never anyone in there, is Emma? It's like, it must be. There's definitely. I don't know if it's like we're rumor. Set up by Pablo Escobar or something, but.
7: It's definitely a G up. They're not selling anything.
3: No, there's no chicken. I went there. I went in the drive-thru and they said, sorry, we ran out of chicken. I said, what have you got? And they said, drugs.
1: No, they didn't.
3: Okay, I lied. That last bit was a lie. That didn't happen.
1: Let's go to Carter in Shell Harbour. Hello, Carter.
8: Hi.
1: All right, we're losing heaps of Red Rooster at the moment, but maybe you can. Who are you voting for here?
8: Red Rooster's not the best. It's so far down the line, you guys just got to end it now.
9: I agree.
1: Should we put a needle through?
9: Carter,
1: the way you sold that, I thought you were going to say Red Rooster is the best. Why do people keep selling it like they're going to agree with me and then go, nah?
3: It's the amazing thing is usually people will call up just to agree if they're like really big fans, and we get none of them.
1: Lachlan.
3: So there can't be any.
1: The Lambie.
10: Yeah. Red Rooster's horrible. The only thing from Red Rooster worth getting would be the pineapple fritters.
3: Oh, yeah. Pineapple fritters is interesting,
1: But doesn't that put it up the rank? Doesn't that make it the best fast food?
10: No.
1: Okay. Thank you, Lachlan.
3: All right. I think we're done.
1: Far out.
11: It hath now been settled once and for all. From this day forth and for all the days to come, it shall never be debated, dissected, or discussed. It is final.
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13: Through Albion Park, the Princess Highway is moving well in both directions. No hold-ups at the intersection of Tongara Road. The M1 Princess Motorway is a clear run, a northbound through Dapto and on in through Unanderra and Fig Tree. No big hassles into the Wollongong CBD. Further north, up the mountain, and you're looking at a clear run all the way to Helensburgh, further on into the city. 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

0: previously on Christian and Bella for breakfast.
1: Now, Bells, it's time to get a little dirty. Because Dirty Doug's on the scene.
2: No thanks. Oh, my God.
1: Now, for those who don't know who Dirty Doug is, this is Bella's father-in-law. And he's the best. The best. He's very dirty.
2: Well, explain dirty for the people. Because it could be, like, he works in the council, so it could be, like, dirty on, you know, with digging and stuff.
1: He just says dirty stuff all the time. He's got dirty jokes, and he's a bit of a horn dog, and I'm here for it. I love it.
2: I'm not.
1: No, Bella gets quite embarrassed by it.
2: To be fair, he doesn't really do it around me.
1: No, he doesn't.
2: It's you, mainly.
1: Oh, God, he's told me some stories in the background. And Zach's other mates, once he told us this story, I won't regale you in the tale now, but we were doubled over with laughter. Loves a dirty story, okay. Dougie. He sent me a video on Instagram.
2: Now, hang on. Just pump the brakes here.
1: Little DM.
2: Just pump the brakes.
1: Dirty Doug DM'd me.
2: Because we have brought up on the show that every time we post something on i98 with Christian and Bella, Dougie's always in the comments.
1: Yep.
2: Usually it doesn't make any sense. But I'm here for his support and I appreciate you, Dougie.
1: Yeah, he makes very little sense. But when he does, it's dirty. And it's awesome. So he sent me this video, which is definitely AI, and I don't think Douglas knows it's AI.
2: Okay.
1: But I'll play it for you so you can have a listen to the audio from it, and then I'll describe what's happening in the video that he sent me.
2: Yep.
3: Welcome to the Spur. Are you here to make a deposit?
1: Okay, so there's a woman standing behind a desk, okay? And she has a lot of, would you say, a lot of cleavage showing, Jessica? Yeah, it's a ton. Okay. Very attractive woman, definitely AI, not a real person.
2: Right.
1: Now, on the sign, it says sperm bank. Okay?
2: Okay.
1: Just behind her. And a guy walks in, and she says, welcome to the sperm, and that's when she stops. Mm. Now, she stops because she notices he has no arms. And then she says, would you like to make a deposit? And he nods.
2: Yeah.
1: And laughs.
2: Okay.
1: Now I'm going to write back to that and say, that's awesome, Dougie. That's
2: no, don't,
1: awesome,
2: because
1: Dougie.
2: It encourages him Dougie, to send you more.
1: Keep them coming.
2: No.
1: Keep them coming.
2: No.
1: Here we go.
2: And don't use that term, please.
1: Oh, now who's got a head in the gutter? Been spending too much time with Dirty Dougie.
2: It's Dirty Bells.
0: Feel good.
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1: Oh, my God. I'm shaking. Oh, my God.
0: The word on all of the Illawarra's lips.
2: I-98's mystery word.
0: I-98's $30,000 mystery word.
3: He got confused.
4: Yeah, he thought it was a...
0: Guess the word. 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
0: 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I-98. 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

0: Teenagers have been taken to hospital after a coach carrying Year 9 students caught fire in the Shoalhaven overnight. Around 35 Shoalhaven High School students and four teachers were on their way to Canberra when the bus made an emergency stop. Everyone was able to safely evacuate, with three students treated for smoke inhalation. The remaining kids and staff were brought back to the school by a minibus. Football South Coast has confirmed its CEO has left the organisation less than 6 months into the role. Amanda Marino's departure comes after strong community backlash regarding plans to dissolve South Coast Flame, a decision later overtaken by an agreement securing the club's future. The board has thanked Ms. Marino for her contribution to the organisation and says further leadership updates will be provided in the coming days. Kiama's newest councillor will be officially sworn in at tonight's ordinary meeting. Stan Jarrett won the recent by-election by just 202 votes over local businessman Michael Bowden. And iconic designer Bob Mackie, who dressed stars including Cher, Dolly Parton and Madonna, has died at the age of 87.
1: Coolshop.com.au, just off 5 Islands Road, Unanderra.
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0: The Sharks hope to finish off a drained Roosters side in Saturday's NRL semi-final at Allianz Stadium. The Roosters are coming off a 19-12 loss to the Panthers, and Australia is preparing to take on Zimbabwe in a one-dayer this evening in their first visit to the country in 12 years.
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0: Cloudy with late showers today, reaching 23. Partly cloudy, tops of 16 forecast tomorrow. Mostly sunny on Thursday, reaching 17. Right now in Balgownie, it's 17 degrees on I-98.

0: on. Yes. Wake up.
1: I feel good.
2: Christian and Bella.
3: She's put on a British accent.
4: She sounds like a chimney sweep.
3: A little bit. You go down and you go shine your shoes, Governor.
5: Speak like this, like you little chimney sweep.
3: You're right.
5: Give us some water.
3: You got me porridge.
0: What? Wake up with the feel good fun.
2: Let's go. Christian and Bella for breakfast
0: on
6: i98. Good morning and welcome to Tuesday. It is Christian and Bella for breakfast.
3: Good morning, Illawarra. Hello, sexy sixes. Up and at it, ready to go. Just a warning, if anyone's driving up Mount Ousley, there's a highway patrol. So just slow it down because everyone was fanging it around the corner there.
6: Fanging it, were they?
3: Yeah,
6: fanging bloody it. Fanging it.
3: And I was trying to like flash lights at them, but I couldn't because you know how there's the barrier there?
6: Yeah, look
3: so
6: at you.
3: So then the person would have thought I was flashing there.
6: You're a bloody criminal.
3: They're
6: there for
3: legal.
6: A reason. To stop. No, it's not.
3: Isn't that legal?
6: No.
7: That is illegal.
3: It's illegal.
6: Yeah, highly illegal. But anyway, you crim.
3: Oh, everyone does it.
6: No, they do.
3: Remember in A Current Affair when the guy was like, there was a speed camera and he had a sign out saying, there's a speed camera here. So that's allowed.
6: No, I think that's illegal too.
3: No, that was allowed.
6: Was it?
3: Yeah. It was absolutely allowed. Because then everyone said, oh, we should do that all the time.
6: Do you remember that people would go up and put like cardboard over the speed cameras? Do you remember that?
3: No.
6: For a while they were going and taping cardboard over the camera bit?
3: No.
6: On like the mobile ones?
3: Is that allowed?
6: Nah.
3: Oh, okay.
6: I wouldn't have thought so. I don't know. Actually, I'm not a cop.
3: That's true.
6: Is that allowed?
7: I wouldn't think so.
6: No.
7: No.
3: I don't think so. That's
6: there was a guy, he'd run up, remember, and he had like, they had vision of him and he'd wear like, it was a cardboard box, but it was like Ned Kelly's hat.
3: Sick.
6: And he'd run up.
3: What a legend.
6: Put it on.
7: Yeah. Not all heroes wear capes.
6: Sometimes they wear a cardboard hat.
3: That's right. Guys, I did something last night that I always frown upon you two for doing.
7: What did you do?
3: I went
7: burned
3: out.
7: The candle at both ends.
3: I burned the bloody candle.
7: Oh, and a Bella.
6: What'd you do?
3: At my little brother's birthday dinner, going out on a Monday night out for dinner, I highly recommend. Nobody's there, get your food quick, you're home by 7:30. It was lovely.
6: Oh, well, you hardly burnt the candle at both ends if you were home by 7:30,
7: mate. You stay out till 9 to do that.
3: Oh, yeah, that's true. That's the cutoff, isn't it? No, it was, I don't know, it felt odd because it was so quiet at the pub.
7: Yeah.
6: Well, yeah, it's Monday. You know, no one goes out Monday.
3: Yeah.
6: I have been having wild dreams, man. I had this dream last night very quickly.
3: Hang on, no dream chat allowed on this show.
6: Yeah, it's allowed when it's good. It was about that cleaner we used to have here who then tried to kill you after she left. Do you remember that?
3: No.
7: I remember that.
6: She had beef with you.
3: Remind me, I can't remember.
6: She got let go and then she thought Bella got her fired for some reason, even though Bella was the only one who was not. Like, we weren't rude to her, but Bella would talk to her for like an hour.
3: That's right.
6: And we'd have to drag you away. And then for some reason she blamed you for getting fired.
7: She accused you

0: Your face, yeah. I'm dobbing on her, yeah, that's right. About something.
1: Yes.
2: She was in my dream asking where you were last night. And I was like, I can't tell you, mate. I can't tell
1: Good
2: you.
1: Good on you.
2: Sorry, can't tell you. No. And she was like, I just want to talk to her. I was she like, no, you don't. You want to kill her.
1: She confronted me in Warrawong.
2: Yeah.
1: I remember so funny. That. And I was like, no, I promise you. I didn't walk up to a boss and go, hey, these cleaners need to go. I could kill her.
2: I mean, funny.
1: I feel like whoever we have now, I want to complain about.
2: Oh, they're, the floors they're are horrific. Horrific.
1: But I won't. Because that's not what I do.
2: No.
1: But
2: you
1: I get
2: do. It was so funny.
1: Oh, okay.
2: We were all quite pleased that she was gone because she used to just hang around and talk for like an hour. Yeah. She'd be talking to Bella during our show.
1: Yeah.
2: We once had a cleaner who came in here and cleaned the screens while I was using them.
1: On air.
2: It was so funny. Yeah.
0: Cleaned the what?
2: The screens. Oh, I've got like four screens in front of me. He just came in and... And started wiping it while I was using it.
1: And they were like, hello, sir.
2: Hey, mate.
0: Close for comfort.
1: Hey, big show today, everybody. Mystery word. Okay, we know there's two clues. So the word is seven letters and it's something to do with night. Okay, as in night time, not daytime.
2: Now, after 6:30, you're going to get a chance to win that instant $10,000 with i98's $30,000 mystery word.
1: But next, we have to talk about Nathan Cleary. He's been cleared.
2: Don't go anywhere. It's i98.

0: Good morning and welcome to R98. It's Christian and Bella for breakfast on a beautiful Tuesday. Look at that sun. That is nice. Get out and enjoy it. Hey, very soon we are going to give you a chance to win $10,000. Cold hard cash. It is R98's $30,000 mystery word straight after news.
1: Got some footy chat now though.
0: It's
1: ramping up, isn't it?
0: We're in the finals, baby. Finals footy. It's a bit of fun, you know?
1: Do you want to go through the debate you had with our big boss?
0: Oh, we were just talking yesterday, and he got very involved. I was just saying, look, I'd rather be a Dragons fan than a Sharks fan because there's a ride with the Dragons. You know, it's like a roller coaster. You're good, then you're horrible, then you're good, you're up and down, you're up and down. Whereas if you're a Sharks fan, it's like you're just driving on a street. You know what I mean? Like, you're always there, but you're never going to win. Unless you got peptides.
1: Yeah, but the argument is they're always in the finals and you're a finals footy team.
0: You know what I mean? You want that ride. You want the up and down. You're a Tigers fan. You know what the up and down's like.
1: Mate, we've just been down.
0: Yeah, you've just been down. Yeah,
1: there's absolutely no ups. Anyway.
0: But in the finals.
1: But let's talk. I'm telling you, Illawarra, that went on for about an hour.
0: And then it started again.
1: Then it all stopped. Jessica got a migraine, had to leave early. Like, it was.
0: We were just having fun.
1: No, it wasn't fun in the end.
0: I thought it was fun.
1: No, it was not fun for anybody. However, let's talk about Cleary because this is not fun for him. He could be carrying injury, but he did get cleared for running into that guy, the kicker of the other team.
0: Hugo Savala.
1: Yeah.
0: Yeah, so he made contact with his foot when he was kicking, which in some circumstances has been like a week or 2 weeks where they've had to stand down. But in true finals fashion, they're never going to take out the main player in the NRL, are they?
1: Do you think if it's any...
0: To be fair, I don't think it's that bad.
1: No. In real time, it looked way worse because he came at speed.
0: Well, you're not allowed to make any contact with the foot at all. And he did. Okay. And that's... But I don't know. Maybe it's because he hasn't been... Like, he hasn't got points built up. You know, they have, like, a point system.
1: Right.
0: The things you do wrong.
1: Yeah. Yeah, he might be, like, looking at judge of character. He's not in trouble all the time.
0: Also, he's the face of the NRL, essentially, and they don't want to take him out of the finals.
1: That's true. Isn't this game getting so weak?
0: Yeah, a little
1: like
0: bit.
1: Like, you touch a foot.
0: They're showing the replay now on the Today Show.
1: Yeah.
0: It's literally, it just touches his upper thigh.
1: This whole game's so soft. It's so soft. Like, you touch a foot, oh, God, everyone... Blow the whistle. Then someone, like, he didn't even.
0: No, he did. Full speed. It's
1: full speed's worse.
0: Full speed's way worse. But it's still nothing, really.
1: But the guy who picked up a guy and had a good tackle and he was, like, a little bit up in the. It wasn't like he was drilling him in the ground. He got a penalty. Yeah. I was like, oh, bring well, back the biff.
0: That's legs
1: on.
0: beyond the parallel, horizontal.
1: Whatever.
0: Yeah.
1: But that's like.
0: But that's to protect necks. Look, I'll get. Yeah, still. I don't. It's a bit weak. Yeah, it's gone weak.
1: I feel like it's just over-reffed now.
0: Absolutely. Oh, absolutely.
1: And
0: it's ruining the game.
1: Call, you're like.
0: The bunker's ruining the game. The six agains, it's too much now with the six agains. So we've had enough of that.
1: And
0: that's
1: the biggest debate that's happening at the moment is why we're in finals football and we can't sell out a stadium.
0: No.
1: Where you've got an NFL, not even our national sport, hundreds of thousands of people going to
0: And look, out. I'm not lining up on the Sharks again because I actually don't, like a lot of Dragons fans, I don't hate the Sharks.
1: Okay.
0: But this is one of the dumb things. This is like on their side. The NRL moved their home finals from Shark Park. Granted, it sucks. It's a horrible ground and it's too small. So they have to do something about it. Yes, I agree. Yeah, to a degree.
1: Like when
0: it's not a great feel, but yes, it is. And then they move it to whatever Allianz or whatever, and it was empty.
1: I know. And that's what Nico Hines said. He says to look up in the crowd and
0: Nico Hines should stop saying stuff, just focus on his footy and maybe that'd be better.
1: You just can't help yourself. He said, if you look up in the crowd and you see empty seats, it is disheartening when we could have had a fully packed Shark Park, which is true.
0: Yeah, I absolutely agree
1: Tigers
0: with that.
1: Tigers at Leichhardt, it's the best game to watch. The atmosphere is amazing.
0: Well, yeah, but Leichhardt Stadium, they're not going to have a finals game at. Do you know what I mean? Like, they won't do that.
1: But why? Who cares? That's your home team advantage. Like, let them play there. Let them have the
0: They'd support. Have it at Campbelltown because it's the biggest stadium.
1: Yeah, but that would pack out.
0: Yeah,
1: but
0: and
1: why?
0: So I get where the NRL is coming from, but then also with the Sharks, it's got to be a bigger stadium. They have to do something about the stadium. But don't move it to Allianz because why does no one go to games? I know the Sharks don't have any fans, but why?
1: All right, chuckles. Jesus.
0: Had a great time this morning. Well, because I'm just picturing our boss driving to work.
1: he's just driven into a tree.
0: He's just swerving.
1: He's driven into a tree. Just leave him alone.
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4: Moving well this morning up and down Mount Ousley on the M1. Just be mindful of lane restrictions and speed limit reductions too for these ongoing works. Now we've got roadworks in Stream Hill with the closure of West Apto Road between Raven Street and Darks Road each direction. If you're travelling south down the Princes Highway, all clear Oak Flats to Berry, 25 minutes. 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A cloudy one with a late shower or two and a top of 23. I'm Brittany Gorrell. That's the latest on Feel Good I-98.
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0: Feel Good on 98, and you're with Christian Bella for breakfast. The sun is out and it's shining. It's a beautiful spring day right across the Illawarra. And you could spring into being rich very soon. $10,000 instantly could be yours with on 98's $30,000 mystery word coming up after news.
1: Now, we see a lot of unusual things in the Illawarra from time to time.
0: Especially we do because we get up so early. There's some things that happen when it's dark in the Illawarra where it's just...
1: What's my saying?
0: Nothing good happens after midnight?
1: No.
0: What is it?
1: Go again.
0: Is that my saying?
1: You never know.
0: Know what happens in the dark?
1: Do you listen when I talk? Is this on? I say it all the time.
0: You've got like 100 different sayings and but there are other people's sayings and you just claim them as
1: your
0: own.
1: This is mine.
0: Like Springer Sprung.
1: You never know what happens at night. You just don't. In your home, you don't know if the rats are running around. You don't know if they're having a little jacuzzi in your sink.
0: They could
1: be. There's a lot going on.
0: Yeah.
1: Now, nighttime in the Illawarra, yes, some things happen. You've seen a horse being led down a highway.
0: That was in the morning.
1: Yeah.
0: I saw a lady walking a horse. Then I saw a lady walking a pig in the park.
1: That's
0: once.
1: Right. We've seen a goat in the harbour there being led.
0: It's a lady who rides a bike around with a giant, like, I think it's a macaw or something on the back.
1: That's right. This man, again, in Australia, it's in Queensland this one though, just took his little cow for a walk.
0: Oh, you know what? I'm into it.
1: Now, not a calf.
0: Just playing that, walk along with a... Oh, it's not small.
1: No, it's bigger than a potty calf, smaller than a steer.
0: Do you think it'd be easier to control a big one?
1: Yes, it would. No, the little ones are very feisty and they run in zigzags. See how he's running after this one? He was trying to hold him with the lead.
0: Kid on a scooter.
1: He just couldn't control.
0: Maybe chased by a cow. While you're on a scooter.
1: No one would believe that story of that kid on the scooter. He goes home and goes, Mum, you wouldn't believe it. There was a cow and a lead and the guy was running past me. She would have been like, what? You're taking drugs, aren't you? I knew it. I bloody knew it.
0: My son's a druggo.
1: Oh, God. Is it meth?
0: What are you able to actually walk?
1: Yes, I've Googled that. Thank you. I knew you'd ask me this. Pretty much anything, but apparently a cow you're not allowed.
0: So I could walk you if I wanted.
1: I mean, it would be frowned upon, but it's not illegal.
0: So.
1: And if I was a willing participant.
0: I reckon there's people at night in the Illawarra who would be a willing participant in that too.
1: Yeah.
0: They go, just walk me down the street. Do it.
1: So, that's so crazy. Dog, cat, horse can be walked in public places, provided you follow local leash and access rules.
0: But how do you go dog, cat, horse? Like, there's got to be in-betweens there.
1: Yeah. I'd argue a cow is like a horse. I mean, the horse is more tame. You can control it.
0: Can you milk a horse?
1: The mother of a foal, yes.
0: Yeah.
1: Someone's calling here. Let's take it because it could be someone that they must walk an animal.
0: Can you milk can you milk a pig?
1: Yes, they all have teats.
0: Why don't we drink pig's milk? Like who decided, obviously because of the size of the cow, right? That's why we
1: to
0: drink
1: get more
0: cow's
1: produce.
0: Milk.
1: Yeah.
0: Would you drink a bit of pig milk? Give it a taste? I reckon you would.
1: Probably, yeah.
0: Yeah, I think I would too. Yeah.
1: Well, just to taste it and go.
0: About lamb's milk. That person hung up. I think this conversation got too much for them.
1: They panicked.
0: Yeah, they went, hang on. Talking about drinking pig's milk now.
1: I'm out.
0: I didn't sign up for this. Christian and Bella for breakfast. Let's do it. Thanks to Wollongong Central. Until next time. I-98. Tired of mowing the lawn? 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
13: I-98's $30,000 mystery word. Solve the mystery. Win the cash.
1: He got confused.
14: Yeah, he thought it was a...
13: 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I-98. 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Always where you are. I-98 News.
15: Cloudy tops of 23 on the way today. Good morning, I'm Emma Smith with your 6:30 news. The Federal Energy Minister is playing down the possibility of another cut to the fuel excise despite a surge in the cost of petrol. Prices are expected to surge across the country over the coming weeks due to an escalation in the Middle East conflict. Chris Bowen is preparing to travel to Saudi Arabia for talks with his Saudi counterpart about fuel supply. He's told the ABC Australia's fuel reserves are stable for now.
16: We've got 3.3 billion litres locked in to be delivered over the next 4 weeks. We have 41 days worth of petrol on hand in Australia, for example, and these are the figures that I provide every weekend.
15: Football South Coast is undergoing another major change, with CEO Amanda Marino departing less than 6 months after taking on the position. The board confirmed late yesterday the former ANZ Bank executive is no longer serving in the role and says it's working through a leadership transition. Ms. Marino's departure follows a turbulent period for the organisation, including recent community criticism over the future of South Coast Flame. The bushfire danger period has officially begun in the Southern Highlands region. Residents are now required to obtain a fire permit from their local RFS before lighting any fires, including pile burns. The Royal Fire Service is concerned about high fuel loads in areas previously burnt during the Black Summer bushfires. Gerringong elder Uncle Stanley Jarrett will formally join Kiama Council when he's sworn in at tonight's ordinary meeting. It comes after his narrow by-election win, finishing just 202 votes ahead of fellow independent Michael Bowden after the final count. And 59 illegal e-mobility devices have been crushed since tough new Queensland government reforms came into effect in July.
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13: I-98 Sport.
15: After avoiding suspension for dangerous contact, the Panthers are still sweating on the availability of star halfback Nathan Cleary. The club has confirmed the number 7 has a stress-related bone issue in his foot and will be monitored by the medical team. And Australia is preparing to take on Zimbabwe in a one-dayer this evening in their first visit to the country in 12 years.
17: MG4 Urban, Wheels Car of the Year. 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
15: Cloudy tops of 23 on the way today, partly cloudy tomorrow reaching 16, mostly sunny tops of 17 forecast on Thursday. Right now in Russellvale, it's 17 degrees on I-98.
13: I-98's $30,000 mystery word.
14: I-98's mystery word. All right, we dropped another big old clue on you yesterday, and that clue was the word night. That's it. That's all we gave you.
1: Night.
14: Night. along with seven letters in the word.
1: Yep.
14: I think we're on track here.
1: Hopefully, and hopefully Christy has the mystery word. And you, Christy, could be picking up $10,000 right now. How are you?
10: Good. How are you?
1: We're excited.
14: Great, Christy. We're excited for you to get this word, okay?
10: Okay.
14: So don't let us down. Come on.
10: All right, I think it is.
14: Whoa, Christy, hold your horses.
1: Dramatic music.
14: A little bit excited. And that's okay. You're allowed to be excited because you could have $10,000 going directly into your pocket. All thanks to the guys at Wollongong Golf Club, home of championship golf, family-friendly dining and breathtaking views. Now, Christy from Albion Park Rail, what's the mystery word?
10: Baptism.
1: Oh, that's clever.
14: What'd you say? Fat pigeon?
1: Baptism.
14: Baptism. I thought you said fat pigeon.
1: He got confused.
10: No, fat pigeon.
14: Yeah.
1: Can you play the phrase, please, for everyone that's playing at home? For the cheap seats out the back, here's the phrase.
18: He got confused.
14: Yeah, he thought it was a baptism.
1: One, two, three, four, five, six, seven letters. Okay. That's... Now, night. Where does your night clue fit into that?
10: Yeah.
14: Can you get baptised at night?
1: You can. Yeah. You can. My nephew was.
14: Was he?
1: Yeah.
10: There you go.
14: Yes. Nighttime baptism.
1: Yes, yes.
14: Turn to a rave after that. Okay. Interesting.
1: All right, Christy. Let's find out if baptism is I-98's $30,000 mystery word.
18: He got confused.
14: Yeah, he thought it was a... No.
1: Nah.
14: It's not baptism. Like, exciting. I like what you did there.
10: Oh, well.
1: Sorry, Christy.
10: No worry.
1: Try again. You've got 50 bucks to spend on whatever you want, okay?
10: Awesome. Thank you so much.
1: Have a great Tuesday.
14: Have a great
1: day. You too. Thanks, Christy. Baptism, yeah.
14: Baptism, yeah.
1: Well, because remember, I was your godmother.
14: True.
1: Baby. Godmother.
14: Oh, yeah, and you didn't turn up.
1: I did turn up.
14: She did turn up. She just didn't come to the church.
1: It's late.
14: Which is the most important part for the godmother.
1: The godmother.
14: Yeah.
1: Look, some things happened that morning. Can't discuss. I can't remember what happened.
14: No, neither can I. I was really trying to remember what happened.
1: So was I, but something did happen.
14: Something must have.
1: Something huge.
14: You'd think if you were going to just... You wouldn't just skip the baptism of your goddaughter, would you?
1: No. No. I just can't...
14: Or would you?
1: No. I just couldn't think of what's happened. Something big happened. I can't remember.
14: Well, I-98's mystery word is going to return after 8 o'clock. So we've given you those two clues. Night. So think, we're thinking that's obviously meant something in nighttime, right?
1: Yeah.
14: And then seven letters in the word.
1: Okay. Next, we're going to play The Price is Wrong in relation to petrol prices.
14: Don't go anywhere. It's on 98. And you are with Christian and Bella for your Tuesday morning.

0: It's Christian and Bella for breakfast on Feel Good on 98. We're 14 minutes away from 7 o'clock, which means not that far away from potentially winning $4,000. It is $4,000 Tuesday. 4K Tuesday on 98 with the Big Bad Birthday Wheel.
1: How good.
0: I know. $4,000 for nothing. You've got a birthday. That's all you need.
1: Just needs to land on your birthday. But you need $4,000 to pay for petrol at the moment, don't you?
0: Yeah, there's a bit going on, isn't there?
1: Australian drivers are warned that petrol prices could climb again because there was an attack on the weekend in the Middle East and it hit all the oil. So now the prices can go up, up.
0: Didn't they? They just went up too, didn't they?
1: Yeah, they jumped up a little bit. They're not as high as that. The peak was April with the most expensive petrol we've been paying. Mm. We're not there yet, but they're predicting we're going to get back up there very soon. So let's take this sad, sad situation and play a little game.
2: The price is wrong.
0: Oh, one of our favourite games. Let's kill.
1: The price is wrong. So we are going to test you, McHugh, on your petrol knowledge and see what the average petrol price is around the Illawarra at the moment.
0: You're really good with petrol prices because you grew up in Campbelltown, so you love a sniff of it.
1: I didn't.
0: So she's always, she just gets like Gatorade bottles and just fills it up a little bit and off she goes.
1: I grew up in Cobbity, but yes, I do love the smell of petrol. Absolutely.
0: You do, which is,
1: I love the
0: do
1: smell
0: you like
1: petrol.
0: A Yes car? Smell of petrol? I don't know. It makes me feel sick.
1: I love it. I love it. I love
0: it's
1: it.
0: It's a gateway drug, you know that?
1: To what?
0: To smelling Windex.
1: I already do that.
0: Yeah. So
1: and Texters.
0: She can't control herself. Yeah, sniffing Texters, Windex.
1: Yeah.
0: Vicks Vapor Drops. She pops them
1: love
0: up at schnoz.
1: I love a Vicks.
0: Yeah, six or seven of them up at schnoz and off she goes.
1: That's why half of my nostrils collapsed. Look.
0: It's overusage. Yeah. Just putting Vicks up there.
1: Okay, are you ready? So I'm going to give you all the different petrols and you're going to guess the average price in the Illawarra at the moment.
0: Compelling stuff.
1: People can play along in the car. It's affecting. It says Australian drivers warn petrol price. Everyone's listening to us in the car.
0: Yeah, let's go for
1: it. This is relatable. This is relevant.
0: Yeah.
1: You can get on board. Otherwise, I can guess the numbers.
0: Well, you can't because you've got them written in front of you.
1: I reckon E10's 216.
0: That's, you know what, weirdly, that's what I was going to say.
1: 216.
0: Yeah, 216. Yeah.
1: Okay, what's unleaded 91?
0: 91, I reckon it's 231.
1: No, you're way off.
0: Damn it. 227.
1: Lower.
0: 222.
1: Lower.
0: 220. 218.
1: Yes.
0: Okay, go on. Woo!
1: There you go. Premium 95, okay? This is what they say. You got to put, what do you put in your car?
0: 95.
1: 95.
0: Yeah. Okay. 95, well, one of the cars takes 95, one takes 98.
1: Yeah. Does anyone put in 91 in there?
0: I think it's okay if you do.
1: I put E10 in the rental I had the other day because my car's all broken down.
0: Oh, if I'm borrowing someone's car, you best believe that I'm filling your car with E10.
1: It's mate. E10. Yeah. Because it's expensive to rent a car.
0: Yeah.
1: My other cars are blown up. Anyway, E10, very affordable. So premium 95, what do you think?
0: That'd be 230.
1: Yeah, you're close.
0: 232.
1: A little bit higher.
0: 235.
1: A little bit lower.
0: 233.
1: A little bit higher.
0: 234.
1: Hey,
0: this is a great game.
1: Premium 98. What are we paid in the Illawarra at the moment for premium 98? Now, this is the starting point. This is going to go higher after what's happened in the Middle East.
0: 238.
1: Higher.
0: 252.
1: Lower.
0: 246.
1: During the
0: 240s.
1: 246. Yeah. Lower.
0: 242.
1: Lower.
0: 243.
1: Yeah. Finally,
0: good.
1: Diesel. Diesel, which
0: $4 million.
1: It doesn't make any sense, what? Diesel. It is the least refined petrol. It goes through less steps than any other petrol.
0: The whole point of diesel, getting a diesel car, was that it's cheaper to run, right? That's the whole idea of it.
1: It's the most expensive.
0: Why is it the most expensive now?
1: I don't know.
0: Okay, I'm going to 280.
1: Lower.
0: 260?
1: Yeah.
0: Hey, right on. Winner, chicken dinner. Again, just this game is great.
1: The price
0: is great. People just sit there while I go, 260, 240, 244.
1: No, because they're in the car going like this. I bet you it's 280. I just paid 218. And they go, oh, it was 218.
0: Yeah. I never look. And then at the end, I get in there and I go to pay and they go, oh, that's $4,000. And I go, what the? What? You ever do that?
1: No. I look at it and I go, I take pictures of it and send it to you guys and go, oh, my God, this is a joke.
0: Fair.
1: Help me, please. Help me.
0: Mm.
1: Anyway, the price is wrong. Your petrol prices are going to be rising very soon at Illawarra. So fill up while you can.
0: Thanks, mate. It was really that's a good PSA, guys.
1: That's right.
0: You take that into the day with you. Fill up while you bloody
1: tell
0: can.
1: Tell everyone at work.
0: Go on. Do it.
1: Tell them.
3: 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I-98 traffic. Roadworks beginning shortly in Albion Park. That's along Tongara Road at Church Street with a stop slow condition in place. Already seeing a little bit of activity through the area too. Up and down Princes Highway through Albion Park. A little bit of congestion as you pass the airport. Southbound is down Princes Highway to Kiama, though hassle free. And northbound up the M1 to Sydney, half hour from the base of Mount Ousley to Heathcote. Blocked drains can damage your home and pollute Sydney's waterways. Remember, only flush the 3Ps and only put water, detergent and soap down the sink. A message from Sydney Water. Cloudy with a late shower or two today. Top 23. I'm Brittany Gorrell. That's the latest on Feel Good i98.
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0: Good morning and welcome to I-98. It's Christian and Bella for breakfast. We're 3 minutes away from 7 o'clock, which means not too far off you potentially winning 4K. It's 4K Tuesday here at I-98 on the Big Bad Birthday Wheel. All you need is a birthday. It's the easiest way to win cash in the Illawarra.
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5: Well, we are on the map. We are trending in your news feeds, the Illawarra, because the palm tree on a pole has made headlines again.
0: Does it?
5: Yeah, so there was a local girl from Wollongong, and she took a friend.
0: Well, a local girl from somewhere else would be interesting.
5: Well, the other girl's from somewhere else. She's from Sydney.
0: Yeah.
5: So she walked her through the mall, and then the friend was like, what the hell's that? She filmed it all. This is how it sounded.
6: This chick is marveled at the fact that we have a palm tree on a stick. You fancy a tree on a stick? Because we got them.
0: It's insane.
5: And so now it's, you know how every couple of months this happens?
0: Yeah.
5: Someone finds it, then it goes into the fold, and then everyone's commenting going, what is it? How much was
0: it's
5: it?
0: So
5: and then
0: dumb.
5: Everyone says it costs $500,000 to put up and $35,000 to maintain every year.
0: But how does it cost that much to maintain? Like, I don't know. You just water it, right?
5: There might be an irrigation system.
0: An irrigation system? You reckon?
5: Yeah, that's probably.
0: It looks like it's in a sack.
5: But I reckon it runs up the pole and it just sort of like recycles water.
0: Well, I absolutely don't.
5: You don't reckon?
0: Nah, because half the time it looks like it's dead. Don't you reckon? Yeah.
5: Yeah, but that's the sea. That's the sea salt.
0: How do you know
5: corrosion.
0: That?
5: Corrosion.
0: How do you know that?
5: Absolutely.
0: Costa over here with a big beard doing a gardening?
5: Seawater destroys everything.
0: It does.
5: It corrodes everything.
0: Yeah, it does.
5: And that sea water coming onto that palm tree.
0: But what about the palm trees near the beach? They're fine. Doesn't make any
5: there's
0: sense.
5: There's some dead ones.
0: Oh, I think you're reaching here, Costa. But anyway, they just need to water it. That doesn't cost $35,000. Surely.
5: I mean, pay us $35,000. We'll be there every day.
0: Pay me half of that and I'll water it. I don't care. I'll climb up the pole and I'll just tip a little bit of water in there.
5: Now, if you're Brad Pitt, you're going to be disappointed because another day, another child has removed his last name.
0: Which one this time?
5: Maddox, which I thought would have done it first because that was the big fun the plane was with Maddox. The eldest, yeah. So he's removed it following three others who have removed his name as well.
0: And the biological children have too, right?
5: Yes, they have.
0: Yeah, they were the first ones to do it.
5: I'll give you $1,000 cash right now if you can name all the kids.
0: Oh.
5: There's six of them.
0: One called like, it's Maddox.
5: Yes.
0: There you go, it's a good start. Yeah, I've got one.
5: Yep.
0: Shiloh.
5: Yes. What's the twin you always
0: Knox?
5: Talk? Yes.
0: There's like am I close with the Zala?
5: Close.
0: Zari?
5: Close.
0: Zara. Zala. Zahala.
5: No.
0: Zaharovich. Zip.
5: You're so
0: Zizzle.
5: Close.
0: Zim.
5: Nah. Out. Zahara.
0: I was pretty close, Bart.
5: You're missing another one.
0: Chad Townsend.
5: No. It's not Chad Townsend. It's Pax.
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4: Cloudy, tops of 23 on the way today. Good morning, I'm Emma Smith with your 7 o'clock news. The Federal Energy Minister is playing down the chances of a new reduction to the fuel excise despite the surging cost of petrol. The price at the pump is expected to rise in the coming weeks due to surging oil prices triggered by the Middle East conflict. Chris Bowen says the government has no immediate plans to cut the excise. Dozens of Shoalhaven High School students and staff have escaped serious injury after their coach caught fire during an excursion overnight. The bus was carrying around 35 Year 9 students and four teachers when it made an emergency stop at Nariga. Three students were taken to hospital for smoke inhalation, while the rest of the group were brought safely back to the school by minibus. Up to 600 workers have lost their jobs at the Whyalla Steelworks in regional South Australia. It follows a decision to permanently close the blast furnace. The facility was put into administration in February last year, with the former owners millions of dollars in debt to the state's government. The same company owned the Tarmor Colliery, where operations were halted around the same time. Conservationists say urgent action is needed to protect vulnerable Australian species from the H5 strain of bird flu. Authorities have confirmed the first death of an Australian sea lion with the virus on South Australia's Kangaroo Island. The Australian Marine Conservation Society's Alexia Welbylove says the virus can affect many species.
5: What we know about bird flu from international experience is that it is very adaptable. It can be picked up by any species, and really we just need to be getting our wildlife in a space where we're dealing with and tackling all the threats they face so that as and when bird flu does come through populations, they're in the best space they can be.
4: And legendary designer Bob Mackie has died at the age of 87. He dressed a number of stars, including Cher, Dolly Parton and Madonna.
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4: Cloudy, tops of 23 on the way today. Partly cloudy tomorrow, reaching 16. Mostly sunny, tops of 17 forecast on Thursday. Right now in Taronji, it's 17 degrees on I-98.
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9: Okay, straight after 7:30, guys, you could have $4,000 in your pocket. All you need... Oh. Is a birthday. It's Christian and Bella's big bad birthday. Well, 4K Tuesday. Yes, please.
10: 4K Tuesday.
9: How good.
10: Goodness.
9: Hey, people sleep on the birthday, Will. You win $4,000.
10: That's huge.
9: For doing nothing.
10: Absolutely huge. Hey, we're asking the question, where did nature call? 422-698-98. Did you have a situation where you just could not hold it in? We're talking number twos.
9: Yeah.
10: Where did you just go to a
9: point? Could be number ones too.
10: Could be number ones.
9: But look, the juice is where the number twos are.
10: Well, don't say juice. That's gross.
9: Yeah.
10: Okay.
9: Well, it didn't mean a lot. But
10: so yeah. Where did you... You were so desperate, you had to do it. 422-698-98. In return...

0: Charles Lickerbahn voucher, guys.
1: Look at you.
0: Drink away all your
1: memories. All you had to do
0: memories.
1: Was soil yourself and you win some money to spend at Charlie's Lickerbahn.
0: Yes.
1: It's the way to do it.
0: It's worth it.
1: You're on 98 with Christian and Bella for Tuesday. Welcome to the show. Thank you for dinner, baby.

0: Good morning. Welcome to R98. It's Christian and Bella for breakfast. And it's a beautiful day right across the Illawarra. As we like to say, once spring has sprung, the city sings.
1: The city is singing today.
0: Oh, speaking. Beautiful. Get outside and enjoy it. And you could enjoy it with $4,000 in your pocket. 4K on the Big Bad Birthday. Well, it's spinning after 7:30.
1: Now, we touched on this yesterday, the competitor in the High Rocks competition. Now, if you don't know what High Rocks is, I had no idea what it was until yesterday. It's like a, what did you describe it as, McHugh?
0: It's like a super circuit. It's like a giant super circuit, yes. Similar to what they did in CrossFit.
1: It's exactly like CrossFit.
0: Yeah, my cousin does it. He's so into it. They fully get into it. And he pulled a muscle in his shoulder not long ago.
1: Oh, no, dear.
0: It was scapula, something like that. Was devastated.
1: Yeah.
0: Devastated. And I was like, oh, why? Because you don't get your tin medal at the end of High Rocks.
1: Well, this is the thing. So this happened in Beijing, and it's a big world High Rocks challenge. Mm. And the competitor from Australia ended up taking it out and winning. However, this is the same lady who pooped herself.
0: She's one of the best in the world. I think she came first in the end.
1: She came first because
0: no one wanted to catch up to her.
1: Well, what happened was she had an incident. Was it the first event, first sort of stage? I reckon it's very early on
0: circuit. Just imagine, right? She's getting ready. She's getting all psyched up. She's been working for this. And good on everybody who does things like this, High Rocks.
1: Shit.
0: Like, power to you. We're
1: 100%.
0: Only joking, like, with your tin medal and all that type of stuff. Like, it is good. But just imagine being this woman, right? So she's been training for this.
1: Joanna is her name.
0: Joanna, that's right. Training for ages. This is playing in her headphones probably or something, or they'd play it over a speaker. And she just launches into her first bit and just oozes herself.
1: Yeah. Because she said...
0: is so insane.
1: From reports, she has said, because they were in Beijing, lots of spices. Lots of spices the night before.
0: Actually, I feel you, sister. I had some Chinese a couple of days ago and I'm not feeling well.
1: Oh, your tummy is terrible.
0: It's horrible. That's why I don't do High Rocks and that's the only reason.
1: Now, that's the women's division too.
0: Joanna Wurzik.
1: Yes. It was a pro division race. Okay. So she did that. And we're talking, it's not just a little bit. It was a situation. Okay. I don't want to do it, but I'm going to sing the song again. When you jump in the Jeep and you feel something creep, diarrhea, diarrhea. When you're climbing up a tree and it spills down your knee, diarrhea, diarrhea. When you're doing High Rocks and you feel it
0: in your socks, diarrhea.
1: Diarrhea. Good support there. Right. Well done.
0: No worries,
1: well
0: mate.
1: Done.
0: Yeah, we're a team.
1: Always got my back.
0: So that's
1: the consistency we're talking about, okay? Now, I didn't realize, because I couldn't look at the photos you were showing me yesterday,
0: but there was
1: one moment where there's a still shot.
0: Mm-hmm.
1: She's got the weights on her shoulders and there is particles on her arm.
0: Yeah, it's on her arm.
1: So like it's flicking around everywhere. It's a whole thing.
0: There was vision of it after where they were rolling up the carpet.
1: Yeah.
0: That she was running on and, oh.
1: It's caused a massive debate. So some people are like, she's a pro athlete. She did it and she kept going. Good on her.
0: I spoke to one of the guys that does High Rocks in our station here and loves running.
1: Yep.
0: He's a big marathon guy. And I said, would you do that? And he said, I've weighed myself and kept going.
1: Yeah.
0: But I wouldn't have done that. And I said, what if you were in the top 10? He said, oh, absolutely.
1: Yeah. So it's that competitive streak.
0: Yeah. You can't stop.
1: So that's one camp. The other camp is it's a health risk for other competitors.
0: Of course it is. You're flicking feces.
1: And then she's on the rowing machine and then someone has to come in and sit on top of that
0: afterwards.
1: Now, High Rocks have made a public statement. They said High Rocks has clear biocontaminant and medical procedures in place. In this instance, an unforeseen situation arose in which protocols designed for elite competition became blurred, creating ambiguity in how they were applied and understood. If I was one of the judges, I'd be like,
0: you can't mix that
1: there.
0: Up, mate. Yeah, no, you can't.
1: There's no blurred lines.
0: No.
1: It's not Robin Thicke. It's a lady with poo down her leg.
0: It's pretty clear.
1: Yeah.
0: Yeah. And so you're telling me she's come out and said, I had a bad Szechuan chicken and then did it. And that's why that happened. Is that really what's going on?
1: That's what.
0: She was over in Beijing.
1: That's what I've heard. But that's just reports. Now.
0: God, that's rough.
1: I mean, if I just did a little bit in my pants, only me would know, I would still stop and walk away.
0: Yeah.
1: And then I would.
0: I think everyone's been in a situation where they've had to go.
1: Well, that's what we're asking, Christian. On 422-698-98, where did nature call? Where you couldn't hold it any longer and you had to go. Where did you go? 422-698-98.
2: The Kembla Grange race course. I-98 traffic. There's some congestion making your way through Macquarie Pass, Illawarra Highway in our roadwork zone here as you pass Mount Murray Road. Starting to build northbound along the M1 through Dapto towards the Kanahooka Road on-ramp, lightly bunched up in Spring Hill on Spring Hill Road, moving to Entry Road each direction, and getting a little patchier up and down the Princess Highway through Winoona around Campbell Street. 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In for a cloudy one with a late shower or two and a top of 23. I'm Brittany Gorrell. That's the latest on Feel Good I-98.
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9: Oi. You been to Hunt's Marine yet?
10: Yeah.
9: Yeah?
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9: You told Steve?
10: Nah.
11: Oi, Steve!
12: Yeah?
11: Did you know that Hunt's Marine have a...
12: Are you stuck at fishing, water sports and family boats?
11: Yeah!
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11: Yeah!
12: Yeah!
11: Nice!
9: Yeah, Steve already knew that.
10: About Hunt's Marine?
9: Yeah.
10: Nice.
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0: Good morning and welcome to On98. You are with Christian and Bella for breakfast. It's 4K Tuesday as well. So after 7:30, you could be scoring $4,000 on Christian and Bella's Big Bad Birthday Wheel.
1: We're talking about Joanna Vertex.
0: That's not her name, but it's hard to say her name.
1: Joanna. She's Australian, and usually we're like, Aussie, Aussie, Aussie, oi, oi, oi, because she won the High Rocks competition. But everyone would have seen her by now. She's the one who soiled herself after the first incident.
0: Yeah, she started and nature called, and that's what we were asking you on 4226 98 98. When did nature call unexpectedly?
1: And you just couldn't hold it in.
0: We've all had it. Come on.
1: Oh, I've never gone, but I was so close once. I sped like a demon down the road and left the car on. I'm pretty sure I left it in drive and just jumped out and ran to the toilet.
0: Yeah, and it gets worse the closer you get to the toilet.
1: Yes, because you know you're going, you're about to be there, yes.
0: I got really sick once from eating something. I had to go in a park. It was
1: a park?
0: Yeah. It was not a good situation. I sprinted.
1: Stuart Park?
0: I was living in a different city. Okay. And I sprinted to the toilets. And why are toilets at parks always locked?
1: Oh, so your brain
0: and I was like, I had the gate and I was pulling the gate trying to open it. And then I just ended up, I had to run into the middle of the cricket field.
1: Oh.
0: It was dark.
1: But what do you use afterwards?
0: A sock. I have to take off one of my socks.
1: Okay.
0: It was not good.
1: Oh, my God.
0: Yeah, it wasn't my finest hour.
1: Where's the sock?
0: Oh, it's in my pocket. I carry it around. What do you think? I threw it in the bin.
1: Okay.
0: I think. I can't remember. It was bad. Anyway.
1: Sunny from Wollongong. Hello. Good morning, Sunny.
2: Good morning, guys. How you going?
1: Very well. Okay. When did nature call?
2: So I was surfing, and I was about probably 14, and I went to jump up on the surfboard, pop up. And I felt like a bit of diarrhea come out. Bloody scared me because I'm in my wetsuit, so it's pretty nice suit, if you know what they're like.
0: Yeah,
2: it was just stuck in there with me, so.
0: That's interesting.
1: That's
0: interesting. They call that a packed lunch, is what they call that, if you were in a wetsuit. Yeah.
1: What happened afterwards, Sonny? What, you got out of the water, then what happened? Did you just...
2: Well, I was with my mate, so I didn't want to get my wetsuit down because I didn't know how much came out.
0: Oh. Yeah.
2: Just sort of standing there awkwardly.
0: Yeah, in your wetsuit and just drive home in your wetsuit. It's weird because once it's in there as well with the suit, you don't know where it's gone.
2: Yeah, that's it.
0: Yeah, could have been anywhere. Could have been behind your ear for all you knew if you were in a full steamer. That would have been...
1: Oh, my God. Like the babies, you know how they have the explosions?
0: Yeah.
1: And somehow it's in their earlobe. And you're like, what the hell?
0: Yeah.
1: Diane from Shell Cove. Hello, Diane.
3: Hi, Christian and Bella. How are you?
1: So well. Better than you because you've pooped yourself somewhere in public.
3: I went to Melbourne for a weekend for a party and caught the plane back. And sitting on the plane, I thought I could slip a smell, a little fluff. I shit myself on the plane.
0: Yeah, okay. Look, sometimes you've got to gamble. Sometimes you've got to gamble it. And sometimes you win, sometimes you lose. Sometimes you crap out, as they say.
3: So I got up and hoped everyone had a sinus problem on the plane and went to the toilet, threw my undies in the bin and cleaned myself up and came back.
0: You know what? Is there anything more demoralising than having to throw your undies in the bin?
1: Can I ask?
3: Oh, and walking past everyone down the aisle.
1: And they know.
0: How far up the aisle were you? Were you walking past a lot of people?
3: It felt like I was at the front of the plane. It felt like the toilet was right at the back and I had to pass everyone. It was horrible.
1: How long into the flight, Di, was this?
3: I can't even remember. It was only from Melbourne to here. So all I knew is I had to get to the toilet, get this off, clean myself up and close my eyes and hope no one... saw anything or smelled anything.
1: This is why, Di, I always say, pack a spare pair of undies just in case.
0: She does say that.
1: I do say that.
3: I do now.
0: Yeah. Bella packs seven, she said.
1: I do, just in case.
0: Seven pairs. I don't know what she's eating.
1: Di.
0: But seven goes. I think you'd be all right. You only need one probably.
1: Every woman in the Illawarra would do this. You're going away for two nights. We pack 10 pairs of undies. Just in case, one time in our life, we poop ourselves.
0: Okay.
3: Yeah, I just don't trust myself now and I've had a big night the next day.
1: No, don't die.
0: I love that you gambled and lost.
3: I lost. I did lose big time.
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19: Cloudy, tops of 23 on the way today. Good morning, I'm Emma Smith with your 7:30 news. Arab states have called off a meeting with Iran as Houthi rebels launched fresh strikes on Saudi Arabia. The Tehran-aligned rebels say they struck an airbase in retaliation for hundreds of Saudi airstrikes in recent days. US Vice President J.D. Vance says the Trump administration is following the developments closely.
20: We've been in constant contact with the Emiratis, the Saudis and others who are affected in the region. So it's something the United States administration is very much on top of. We've also been engaged in direct conversations with the Houthis themselves. So we actually feel like we are on top of the situation.
19: Three teenagers have been taken to hospital after a bus carrying Year 9 students caught fire in the Shoalhaven overnight. Around 35 Shoalhaven High School students and four teachers were on their way to Canberra when the bus made an emergency stop. Everyone was able to evacuate safely, with three students treated for smoke inhalation. The remaining students and staff were brought back to the school by minibus. Football South Coast is undergoing another major change, with CEO Amanda Marino departing less than 6 months after taking on the position. The board confirmed late yesterday the former ANZ Bank executive is no longer serving in the role and says it's working through a leadership transition. Ms. Marino's departure follows a turbulent period for the organisation, including recent community criticism over the future of South Coast Flame. Kiama's newest councillor will be officially sworn in at tonight's ordinary meeting. Stan Jarrett won the recent by-election by just 202 votes over local businessman Michael Bowden. And the Prime Minister has held an overnight phone call with King Charles, which has been described as warm.
2: Poolshop.com.au, just off 5 Islands Road, Unanderra.
4: I-98 Sport.
19: The Panthers may still be without Nathan Cleary for their preliminary final, despite him avoiding suspension. The club has confirmed the star playmaker has been diagnosed with a stress-related bone issue in his foot and will need to be monitored by medical staff. And for the second week in a row, the Illawarra's own Matildas star Mary Fowler has scored a goal for Manchester City in the Women's Super League in a 4-1 win over Aston Villa.
2: MG4 Urban, Wheels Car of the Year. Available at Alto Wollongong MG.
19: Cloudy, tops of 23 on the way today, partly cloudy tomorrow, reaching 16, mostly sunny, tops of 17 forecast on Thursday. Right now in Shell Cove, it's 18 degrees on I-98.
4: Christian and Bella's Big Bad Birthday Wheel.
0: It's 4K Tuesday. That's $4,000 on Christian and Bella's Big Bad Birthday Wheel. You can win it just by being born in the month of May. It's as easy as that.
1: Come on, let's go.
0: So we're going to get it. Tanika? Is it Tanika?
1: It's Tanika.
21: Yeah.
0: Hello, Tanika.
21: Hi, Christian and Bella.
1: How are you? How's Stream Hill looking this morning?
21: Oh, very nice.
1: Yeah, it's beautiful.
0: I bet it is. Stream Hill, beautiful place.
1: It's stunning.
0: Hey, Tanika, you're born in May.
21: Yep.
0: So you have a choice. You can go with the usual music when it comes to the Big Bad Birthday Wheel, which is this. Yeah, yeah, it is what it is. Yep. Or you can have this.
22: It's gonna be me.
0: Yes. Which one are you after?
21: The second one.
1: Yes, Tanika.
0: Of course, yeah.
1: Bit of NSYNC.
0: We did kind of push you into that by going, yes, and dancing to it, but that's fine.
1: Okay, May is when you were born. What date?
21: 13th.
1: Ooh, could it be lucky 13 today?
0: Could be.
1: Could it? Where do you want to start, Tanika? What are you feeling?
21: Number 7.
0: Okay. All right.
1: Why is that your lucky number?
21: My partner's birthday.
0: Perfect.
1: What do we always say on this show?
0: We love love.
1: We love love.
0: We love love.
1: We love love.
0: We love love.
1: Okay, Tanika. Here we go for $4,000 in 3, 2, 1.
21: Spin that wheel.
22: It's gonna be me.
1: It's the biggest spin I've ever done in my life.
0: It's a big old spin.
1: Because I want to hear.

0: She's just good. We can just keep rolling. Can we play this in full?
1: Yeah.
0: Okay, good. Not right now, because we need to find out whether Tanika has won $4,000.
1: Oh, in the drone territory?
0: Drone territory.
1: Which means you're either bang on here, Tanika, for $4,000 or you're close. How are you feeling?
2: Nervous.
1: Yeah.
0: You should feel nervous because you've got the drone. Now, what would you spend this $4,000 on? Have you already spent it in your head?
2: Yeah, holiday.
0: Yeah, nice one.
1: Are we going to Fiji?
0: Where are we going? Fiji? Hawaii?
2: Probably New Zealand.
0: New Zealand?
1: Oh.
0: New Zealand's lovely.
1: They've got lovely decks there in New Zealand.
0: Yeah, they love a big duck. Okay, so we needed to land on the number 13. Tanika from Stream... Let me do it again.
1: Don't stop this.
0: Tanika from Stream Hill. We've landed on 15.
2: Oh, no.
1: That was cruel. That was so cruel to walk you through that.
0: Yeah, sorry. We knew it was happening too.
1: Are you okay?
2: I'm all right.
1: Okay. I wish I could give you something, but I can't. Do you want a hug?
0: Well, you know what? Yeah. She could give you something. She's got a bit of conjunctivitis at the moment.
1: No,
0: she's
1: I
0: giving
1: don't.
0: That to everyone else. So
1: no, I thought
0: you,
1: I did,
0: you
1: but
0: want
1: it's
0: a
1: hay fever. I think it's hay fever, Tanika.
0: You got the funky junkie.
1: No, I don't.
0: You sure you don't want the funky junkie?
1: I don't.
2: I'm all good.
1: All right,
0: so are we, and we keep saying that to her, but she just keeps turning up.
1: Leave
0: she
1: Tanika
0: doesn't care.
1: Alone. She doesn't want
0: she's
1: the
0: junkie. She's like, oh, whatever. Everyone wants the funky junkie.
1: Oh, my God. Thank
0: so you
1: Tanika.
0: Don't want that?
2: No, thank you.
0: Okay, good. Thanks, Tanika.
1: Bye, Tanika. Stop spreading it now. I thought I had it, but I'm fine.
0: No, you got in this morning and you said to me, have a look at my eyes, they look normal. And I said, oh. And you said, one's a bit puffy, isn't it? And I said, yes.
1: Yeah, because of the hay fever. I've realised at nearly the age of 40, I have allergies, which I've never had in my life. Don't drown me out. It's not conjunctivitis. It's not.
0: All right, next, we are going to catch up with Emma to find out what is hitting your news headlines. There's a big one that we got to cover, so don't go anywhere. It's on 98.

0: Good morning and welcome to i98 on your Tuesday. It is 4K Tuesday on the Big Bad Birthday Wheel. Didn't go off, unfortunately, which means it's back tomorrow, $4,050 tomorrow.
1: Oh, thanks to whom, McHugh?
0: TLE Electrical at Wollongong and Oak Flats. And I tell you, mwah, the work they do is fantastic.
1: Fantastic.
0: You could spend all that cash with them. It'd be worth it.
1: Of course.
0: It'd be great.
1: Let's get into some news headlines.
2: Christian and Bella have questions. We know exactly who to ask.
3: Yep, it's me, Emma.
2: Emma explains it.
0: Good morning, Em.
4: Hello.
1: Emma from the newsroom. Now, we've been keeping an eye on the bird flu.
4: Yes.
1: Because it did hit the Illawarra region.
4: Yes, we've had a few cases.
1: Yes, but yep. It hasn't spread in crazy amounts, because I thought once it hits, it's going to go everywhere.
0: You've got those, are they called terns?
4: Yeah, but the poor greater crested terns have been the ones, it seems to always be that species.
0: And they've got the cutest little haircuts. They look like they have little mohawks.
4: A little black tuft on top of their head.
0: Aww. Yeah.
4: Yeah.
0: Do they go out to sea a lot? Is that why?
4: I'm guessing
1: well,
4: so.
1: She's not David Attenborough. Emma meant to know?
0: She might know if, whether it's a seabird or not.
4: But we have had cases in Bulleye, Port Kembla, Windang, Kalala Bay, Dolphin Point, Batemans Bay, Naruma, Eden. The south coast far down has kind of been worse hit
0: all
4: than
0: along
4: the
0: coast. So I'm assuming seabirds, you know?
4: Yeah.
0: Yeah.
4: Safe to say. But there's been a sad development. An endangered sea lion has died from the H5 strain in South Australia. Oh. Now, it's estimated there's only about 12,000 of them left in the country.
1: Oh,
4: so they're
1: no.
4: really rare. And in a tragic twist, it had been recovering from a shark attack.
0: Oh.
4: But it was the bird flu that caused its death.
0: Oh, you're kidding me. Hold on. So it had been attacked by a shark, made it through.
1: Survived the shark attack.
4: And bird flu took it out.
1: And a cold took it out.
4: Yeah.
1: Pneumonia, essentially, for the animal.
0: That's so annoying.
4: So devastating. So locally in New South Wales, the government has rolled out a vaccination program for the birds, so for the endangered birds, and little penguins at Naruma are receiving the two-dose vaccine.
0: Are they little anti-vax birds with little signs walking around?
4: I'm not sure.
0: Bella had a mate that was like that.
1: Yeah.
0: She had like a little sign and stuff.
1: Well, I think we all have, not anti-vax, but it was just questioning, which I think we all have the right to question. Okay. Now, let's not go down this path again. But we do have a right to question.
0: How would they hold the little birds with the signs?
4: Well, no opposable thumbs. I think the birds would be grateful that they're getting protected.
0: You might be right.
4: Not wiped out by bird flu. But yeah.
1: So it must be working because there's not as many deaths.
0: Have they rolled it out yet?
4: Yeah, they're starting to, but it's only an endangered, protected species.
1: The biggest issue here is,
4: and they can't do mammals.
1: Okay, that's right, for the sea lion.
4: Yes.
1: But how are they getting the bird flu?
4: It's spreading.
1: It's just not birds contains to birds.
0: No, because remember we had that long discussion about whether, if you ate a bird, because dogs are, if you've got dogs, you've got to keep them on a lead. They suggest that you're keeping them on a lead
4: the
0: at
4: area,
0: the moment.
4: Yeah.
0: So they don't run up to the bird because they can get it. I don't know how easily they can
4: get
0: it.
4: Stay there. Let me just investigate.
1: Oh, live Google. Here
4: live
1: we go.
4: Live Google.
0: Look at this. She's an investigative journalist. How am I?
1: Tracy, you went from David Attenborough at the start of this talk.
0: Good on you.
1: Tracy Grimshaw.
4: Jack of all trades. So, marine mammals catch it by interacting with the sick seabirds. So they're hanging out.
1: Yeah.
0: High fives and whatnot. That's a shame.
1: They need to isolate.
4: They need to stick to their species.
0: And so what happens then, if it's our major thing, because it's very rare that humans get it, so we don't have to worry about us getting it.
4: That's not
0: it.
4: The concern. It's just wiping out all of our
1: endangered wildlife.
0: Endangered wildlife. Then it gets into our food supply as well. There's a lot of things that can go wrong with this.
4: I mean,
1: let's not start hysteria.
4: There's no need
0: but
4: to panic.
0: That's the whole thing. No, I'm saying they're trying to avoid it from getting into chickens and stuff like that.
4: Yeah, into poultry farms. And importantly, it hasn't been detected in any commercial poultry farms, which is when it then wreaks havoc on egg prices and shortages and stuff.
0: So what about Bell's being like, oh, let's not panic. Mate, the slightest whiff of this news, she packs a car full of canned goods. He's like, I'm going bush.
1: Sorry, let's just circle back to the poultry, because Albion Park show is coming up and there's a lot of chicken displays there.
4: Oh, that's
1: so that
4: exciting.
1: Would be, it's so good to see and watch. I actually entered a rooster 1 year.
4: Did you?
1: Yeah.
0: Did you?
1: Came second. And then I looked at the first one and I'm like, how the hell is that better than my
4: you
1: chicken?
4: You were robbed at the show.
1: My rooster. I was robbed.
4: I
0: knew that already, but I never thought that I'd be on a show where someone said, I entered a rooster once.
1: Yeah. And it came second.
4: I never go into that ag section at shows.
0: No,
4: I just skipped the bells.
0: No one does except the bells.
1: Oh, my God. They're the best part of the show. Albion Park show, it's the first time. I just go straight there.
0: Straight to the ag section. And then she'll go and check out the jams.
1: She's I do. Like,
0: oh,
1: I'm
0: apricot.
1: At that age.
0: Oh, I like apricot.
4: Yes, it's a slippery slope.
1: I love a marmalade.
0: It is a slippery slope. Before you know it, you'll be crocheting.
4: She'll be quilting.
1: Do you understand how big some of those vegetables get?
0: Yeah, we do.
4: Huge. You know what? I do like the big pumpkins.
0: I like a big pumpkin.
4: Yeah.
0: And those massive zucchinis. Have you seen the ones they curl at the top?
4: Yeah,
0: they're cool.
4: Remember when someone...
1: That's all in the poultry veggie section.
0: I'm not driving to go and look at a curved zucchini.
4: Yeah. Remember that guy who grew the giant pumpkin, got inside, and he canoed in it down the Kangaroo Valley River?
0: You know what?
4: Amazing stuff.
0: You know, the reason why I wouldn't need to go to the ag section to see all the giant vegetables and fruits is because Emma just puts them in the news the next day.
4: Yeah.
0: Anytime there's a story about a big vegetable, she's on it.
1: Yeah, but don't you want to put your eyes on it? It's just down the road. Come on. We're all going to Albion Park show.
0: Yeah, why not?
4: Yeah, I'll get a show bag.
1: Why don't I enter a chicken in the show? I've got chickens.
4: Have you got one?
1: Yeah, I've got one.
4: What do you have to do to enter it? Do you have to wash
1: it's my mother-in-law's, but I'll take it.
0: Okay, you can't just steal. You can't say you have a chicken. It's your mother-in-law's. You're going to go steal it.
1: It's the family chicken. We've got chickens, so I'll take. I'll choose one.
0: It's not.
1: And I will enter it, Emma. Yes, you enter it.
4: What do you have to do to prepare it? Do you wash it? Blow dry it?
1: Yeah.
4: That's insane.
1: Deflay it.
0: Can you imagine?
4: Deflay a chicken.
0: Just think about her at home, blow drying a chicken. Everyone, just take a moment. I'll pull the music down. Think of Bella Leone in the bathroom. Chickens in the bath. She's giving it a wash.
4: Shampooing
0: she's blow drying its hair, going, "You're so handsome."
1: That's a blow dryer.
0: Ooh, you're so pretty.
1: You're going to win.
0: Chickens go.
1: You can win. You are smart. You are brave. You are strong.
0: And then her mother-in-law comes in and goes, "What are you doing with my chicken?"
1: And I'll say, "Get out of here."
0: It's a family chicken.
1: It's a family chicken.
5: 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I-98 traffic.
4: Some slow stretches northbound along the M1 through Dapto heading up towards Fig Tree, but mostly clear for continuing into Sydney this morning. You'll come to a bit of a halt in Heathcote, though, on Princes Highway. Traffic is starting to build more through Spring Hill on Spring Hill Road at Entry Road. Coming off Frimby Bypass, northbound is a slowing up King Street towards Northcliff Drive, Warrawong. Ready to go electric? 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In for a cloudy one, a late shower or two, though, at a top of 20. I'm Brittany Gorrell. That's the latest on Feel Good I-98.
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0: Good morning. It's on 98 with Christian and Bella. We're 4 minutes away from 8 o'clock, which means 4 minutes away from you potentially winning $10,000 cold hard cash. Straight after news, on 98's $30,000 mystery word is back, and you can go and spend that cash on whatever you like.
1: Yeah. Remember the clues. It's the mystery word is 7 letters long, and it has something to do with night. Night.
0: Mm. So night time, we're guessing. We don't know the word, so we can't help you, but we're doing what we can.
1: Yeah, we can.
0: Like I said, you go spend that on whatever you want. Now, I've just been called out quite severely about something I bought yesterday while we were at Kmart. Bells was like, "Why did you buy that for?"
1: I'm upset with you. I'm not upset. I'm just frustrated for your family.
0: Why?
1: Because you keep wasting money on
0: $6.
1: Stupid purchases.
0: This was $6.
1: And you'll never use it.
0: And that's not a stupid purchase. I bought and this is coming from the person who bought the Blade Maid. Mind you, which is for cleaning fan blades.
1: Amazing. And don't regret that.
0: How often do you use that? It costs like $60.
1: No, it was 2 installments of 30. Oh, yeah, that makes 60.
0: And you use it once a year. Now this.
1: No, use it 3 times.
0: Have a listen to this, right? And it sounds like I'm getting paid by Kmart. I'm not. This is $6. It's an Anko.
1: Of course it's Anko.
0: Yeah, everything at Kmart's Anko. But this is a microwave grill. So
1: why?
0: Well,
1: why do you need that?
0: Because
1: you just put something on a plate and heat it up.
0: Well, I don't know if you remember. Cast your mind back to the last radio station we worked at together. We had a sandwich press, and we only used it for about 2 weeks, but it was an amazing 2 weeks where we would make pressed sandwiches. And our kitchen here doesn't have a hot plate or any stove or oven, unfortunately, because it's not a home.
1: It's an office.
0: So I thought if I wanted to make like a pressed sandwich or like grill something. Like maybe I could do a bit of grilled fish on that if I wanted.
1: In a microwave?
0: I don't know exactly how it works, but yeah, you pop it in the microwave and it works as a grill.
1: I'm not eating microwave fish.
0: You'll eat a microwave. Oh, yeah, you will. You love fish. Bit of omega-3. Yeah, absolutely.
1: I love fish, but not from a microwave. That's feral.
0: You're at the age of being, McFisher fillet, whatever it is.
1: Fillet of fish.
0: And Macca's, she does. True story.
1: They're actually underrated, just quietly.
0: Yeah, I reckon I could make you one put it in the microwave.
1: They don't put it in a microwave at Mac as they cook it.
0: Well, I don't know how they do it. But, yeah, this, I think, look, and I get what you're saying. It's microwave. I'm not huge on a microwave myself. But I know you can do certain things in a microwave, and I think it's underutilized. So I thought I'll buy this and I'll just see what happens. Now, I'm being called out here, and I think we should give this a test, give it a go at some point.
1: Nah.
0: Yeah, I reckon. Do you reckon? We could do it like a full Christian and Bella's cooking club. We could cook different things on this.
1: Who's eating them?
0: We would.
1: Nah.
0: Oh, Jessica. Jessica has to taste it first.
1: Can...
0: Yeah. Yep. She's got a funny belly.
1: First thing, we're cooking fish.
0: Fish. Filet-o fish for you. We're going to do full salmon.
1: Yeah, yum.
0: Yeah, it'd be nice. In the microwave. Absolutely.
1: Yeah.
0: No, we might start with like a toasty or something and just go from there. You'd go a toasty. Yeah, you can
1: What's
0: do eggs,
1: inside?
0: Eggs
1: What's
0: in the
1: inside
0: microwave.
1: The toasty?
0: We'll just do cheese and ham.
1: Yep, I can do that.
0: Yeah.
1: Eggs in the microwave, you're saying?
0: I've heard about it, yeah. My wife doesn't. I refuse to eat them, but I'll be eating them now.
1: What do you mean?
0: You can do it. You can cook an egg in a microwave.
1: There's
0: a certain way of doing it. I don't know.
1: Do you put it in a bowl in the microwave? Like how?
0: You just leave it in the shell. Of course you put it in a bowl.
1: No, I'm like, do you put it in a mug? Do you crack it? Is it hard? Is the shell on it still?
0: Look,
1: is it soft boiled?
0: I haven't done enough research, but I will for Christian and Bella's Cooking Club.
1: I'm not on board with this, no.
0: You don't have to be. The boss has already said he's into it, so.
1: Oh, God.
0: This will be coming back
1: it's
0: later in the week.
1: It's such a waste of money. The things you spend money on, such a waste.
0: I think this might one. This Look, you've been right in the past, yes.
1: Yeah.
0: But this one might work out. Imagine you're sitting there, smorgasbord of food cooked in the microwave.
1: This will last for one day, and it won't go from there.
0: No, we're going to do it on Thursday. We're going to do Christian and Bella's Cooking Club.
1: No.
0: It's coming on Thursday and we're having fish and Jessica's eating it.
1: Okay. Well, yeah, if she eats it, I'm on board.
0: Yeah.
1: Yeah.
0: Yeah.
1: I'm back.
0: Absolutely. I'm not eating it.
1: God, no.
2: Christian and Bella for breakfast.
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1: He got confused.
2: Yeah, he thought it was a...
0: 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I-98. 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I-98 News.
3: Cloudy, tops of 23 on the way today. Good morning, I'm Emma Smith with your 8 o'clock news. The Federal Energy Minister is playing down the possibility of another cut to the fuel excise despite a surge in the cost of petrol. Prices are expected to surge across the country over the coming weeks due to an escalation in the Middle East conflict. Chris Bowen is preparing to travel to Saudi Arabia for talks with his Saudi counterpart about fuel supply. He's told the ABC Australia's fuel reserves are stable for now.
4: We've got 3.3 billion litres locked in to be delivered over the next 4 weeks. We have 41 days worth of petrol on hand in Australia, for example, and these are the figures that I provide every weekend.
3: Football South Coast has confirmed its CEO has left the organisation less than 6 months into the role. Amanda Marino's departure comes after strong community backlash regarding plans to dissolve South Coast Flame, a decision later overtaken by an agreement securing the club's future. The board has thanked Ms. Marino for her contribution to the organisation and says further leadership updates will be provided in the coming days. The bushfire danger period has officially begun in the Southern Highlands region. Residents are now required to obtain a fire permit from their local RFS before lighting any fires, including pile burns. The Rural Fire Service is concerned about high fuel loads in areas previously burnt during the Black Summer bushfires. Gerringong elder Uncle Stanley Jarrett will formally join Kiama Council when he's sworn in at tonight's ordinary meeting. It comes after his narrow by-election win, finishing just 202 votes ahead of fellow independent candidate Michael Bowden after the final count. And 59 illegal e-mobility devices have been crushed in Queensland since tough new government reforms came into effect in July.
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3: Halfback Nico Hines is issuing a call to arms to all Sharks fans ahead of a semi-final showdown with the Roosters. Only 17,000 fans turned out at Allianz Stadium last week to see Cronulla beat North Queensland. And in cricket, the men's one-day side is preparing to take on Zimbabwe this evening in the first of their ODI clash. Captain Mitch Marsh says it will be a good chance to test conditions ahead of the next World Cup.
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3: Cloudy, tops of 23 on the way today. Partly cloudy tomorrow, reaching 16. Mostly sunny, tops of 17 forecast on Thursday. Right now in Fairy Meadow, it's 19 degrees on I-98.
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2: One word stands between you and $10,000. It's a seven-letter word, and we gave away the clue yesterday, the word night. So it has something to do with night, and that's night as in like night time.
1: Yeah, day, night, night. Let's see if Nissa has done her homework here from Dapto. Good morning, Nissa.
7: Good morning.
1: All right, girlfriend. Hello. So you know it's seven letters. You know it has something to do with night. Here's the phrase again, okay? He got confused.
2: Yeah, he thought it was a... And again, that's night as in night time, not like kill day night. You know what I'm saying?
1: Kath and Kim.
2: Yeah.
1: Yeah, good
2: Kath
1: reference.
2: Kath and Kim reference. Enjoy.
1: It's nice. It's different. It's unusual. Yes,
2: what do you think I-98's mystery word is for your chance to win $10,000 cold hard cash? What are we thinking?
7: Asteroid.
2: Asteroid. Hey, only happens at night, doesn't it? You only see them at night.
1: One, two, three, four, five, six, seven letters, correct.
2: Good stuff.
1: Okay.
2: Okay, asteroid. He thought it was an asteroid.
1: Is asteroid I-98's $30,000 mystery word? He got confused.
2: Yeah, he thought it was a... Oh.
1: Bugger.
2: Nissa.
1: Sorry
2: about that, mate.
1: Nissa. Where, how did you get to asteroid?
7: Just the night and shooting, like night time.
1: Yeah, yeah.
2: Yeah, okay. Gotcha. It makes sense. Unfortunately, not our mystery word, but that's okay. There'll be another shot at it. Don't you worry about that. After 9 o'clock with Nate for work days, he's going to give you another go at I-98's $30,000 mystery word.
1: You pick up $50 bucks.

0: spend on whatever you want. Nissa, congratulations.
1: Thank you.
0: Enjoy dropping the kids off. I can hear them in the background. Yeah. Bless them. The old morning rush.
2: So cute, isn't it? We miss it entirely. It's awesome.
0: Which is great.
2: Yeah.
0: But we're there for witching hour, which is not great.
2: Sometimes I think we get dudded on that.
0: Oh, it's hard both ends of the day.
2: Yeah.
0: Wollongong Golf Club, Championship Golf, Unforgettable Weddings and Events, Dining and Stays. It's all thanks to the guys. And like McHugh said, I-98's Mystery Road. Back with Nath after 9 o'clock.
2: Now, speaking of kids, your daughter, Gidge, has done something interesting.
0: Yeah. We're looking for Illawarra's most unusual pet name. Okay? If you've got a pet, has your kid named your pet and you're just like, what the hell is this?
2: What is going on?
0: We want to hear from you. 422-698-98.
2: You're with Christian and Bella. Good morning and welcome to Tuesday.

0: morning. It's on 98 with Christian and Bella for breakfast. We're going to get into news very soon with Em and your chance to be at our 80th birthday, which is coming up shortly.
1: Right now, though, on 422-698-98, we're looking for Illawarra's most unusual pet name. Now, this has all come about because you know my mother, Laura Leone.
0: No, she's a wonderful woman.
1: Wonderful.
0: Yeah, wonderful.
1: She has. She's the crazy cat lady on the street. So she's adopted all these stray cats, and she's getting them de-sexed, and she's rehoming them. So now
0: it's quite the hobby.
1: Well, she's trying to save the world.
0: She's catching cats and de-sexing them herself out the back.
1: Not all heroes wear capes. So she's given our family, so myself, my baby daddy slash partner slash fiance, and my daughter Gigi, two kittens. They're on their way. We haven't had them yet, okay? They're coming to our house very soon. So I've given Gigi, my daughter, the right to name the pets because they're actually going to be her kittens and she has to look after them.
0: Yeah.
1: And do all
0: that'll
1: that.
0: Last a week before you're fed in.
1: No, I've well, yeah, probably, but I have put down a.
0: That happened. We did that with Felix. We got a fish, and it literally lasts a week, and then you're taking care of it.
1: Sure, they're very cute, so that's okay. I'm okay with that. So yeah. I said to Gigi, Gigi, you get to name these kittens, okay?
0: What'd you pick?
1: What do you want to name them? They're two. They're a brother and a sister, okay? And I'm thinking fun names like Starsky and Hutch, like Duo Wax, you know,
0: yeah.
1: Milo and Milk.
0: Milo and Milk, yeah. Milo and Otis.
1: Otis. Yeah. What, just like fun, you know, a play on double X.
0: Yeah, I get you. I like it. Yeah. Well, they've got they're a pair.
1: Yeah, exactly.
0: What are those ones that the people that had the tigers? We went dressed as them last year.
1: Yes.
0: Sigmund and Freud.
1: Yeah, Siegfried and Roy.
0: Siegfried and Roy.
1: Someone could be Siegfried
0: whatever
1: and Roy.
0: It is. Yeah, that'd be good.
1: So Gigi goes away. She has a little think.
0: Yeah.
1: She comes back.
0: Good on her. With a little five-year-old brain, goes off and has a little think in a room. It's like that. It's like that GIF that everyone's seen, where all the numbers are flying past their head.
1: What do I do? What do I do? Do. She comes back into the kitchen. She's like, "Mom, Dad, I've got the names." I'm like, "Awesome!" And I sent her. I sent her with some possible names just to get the ball rolling, right?
0: Mm-hmm.
1: She comes back. She goes, "One, Cookie."
0: That's
1: and
0: good.
1: I'm like, "That's cute.
0: Yeah, that's cute. Yeah,
1: that's cute. Yep, yep, cool." And she goes, "The other one." Rebecca.
0: Well, I love that.
1: Cookie and Rebecca is not
0: awesome.
1: Flying.
0: I love it.
1: No,
0: I think it's good. Leave Rebecca.
1: We're doing Cookie and Cream if they kept giving me no cookie.
0: Well, at least you pick names. Felix he changes the fish's name every week.
1: Oh.
0: And at the moment it's called Sonic. But at one week it was called Warwick.
1: See?
0: He just came out and was like, "Hello, Warwick." And I was like, "What are you talking about?"
1: Unusual pet names is what we're looking for now.
0: But it's funny having like an old man's name or just a really regular name for a cat
1: or
0: a dog.
1: I'm not saying Rebecca, dinner's ready with Cookie.
0: It's so funny. Imagine being at the park calling out, "Gavin! Gavin!
1: Doug!
0: And the dog comes.
1: Come on. Let's find out Illawarra's most unusual pet names with Naomi in Bulleye. Hello, Naomi.
2: Rebecca and Cookie's awesome.
1: I know. Okay, tell me your unusual pet name and who named it. The kids named it?
3: No, my mum used to name our dog Deefa.
0: Deefa?
3: Yeah, Deefa dog.
0: Oh, that's classic. I like it. Yeah, that's
3: and
0: good.
3: And Deefa for cat.
1: Oh, I love it.
0: Deefa for dog. It's solid
1: good,
0: work.
1: Naomi. That is good. Let's go to Neve in Dowra Hill. Neve. Hello.
4: Hi.
1: What are your pet names?
4: A chihuahua named Rowdy and a kelpie named Flea.
0: Flea and Rowdy.
1: Cute.
0: I like that. Flea's good. Flea's good.
1: Well, that's Red Hot Chili Peppers.
0: It is, and dogs get fleas. So.
1: Oh, well done. Neve, we appreciate you.
0: It's good work.
1: Jackie and Warilla, what are the unusual pet names?
5: My daughter named Charagdal Uzi.
1: Uzi?
5: Uzi. And then when I asked her the meaning, why would you call your cat Uzi? And I had to laugh.
0: Was Uzi.
1: Was Uzi.
5: Okay.
0: Well, that's a bit gross, isn't it?
1: Jackie.
0: Good. What?
1: Is the cat okay, Jackie? Ragdoll okay?
5: Yeah. Yeah. Right. She got a second cat and its name was originally Snowy and she changed it to Mimi.
0: Hold on. The second cat, did something happen to the first cat because it was oozing? Okay.
1: Oh,
0: I get
1: Jackie.
0: You. All right, fair enough.
1: Okay. Thank you, Jackie. Appreciate your call. Anita from Mount Kembla. Good morning.
6: Good morning.
1: What is your unusual pet name?
6: So I have two budgies that were named by my children.
1: Yeah.
6: My daughter named it BB or Blue Bird.
1: Clever.
6: And my son named his skateboard.
0: Skateboard's a good name for a bird.
1: This is what I'm talking about.
7: Kids are wild.
1: You give them the reins and all hell breaks loose.
0: I think it's a lot that you're actually going out and getting the pet. My son just finds pets in the backyard now. He named, and I thought this was interesting, caught two ants the other day, called one Mario and one Zach. Oh. And I was like, why?
1: Yeah.
0: What are you doing?
1: What about Luigi?
0: Well, that's what I thought. Yeah. And I was like, why Zach? Kids. It's weird. Although, to be fair, when I was a full-grown adult, my mum, she'll hate me telling this story, my mum was going for a colonoscopy and she was quite worried about it. And I thought, oh, I'll go get her a gift. And so I bought her a rabbit and I called it Colin, the colonoscopy rabbit.
1: Not only.
0: It lived for 15 years.
1: Oh, awesome. So she had to go through a surgery and then look after an animal.
0: She even wanted the rabbit. I just thought it was funny.
1: That's the worst.
0: And it is funny.
1: Is it?
0: Yeah.
1: God, I hate you.
8: The Kembla Grange Racecourse. I-98 traffic. Through Albion Park, we have roadworks along Tongara Road, the Church Street intersection. Stop slow condition here and delays continue eastbound from this point towards the Terry Street intersection. Getting busier through Shell Harbour now, up and down Shell Harbour Road at Beach Road. That school zone traffic's going to kick in. Delays northbound for the M1 in Dapto and again passing through Unanderra at Five Islands Road. Buy the diary that saves lives. 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In for a cloudy day, late shower or two, top of 23. I'm Brittany Gorrell. That's the latest on Feel Good I-98.
9: 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I-98.
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0: feel good on 98. We are feeling good. Playing some Whitney. Whitney. Oh, that's good stuff.
1: Nailed it.
0: Now, that song will definitely be playing at our 80th birthday.
2: Chris, Jim and Bella's 80th birthday bash.
0: We're just tossing up whether we only play 80s songs because we were born in the 80s and it's our 80th birthday and you can have bangers like that.
1: Yeah, I think we'll do a section definitely dedicated to 80s.
0: You're not allowed near the playlist. Have you not been told this?
1: Sorry, but my baby daddy, such partner, such
0: fiance,
1: he's
0: already. Well, I've already spoken to him on the side, and he said Bella has no influence over the playlist.
1: Absolutely.
0: And I said, "That's we got to make sure." And he said, "No, nah, locking it down.
1: No,
0: locking it down.
1: Listen, 422-698-98. If you want to come party with us, then get calling, okay? We've got Nanny Lynn. She is an 80-year-old. Now, the reason we're doing 80th, of course, is you're 40. I'm about to be 40. 40 plus 40 is 80. And she's going to sing us a song, Nanny Lynn. And you just have to tell us the title and the artist. And you could be at Wizo's, Illawarra's premier glow bowls destination. Visit wizos.com.au. We're going to be having a little tipple.
0: Yep.
1: We're going to be dancing. We're going to be playing some bingo, lawn bowls, of course.
0: And we're going to be dressed up like 80-year-olds.
1: Yeah.
0: It's going to be awesome.
1: It's going to be so
0: fun. This is an easy one, I think. So get calling now, 422-690-9898. Very easy. If you grew up around our, like in our vintage,
1: okay,
0: you'll get this. Nanny Lynn, take it away.
3: A little bit of Monica in my life.
1: Yes.
3: A little bit of Erica by my side. A little bit of Rita's all I need. A little bit of Tina's what I see.
0: A little bit of Sandra in the sun.
1: A little bit of Monica all night long.
0: I think it's Mary all night long.
1: I don't know. Joanne from Albion Park Rail. Did you hear that, Joanne?
4: No.
1: No, you're on the phone to Jessica. Okay, let's play
0: Joanne.
1: It again.
0: Let's go again. This is Nanny Lynn singing for you, okay?
3: A little bit of Monica in my life.
1: Get it.
3: A little bit of Erica by my side. A little bit of Rita's all I need. A little bit of Tina's what I see.
0: Now, song, so title and artist, please,
4: yes.
0: Joanne.
4: No, I know it, but I don't know them. I don't.
1: Oh, no, Joanne.
4: I know. Shoot me.
1: Come on,
0: we're going to have to. Someone's going to have to take you out the back and shoot you. You've gone lame. You can't get that one. Really?
1: Oh, no.
0: Joanne.
1: Try again tomorrow,
0: Natasha Jo. Natasha from Dapto. Hello, good morning.
5: Hi, guys. It's Tash from Dapto who popped down to see you the other day.
1: Oh, hi,
0: Tash from Dapto. Well, hello, Tish.
5: It's Lou Bega, Mumbo
1: yes.
5: number five.
1: Yes. Oh. A little bit of money. Tash is coming to the party. You'll be there, girlfriend, and we're going to dance. We already danced on the side of the street in Dapto there.
0: Oh, yeah. So, sorry, I was struggling to remember who we were talking about.
1: Yeah, from the other day.
5: Oh, geez, Christian, was I that memorable?
1: I know.
0: Oh, you're very memorable.
1: It was only a couple of days ago. He's got a terrible memory.
0: I've got a memory of a goldfish.
1: He had a very loose 20s, Tash. It really affected
0: my
1: memory.
0: My brain, it's horrible. It's like an inbred Dalmatian in a firehouse. That's what it is. It's horrible. So,
1: you, Tash, will be dancing with us. Wizo's. Visit wizo's.com.au. Congratulations.
5: Thank you.
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26: Cloudy, tops of 23 on the way today. Good morning, I'm Emma Smith with your 8:30 news. The Defence Minister says Australia is taking a multi-pronged approach to tackle fears terror groups are using online games to radicalise young people. A federal parliamentary probe is being set up to look at the issue. Spy agency ACO says 1 in 5 priority counter-terrorism investigations now involves young people. Richard Miles says they're working to improve protections for children while also tackling extremism.
27: Our security organisations are amongst the best in the world, and so, you know, at both ends here, we are very much focused on protecting the Australian public, protecting Australian kids, and acting very much in the interests of parents.
26: Dozens of Shoalhaven High School students and staff have escaped serious injury after their coach caught fire during an excursion overnight. The bus was carrying around 35 Year 9 students and 4 teachers when it made an emergency stop. 3 students were taken to hospital for smoke inhalation, while the rest of the group were brought safely back to the school by minibus. Mobile detection cameras using AI have seen a 24-fold increase in fines for not using a seatbelt correctly. NRMA data shows nearly 2/3 of fines were handed to passengers, not drivers. Roads Minister Jenny Acheson says it's been illegal not to wear a seatbelt for over 50 years, but some people still aren't getting the message.
28: The simple act of wearing a seatbelt halves the risk of death and serious injury. The small minority of people who still refuse to put on a seatbelt or who aren't wearing it correctly really need to be convinced of the need to change their behaviour.
26: Up to 600 workers have lost their jobs at the Whyalla Steelworks in regional South Australia. It follows a decision to permanently close the blast furnace. The facility was put into administration in February last year, with the former owners millions of dollars in debt to the state government. The same company owned the Tarmore Colliery, where operations were halted around the same time. And TV's biggest stars are preparing to take to the red carpet ahead of the 78th Emmy Awards.
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25: I-98 Sport.
26: After avoiding suspension for dangerous contact, the Panthers are still sweating on the availability of star halfback Nathan Cleary. The club has confirmed the number 7 has a stress-related bone issue in his foot and will be monitored by the medical team. And for the second week in a row, the Illawarra's own Matilda star Mary Fowler has scored a goal for Manchester City in the Women's Super League in a 4-1 win over Aston Villa.
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26: Cloudy, tops of 23 on the way today. Partly cloudy tomorrow, reaching 16. Mostly sunny, tops of 17 forecast on Thursday. Right now in Caddo Heights, it's 20 degrees on I-98.
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0: 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Feels good, doesn't it?
1: Listen to it
0: again. Oh, a little jazz guitar. It's Careless Whisper on Feel Good on 98. We're feeling good. Mm-hmm. 17 minutes away from 9 o'clock. After 9, Nath is back on your radio. He's going to give you a shot. No, it's finished with the ba-da-da-da-das. He's going to give you a shot. And on 98's $30,000 mystery word. Good. I left that space for you.
1: Let's do some trending.
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1: Huge trending news. Ba-da-da-da-da is back.
0: Is it? I'm right into it. Keep doing it. Go. Keep going. Because it's annoying. Jessica, like you wouldn't believe.
1: Hey, let's talk royals, everybody. The royals.
5: And we'll never be royals.
1: Harry and Meghan, we reported last week, they moved back to England, the UK, back home,
0: it's
1: if
0: been
1: you will.
0: It's been the most annoying thing to watch because all of a sudden Meghan is just so English, you know. Yeah. She only dresses in tans now.
1: Yeah.
0: Tans and whites and creams.
1: A little bit of a chameleon, our old Meghan there.
0: She's, and you know me, I hate that stuff. I hate it when people, there's one thing that I hate more than anything in the whole world, and that is what?
1: Destination dressing.
0: I hate it. If you're going to a farm, don't buy an Akubra.
1: That's why you never come to Barrie, because everyone loves to put a little cardigan draped over their shoulders with a flowy dress and a little fedora.
0: Drives me nuts.
1: Yeah.
0: If you're flying to an island resort, you don't have to dress like you're there yet when you're on the plane.
1: That is true.
0: Okay?
1: That is true.
0: Just wait till you get there. You don't have to wear a sunflower dress.
1: No.
0: And a bikini underneath. Okay? Let's take it easy.
1: Okay. Prince Harry and Meghan, they've pulled the children out of school because apparently their security team said it was unsafe in this particular school.
0: Oh.
1: So that's unsettling for the kids.
0: As like, if it's going to be unsafe at the school they sent them to. You know?
1: Would be a hoity-toity school.
0: Yeah.
1: 100%. But the security team.
0: What are they doing? Bringing sharpened pencils?
1: They brought heaps of coins because they're rich.
0: Yeah.
1: And they're like, I'll put it in your eye. I will. I'll put it in your eye.
0: Mate, you don't need to get pulled from. Okay.
1: They did, though. They withdrew them on the advice of their security team.
0: Well, I just feel like they big things up a lot.
1: The parents remain extremely grateful to all the teachers and staff for the love, care, and effort. Imagine being, God, you'd be spewing. Because I always think about, I mean, the kids that go to this school would have wealthy parents. Mm. But imagine if your daughter became friends with Prince Harry's kid, and then you're doing play dates and you're over at their house and stuff. Like, that would be sick.
0: That would be good. Although you'd still have to go over and make conversation with Meghan. You know what I mean?
1: Yeah, but she might be really nice, and this is just the portrayal of her in the media. You know, you want to get to know who she really is.
0: Though. Because remember she had that lifestyle TV show or whatever, which was just her at home, and all it ended up being was her just getting pasta and putting it in, like, a container and then putting a label on it and tying the lid. A
1: little ribbon.
0: Yeah. And she's like, oh, and I just like to do this with my pasta. All right, mate.
1: Okay.
0: You had to make a TV show out of that. It's like that was the last second thing, and they were like, oh, God, we still got that contract with Netflix. Let's just put pasta in containers.
1: And then you hear this. Oh, God, the camera crew are here.
0: Yeah, okay. Yeah.
1: What do we do?
0: Get the containers.
1: Get the containers.
0: Have you got a ribbon? I've got a ribbon. I'll tie a ribbon around the top.
1: Ribbon.
0: Oh, God.
1: Do you want labels too?
0: Yes, please.
1: Put labels on it.
0: Yes. Oh, good.
1: Yeah, do that.
0: Oh, and they got $90 million for it.
1: I mean, great investment from them. Not Netflix, but they got
0: no horrible investment from Netflix.
1: Speaking of TV shows, the Emmy Awards are kicking off 10 a.m. if anyone cares on Binge.
0: Serious question, because like I love TV.
1: Yeah, you do.
0: I love a good TV show. I love a good movie. Don't get to watch it a lot anymore.
1: Yeah.
0: But does anyone even know who wins the awards anymore?
1: No, because there's so many streaming channels. You can't keep up. And then I don't know anyone. I used to be, look at this.
0: You used to be all over it.
1: It's my finger on the pulse. I used to know everyone, who their names were, what was going on.
0: Her ear was on the grindstone.
1: Yeah.
0: She was just listening out. Snout was on the concrete, just sniffing around. She knew everything about it. Now.
1: Oh, no idea. The only person I know at these Emmys is Mariska Hargitay.
0: from Law & Order.
1: Olivia Benson from SVU is hosting.
0: Get out of town.
1: Yeah.
0: Oh, well, that changes things, doesn't it?
1: I'll be watching. Just for Mariska.
0: She's had a bit of a renaissance.
1: Well, she was at the Knicks game. She was very heavily involved there. Yeah, she's doing really well. Now, the big TV shows, if anyone watches this, is The Pitt. The Pip, which is an emergency drama.
0: It's a good show.
1: Yeah, is it like an AR sort of thing?
0: To be fair, I've only seen like two episodes because children, they ruin everything. But
1: is it like AR?
0: Yeah, like AR, and it's very intense.
1: I love that.
0: Really intense stuff.
1: 25 nominations. Pluribus.
0: I've seen one episode of that. Has anyone else seen that? It's pretty good.
1: What's that about?
0: It's like there's like some sound that's sent to Earth from like some alien world or something, and it turns everybody into a hive mind. But there's just one person who it's focused on, who's one of the few people in the world that didn't. There was a glitch, and so they're not part of it.
1: Actually, now I was out when you said aliens because I'm not into sci-fi.
0: Well, you don't see. Well, I've only seen one episode, but I haven't seen the aliens yet.
1: Okay. Well, that's the second biggest one. 18 nominations.
0: Look, it was really good. The first episode.
1: Very popular.
0: Yeah.
1: The Hacks is big again for their last.
0: Oh,
1: season.
0: Good show. Hacks. Very funny.
1: Final season was filmed and done. Season 5.
0: Yep.
1: So they're expected to pick up big prizes.
0: All right, cool, dude.
1: Big Emmys.
0: Big Emmys, as opposed to normal Emmys or little Emmys.
1: I hear. What's his name?
0: No, let's wait for this joke. Let's wait. His name's George Michael.
1: Oh no, he can't.
0: No, he's dead.
1: Okay. Well, that didn't land.
0: Two is good. Joking about dead people.
1: You've just jumped in the car. Keep it locked, I promise. Good stuff coming up.
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3: Congestion through Albion Park, Terry Street, Tongara Road intersection. Meanwhile, works continue along Tongara Road at Church Street with a stop slow condition. We are busier around the Oak Flats interchange on all our approaches, Princes Highway, New Lake Entrance Road and the M1 link. Traffic up the M1 through Dapto, pretty busy towards Kanahooka Road and slows again at Fig Tree. 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In for a cloudy day, late shower or two, top of 23. I'm Brittany Gorrell. That's the latest on Feel Good I-98.
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0: Good morning and welcome to On 98. It's Christian and Bella for breakfast, and we are pretty much done for today. Thank you to everyone who jumped on air today and had a chat. We had a lot of fun this morning talking animal names. We had 4K Tuesday on the Big Bad Birthday Wheel. No winners on that, no takers. So tomorrow it'll be at 4,050 bits.
1: How good. But we welcome Nath from Workdays into the studio. Come on, Nath.
2: Hello. I heard that pet name chat. It was very interesting pet names out there.
0: Well, you know what? Kids don't understand the difference between real names, pet names, or like just made up words put together.
2: But yeah. I rate it. I've always said to my wife that I want that I want a corgi and I want to name him Bruce.
0: Yeah, good. See, why? I'm into that.
2: Who wouldn't want to be like, "Oi, Bruce!" And it's just funny. This corgi running through with his little big butt.
0: Like my son plays Pokemon on the Nintendo, or as he calls it, Letendo. When he's been good, he's allowed to play Pokemon, he changes all of their names, and they're like Benjamin, Simon, Stephen, like just all the most average names. Trish is one. The Snorlax is Trish.
1: So Pikachu's Trish.
0: Snorlax is Trish. Pikachu is Steven. So, like, you catch him and you can name him whatever you want to name him. So he just names him the most average names. Yeah, it's awesome.
1: Well, why not?
0: He goes, "Go, Benjamin!" And Charmander comes out.
1: I don't get any of those references.
3: It's hilarious.
2: People do. Pokemon's a very popular game.
1: I've never gotten into it. I'm not into
0: You're not into something.
1: Games.
0: You don't know about stuff that other people are into.
1: No,
0: rubbish. No.
1: Excuse me. Give me an example. Another example. Something that everyone's into.
0: Television shows. Movies.
2: Movies.
0: Music.
1: Yeah, fair. No, music, I'm aware.
2: You're pretty good with music.
1: I'm pretty good with music.
0: Yeah, anything before 2014, I'd say. Very good.
1: Very good.
2: Yeah,
1: very
2: not
1: good.
2: So much recently, I would say.
1: I got kicked in the head by a horse, guys. Okay, let's remember that.
0: She did, I was there.
2: Did say that. Yeah, I've heard this story many times. That's what you're really good at, too, is telling the same story many times.
1: Thank you.
0: Isn't she? She's good at that.
2: The best at it.
0: That's another thing you're into that no one else is into, just your story.
1: Yeah. Says old mate. Bloody hell. This guy. Hey guys, we're not going to talk about dreams on air anymore. The past 2 mornings, guess what dream I had?
0: And like I said this morning, unless they're good, and mine were both good.
2: You also have the habit to buy dumb things, and I feel like that comes up a lot on air too.
1: Well, it's happening.
2: I know that's why I'm bringing it up because it happened this morning.
0: Can I get this?
2: Where is it? I actually want to see it. Are you going to leave?
1: It's not even in the studio. Stupid.
2: I don't understand how it works.
1: It's such a waste of money. So he's gone to Kmart and bought an Enco grill, but it somehow goes into a microwave. I don't understand
2: how it works.
0: No, I didn't make a special trip to Kmart to buy. We were just there and I was with the big boss and I got super excited. I also saw a little tiny little hot plate, which I got excited about. But look at this, right? So it's a grill.
2: Mm.
0: See that? Touch that.
1: It's rubber.
0: On the outside it's rubber. In the middle it's a grill. It's a microwave grill. So you put it in the microwave, you can cook anything on that. I originally thought it was just for sandwiches. It's not. You can do fish. You can do a nice cake.
1: Does it come with
2: I
0: don't know about a cake, but you could, you know.
2: How to cook stuff, like how long to put things
1: in. No, it's Anko. Anko comes with a box.
0: Yeah, it's Anko. I was lucky to come in a box, to be honest. It's Anko.
2: All right, well, I'm not eating it if you cook chicken.
0: No, I'll cook something for you tomorrow. No. It'd be good. I'll cook you a nice steak.
1: No.
0: Do you want salmon?
2: I like salmon.
0: I'll do you some fish. Yeah, bit of omega 3, get it in you.
1: I'm sorry, Nath. It gets cooked in the microwave.
0: Yeah,
1: you can't have microwave fish.
0: No, look, no. Everyone's on board.
2: Yeah, is that a
0: already.
2: Thing? Like you can't reheat fish.
1: I do sometimes.
2: I used to meal prep salmon, and everyone at the office is like, "You shouldn't do that."
1: No, you shouldn't.
0: Don't worry about meal prep and salmon. I'll make it for you fresh on this. Look, we've spoken to the guys in audio. They've already come up with this.
4: Pick up your palette knife and then work that in. Give your meat a good old rub.
5: Welcome to Christian and Bella's Cooking Club.
0: Yeah, they come up with that since we spoke about it this morning.
1: They do.
0: So we're going to start Christian and Bella's Cooking Club. You can be a taste tester.
1: Well, we is a loose term. You'll be the chef. Yeah. I will sample some things.
0: Yeah, it'll be good.
1: But not fish.
0: Okay, we'll start with the toasty.
2: Toasty would be a good start.
1: Toasty's fine.
0: Yeah. Everyone's welcome. I'll make a big smorgasbord eventually. Yeah, I will. I'm going to do a full dinner.
1: Can you wash your hands before you meal prep stuff?
0: Of course I'm going to wash my hands. What do you think I am?
1: A dirty man.
0: Well, that's very rude.
2: Just cater our big next lunch, our work lunch.
1: Yeah, do that.
0: All I need is this and one microwave, and I've got you guys sorted.
1: Okay.
2: Well, we've got both here in the office.
1: Oh, well.
0: Bloody oath we do. And you know what
1: else
0: you need?
1: A mile a minute around
0: just
1: here.
0: Just a little bit of motivation.
1: Okay. It's a can-do attitude.
3: Yeah,
1: is what
3: I'm
1: it
3: filled
1: is.
3: With that, you know.
1: Nath, what do you got coming up?
0: Bella's had enough.
2: Lots coming up after the news, of course. Mystery Word returning. And also, I don't know if you guys saw this morning. Big news if you are a fan of this band.
1: Oasis.
2: You know how they toured a couple of years ago?
3: Yeah.
2: They're back. Again? They're touring again. Oasis Live 27.
0: Shut up.
2: They haven't announced any Australian dates, but I was talking to the token Oasis fan in the office here just before, and he reckons that the last one they didn't announce it to begin with, and then they added more later.
3: Yeah.
2: Yes. And then so they 38
3: did
2: shows.
3: They did a 38 worldwide. That's good. They did a ballot system, and I didn't get picked. It was so annoying.
2: Yeah. But so, across Europe and a couple shows in the US as well, so it's going to be pretty big.
1: Sorry, just got a message from your wife, Elise.
3: What are you cackling at?
1: Elise, who you're saying you're going to cook for everybody. In the studio here.
3: Everybody. Oh, I have
1: Elise,
3: a wee.
1: Elise,
3: oh,
1: here we go. Elise, here we go. Christian's wife said, funny he's going to cook when he doesn't even know where the kitchen is in our house.
3: Oh, Elise. Oh, yes.
1: Get it, Elise. And she's with me. Stop buying silly things.
3: No, she's not.
1: You're wasting
3: money. She loves
1: it
3: when I buy stupid things and waste money.
1: Elise, do you love it when he wastes money and buys silly things? Do you want to wait for the text message reply?
3: I know where the kitchen is.
1: I can't read that out on air, but you get the sentiment.
3: Yeah.
1: You get the sentiment. Also, Radiohead, if you like Radiohead.
3: It's good from you, Elise.
1: Radiohead is on sale right now. Now, do you have to do special things?
3: Oh, okay. Listen to Bella try and talk about a band she doesn't care about or doesn't know about. Radiohead, if you were part of the pre-sale, is that right? Yeah, you can buy them from this morning. So right now you can buy it.
1: Okay.
3: Yeah, brilliant. Tickets to the show. They have six in Sydney. Yep.
1: Okay.
3: All right, cool.
1: Enjoy that, everybody.
3: It's another thing.
1: Nath, enjoy your day.
3: Everyone we'll else do. Is into that Bella doesn't know about.
1: Do you like Radiohead, Nath? No, he doesn't.
2: No, sorry.
1: Yeah, not many people do.
3: Oh, one of the a couple.
2: So the dog, the drive-by
1: oh,
2: saved
1: I'm
2: the
1: day. I've cheated. Bye.
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4: I-98 Traffic.
6: Scheduled roadworks are continuing through Shell Cove today. Cove Boulevard being blocked off in each direction. We have a stop slow condition due to works carrying on in Albion Park, Tongara Road at Church Street. Patching is still for the M1 northbound, Dapto to Fig Tree, and in Fig Tree, Princess Highway is chock-a-block northbound at O'Brien's Road. Did you know UniSuper is open to all Australians? Visit unisuper.com.au. 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In for a cloudy day with a late shower or two and a top of 20. I'm Brittany Gorrell. That's the latest on Feel Good I-98.
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7: Cloudy, tops of 23 on the way today. Good morning, I'm Emma Smith with your 9 o'clock news. The Federal Energy Minister is playing down the chances of a new reduction to the fuel excise despite the surging cost of petrol. The price at the pump is expected to rise in the coming weeks due to surging oil prices triggered by the Middle East conflict. Chris Bowen says the government has no immediate plans to cut the excise. Three teenagers have been taken to hospital after a coach carrying Year 9 students caught fire in the Shoalhaven overnight. Around 35 Shoalhaven High School students and four teachers were on their way to Canberra when the bus made an emergency stop. Everyone was able to evacuate safely, with three students treated for smoke inhalation. The remaining kids and staff were brought back to the school by minibus. The number of seatbelt fines handed out in New South Wales surged by more than 2,000% last year. The increase follows the introduction of AI-powered cameras to catch those doing the wrong thing. Nearly two-thirds of offences were committed by passengers rather than drivers. Kiama's newest councillor will be officially sworn in at tonight's ordinary meeting. Stan Jarrett won the recent by-election by 202 votes over local businessman Michael Bowden. And legendary designer Bob Mackie has died at the age of 87. He dressed a number of stars, including Cher, Dolly Parton and Madonna.
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7: The Panthers have confirmed Nathan Cleary will have to be monitored ahead of their preliminary final after picking up a foot injury. The star halfback has a stress-related bone issue, and US streaming numbers are in for last week's NFL match at the MCG. The average audience was 18.5 million people streaming on Netflix in America for the 49ers-Rams game.
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7: Cloudy, tops of 23 on the way today, partly cloudy tomorrow, reaching 16, mostly sunny, tops of 17 forecast on Thursday. Right now in Windang, it's 19 degrees on I-98.
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8: mystery word. Tuesday is here, Illawarra, and what a day it is. Nice and sunny today, a good one to get out of the office and go enjoy this sunshine, I reckon. 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

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Guess again at about 10:30 this morning, all right? And of course, it wouldn't be I-98 with the feel-good music. Will Smith getting jiggy with it coming up next with Chapel Roan. But just for Waz, he has gone viral over the last 12 months with his big remix of Madonna's Like a Prayer, including getting an invite to open for Jason Derulo at Afterpay Arena next month. This is him now. Josh Fawaz kicking up your Tuesday right here at I-98.

0: It's Chappell Roan's Good Luck Babe on a Feel Good Tuesday. Jack, what's on today for you?
1: Oh, I'm just out working hard, mate, in the sun, beautiful sunshine.
0: Oh, it looks unreal out there today. Tops of 23 degrees with a late shower or two later this afternoon, but we don't have to worry about that throughout the day. And if you haven't heard already, big news from Oasis. Because maybe they are back. Coming back on tour 2027 Oasis Live Tour. I'll tell you all the deets next when I play Wonderwall. And press play on the new one from Zara Larsson as well, Midnight Sun.
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at 998. Hey, don't forget Charlie's Liquor Bar. They're back with their crazy cash giveaway where you have a chance to win a crazy $25,000 for first place. Head on down to Charlie's, Unanderra, Albion Park and Warilla to enter now. And speaking of crazy cash giveaways, we've got some right here on 998 as well. The I-98 FM $30,000 mystery word returns after 10 o'clock. Maroon 5 on the way after Zara Larsson's Midnight Sun, playing now here at I-98.

0: The Gallagher Bros, Oasis, it's Wonderwall here at Feelgood i98. Big breaking news as of this morning. Oasis, they are touring again in 2027. Yeah, remember a couple of years ago when they announced their massive Oasis Live 25 tour? Everybody went nuts. And people, they're going crazy yet again. 38 shows throughout Europe and a few in the US as well. You can register for tickets online now, or you can maybe try your luck to hopefully they announce Australian shows a little bit later on. But you might as well jump online, oasis.net.com. That's where you can put your name down for Oasis Live 27. It's all kicking off May next year. And another big person touring at the moment is Harry Styles. Yep, one of 70 shows he's just about to do over in New York at the moment. Just announced more shows next year as well. It's all happening, and I don't think our bank accounts can cope. American Girls on the way next, alongside David Guetta and Kelly Rowlands.
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0: It's the Illawarra's R98, home of the feel-good music like the fresh stuff from Stella Leffley. It's the number two song in the moment at the moment, behind Ella Langley's Choose in Texas. Very similar vibes, by the way. We'll also throw it back to the 90s with Ricky Martin. The ultimate feel-good anthem coming up after the news next, and your next chance to play the mystery word at about 10:30 this morning.
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18: Through Warrawong, some moderate traffic bunching up at the intersection of Northcliff Drive and King Street. It is all moving though. In Fig Tree, some busy traffic also about at the Princess Highway in both directions at the intersection of the Avenue. Memorial Drive moving well in both directions between Taroji and Bulleye. And the M1 Princess Motorway moving clear in either direction through Mount Ousley. 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The top of 23 with some late showers expected. I'm Jace Flaxman. That's the latest on Feel Good, I-98.
19: 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I-98 News.
2: 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Good morning, I'm Emma Smith with your 10 o'clock news. The Australian Defence Force has grown to its largest level since the War on Terror 25 years ago. New data shows over